0: 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This is now 94.3 Fox News Traffic.
1: On Interstate 64 East, at mile marker 183, in the county of Henrico, an accident is causing delays. Lane closures exist. On Interstate 295, at mile marker 47.6, in the county of Henrico, a broken down vehicle is blocking traffic. The north right shoulder is closed. On Interstate 64, at mile marker 256.6, in the city of Newport News, near Oyster Point Road, a broken down vehicle is blocking traffic. The east right shoulder is closed. On Interstate 64, at mile marker 285.7, in the city of Virginia Beach, near Twin Bridges, a broken down vehicle is blocking traffic. The west left shoulder is closed. 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

0: 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Waning crescent moon visible just before sunrise. Increasing clouds, scattered showers developing, low around 56 tonight. Southwest winds 10 to 20 miles per hour. 5:58 a.m. sunrise for every Thursday. Part cloudy, breezy, less humid. High around 68. Northwest winds 15 to 25. Thursday night, skies clear out, cooler, low around 52. Plenty of sunshine, breezy Friday, high in the mid-60s. Our weekend outlook, mostly sunny, highs in the mid to upper 70s Saturday and Sunday. And our extended outlook, sunny and warm Monday and Tuesday, highs in the upper 70s. Isolated thunderstorms Wednesday, highs in the lower 80s. For StarRadioGroup.com, I'm meteorologist James Cuppington. This weather update, a service of, 94.3.
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1: On Interstate 64 East, at mile marker 183, in the county of Henrico, an accident is causing delays. Lane closures exist. On Interstate 95, at mile marker 63.3, in the county of Chesterfield, a broken down vehicle is blocking traffic. The north right shoulder is closed. On Interstate 264, at mile marker 8.9, in the city of Norfolk, near Brambleton Avenue, a broken down vehicle is blocking traffic. The west right shoulder is closed. On Virginia 288 in the county of Chesterfield, in the vicinity of Commonwealth Center Parkway, an accident is causing delays. The north left lane is closed. On Interstate 664 in the city of Newport News, at Monitor Merrimack Memorial Bridge Tunnel South, a broken down vehicle is blocking traffic. The south right lane and right shoulder are closed. 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

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Waning crescent moon visible just before sunrise. Increasing clouds, scattered showers developing, low around 56 tonight. Southwest winds 10 to 20 miles per hour. 5:58 a.m. sunrise for every Thursday. Part cloudy, breezy, less humid. High around 68. Northwest winds 15 to 25. Thursday night, skies clear out, cooler, low around 52. Plenty of sunshine, breezy Friday, high in the mid-60s. Our weekend outlook, mostly sunny, highs in the mid to upper 70s Saturday and Sunday. And our extended outlook, sunny and warm Monday and Tuesday, highs in the upper 70s. Isolated thunderstorms Wednesday, highs in the lower 80s. For StarRadioGroup.com, I'm meteorologist James Covington. This weather update, a service of, 94.3.

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0: NBC News Radio, I'm Jim Rupa. President Trump and Chinese President Xi Jinping together in Beijing in what's being called high-stake talks. His visit comes as the war with Iran continues, and with China, Iran's biggest trading partner, this meeting is quite significant. Trump is joined by a group of high-profile tech bosses on the trip, including Tesla CEO Elon Musk and Apple CEO Tim Cook. Kevin Warsh will be the next chair of the Federal Reserve. Today's Senate confirmation vote, 54-45, with every Republican voting in favor. Senator John Fetterman of Pennsylvania, the only Democrat to vote for Warsh. In terms of Senate history, it was the most partisan vote for a Fed chair nominee. The Department of Homeland Security is confirming that ICE agents could target World Cup matches being played in the U.S. this summer.
1: New Jersey's MetLife Stadium is the site of 8 matches, including the final, which is scheduled for Sunday, July 19th. Miami, Seattle, Boston, Los Angeles, Philadelphia, Houston, Dallas, Kansas City, and San Francisco will all be hosting World Cup matches as well. A DHS spokesman telling The Hill that international visitors who attend the matches, quote, have nothing to worry about unless they're in the U.S. illegally. I'm Liz Warner.
0: A Utah woman convicted of murdering her husband and then writing a children's book will spend the rest of her life behind bars. Corey Richens didn't show any emotion as the judge in Park City announced the sentence for the 36-year-old mother of three young sons. Richens was found guilty in March of poisoning her husband in 2022 to collect on life insurance. Richens later self-published a children's book to help her kids cope with their father's death. And there will be a new trial for former South Carolina lawyer Alex Murdaugh, convicted of murdering his wife and son. The South Carolina Supreme Court ruled the county clerk improperly influenced the jury. Jim Roop, NBC News Radio.
2: She egregiously attacked Murdaugh's credibility in his defense.
0: The South Carolina Supreme Court is overturning Alex Murdaugh's murder convictions in a 5-0 vote. The state Supreme Court granted Murdaugh's new trial today. The justices say a county clerk improperly influenced the jury in Murdaugh's original trial. Murdaugh convicted of the killings of his wife and son in March of 2023. New data from the Educational Opportunity Project at Stanford finds U.S. 60%. According to the data, the declines have impacted both rich and poor districts as well as across racial and geographic divides. Google and SpaceX are reportedly interested in putting orbital data centers out in space.
3: The Wall Street Journal says the orbiting facilities are not a done deal yet, and it's not clear if they would be cost-effective when launch costs are included. Word of the talks on the issue between the two companies comes as SpaceX is preparing for its IPO later this year, with a targeted valuation of around $1.75 trillion. I'm Tammy Trujillo.
0: Meantime, a majority of Americans say they oppose the construction of data centers in their local area, here on Earth, of course. New polling from Gallup is showing that 7 in 10 Americans oppose the projects. 48% of them strongly oppose. These data centers house computing equipment that helps power AI technology used by businesses, universities, other institutions, but they have met fierce opposition from residents in many parts of the country. The centers require extensive amounts of electricity to operate and need substantial amounts of water to cool the equipment, which has raised concerns about the environmental impact and local electric bills. Jim Roop, NBC News Radio.
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Waning crescent moon visible just before sunrise. Increasing clouds, scattered showers developing, low around 56 tonight. Southwest winds 10 to 20 miles per hour. 5:58 a.m. sunrise for every Thursday. Part cloudy, breezy, less humid, high around 68. Northwest winds 15 to 25. Thursday night, skies clear out, cooler, low around 52. Plenty of sunshine, breezy Friday, high in the mid-60s. Our weekend outlook, mostly sunny, highs in the mid to upper 70s Saturday and Sunday. And our extended outlook, sunny and warm Monday and Tuesday, highs in the upper 70s. Isolated thunderstorms Wednesday, highs in the lower 80s. For StarRadioGroup.com, I'm meteorologist James Covington. This weather update, a service of, 94.3.

0: 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Waning crescent moon visible just before sunrise. Increasing clouds, scattered shower developing, low around 56 tonight. Southwest winds 10 to 20 miles per hour. 5:58 a.m. sunrise for every Thursday. Part cloudy, breezy, less humid. High around 68. Northwest winds 15 to 25. Thursday night, skies clear out, cooler, low around 52. Plenty of sunshine, breezy Friday, high in the mid-60s. Our weekend outlook, mostly sunny, highs in the mid to upper 70s Saturday and Sunday. And our extended outlook, sunny and warm Monday and Tuesday, highs in the upper 70s. Isolated thunderstorms Wednesday, highs in the lower 80s. For StarRadioGroup.com, I'm meteorologist James Cuppington. This weather update, a service of, 94.3.
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4: NBC News Radio, I'm Jim Rupa. President Trump and Chinese leader Xi Jinping are meeting in Beijing. Trump's visit comes as the war with Iran continues, and it's significant because China is Iran's biggest trading partner. A Utah woman convicted of murdering her husband and then writing a children's book about it is learning her fate.
5: Ms. Richens, based on your conviction on count one, first-degree felony aggravated murder, the court hereby sentences you to life without parole.
4: Corey Richens didn't show any emotion as the judge in Park City announced the life sentence for the 36-year-old mother of three sons. She cried earlier during her final statements before sentencing while proclaiming her innocence. Corey Richens was found guilty in March of poisoning her husband in 2022 to collect on life insurance. A year later, she self-published a children's book to help her three young sons cope with their father's death. The Department of Homeland Security says spectators could expect to see ICE agents at World Cup matches across the U.S. this summer. DHS telling The Hill, ICE officers will be at some matches to work with local and federal law enforcement to secure the events. DHS also saying that international visitors who attend the matches have nothing to worry about unless they're in the U.S. illegally.
6: For tonight, I'm Gotti Schwartz.
4: Fatal drug overdoses across the nation appear to be falling for the third consecutive year. Newly released provisional data from the CDC is showing that by December of last year, reported drug overdose deaths fell to 68,632. That marks a 14% drop. According to the provisional data, overdoses caused by all classes or types of drugs generally declined across the board. However, opioids remain the top cause of overdose deaths last year. Jim Roop, NBC News Radio. President J.D. Vance says a lot of funding will be shut off to states that don't take fraud seriously. He's leading the Trump administration's crackdown on fraud and today announced a $1.3 billion deferral in Medicaid reimbursements from California.
7: There are California taxpayers and American taxpayers who are being defrauded because California isn't taking its program seriously.
4: The crackdown has been an emphasis on states' social service programs. Vance says it appears mainly blue states are not taking fraud seriously. The vice president calling it a defrauding of the American taxpayer and a violation of trust. The Southern Arizona sheriff leading the investigation into the search for Nancy Guthrie is keeping his job. During a public meeting last night, the Pima County Board of Supervisors decided not to remove Chris Nanos. He's been under the microscope for his handling of the search for the mother of Today Show host Savannah Guthrie, as well as accusations about his work history. Some community members sharing support for Nanos, while others calling for his removal.
8: On December 11, 2025, Nanos answered no when he was asked under oath if he had ever been suspended as a law enforcement officer.
4: Allegations of perjury now being referred to the Arizona Attorney General. OpenAI CEO Sam Altman says he never promised co-founder Elon Musk that he would keep the artificial intelligence company nonprofit.
9: A federal trial has been going on in Oakland, California, after Musk sued Altman, claiming that the company was supposed to remain a nonprofit. Musk said earlier in the trial that changing the company's structure was tantamount to stealing a charity. That $38 million he donated to OpenAI was misused for commercial purposes. Altman was on the stand Tuesday and testified he made no commitments to Musk, who left the company's board in 2018. I'm Tammy Trujillo.
4: Trump Mobile's T1 phones are expected to begin shipping this week following months of delay. Jim Roop, NBC News Radio.
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Waning crescent moon visible just before sunrise. Increasing clouds, scattered showers developing, low around 56 tonight. Southwest winds 10 to 20 miles per hour. 5:58 a.m. sunrise for every Thursday. Part cloudy, breezy, less humid. High around 68. Northwest winds 15 to 25. Thursday night, skies clear out, cooler, low around 52. Plenty of sunshine, breezy Friday, high in the mid-60s. Our weekend outlook, mostly sunny, highs in the mid to upper 70s Saturday and Sunday. And our extended outlook, sunny and warm Monday and Tuesday, highs in the upper 70s. Isolated thunderstorms Wednesday, highs in the lower 80s. StarRadioGroup.com, I'm meteorologist James Covington. This weather update, a service of, 94.3.

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1: NBC News Radio, I'm Jim Roop. President Trump and Chinese leader Xi Jinping are meeting in Beijing. Trump's visit comes as the war with Iran continues, and it's significant because China is Iran's biggest trading partner. A Utah woman convicted of murdering her husband, then writing a children's book, will spend the rest of her life behind bars. Corey Richens didn't show any emotion as the judge in Park City announced the sentence for the 36-year-old mother of three sons. She was found guilty in March of poisoning her husband in 2022 to collect life insurance. Then she self-published a children's book to help her kids cope with their father's death. The number of fatal drug overdoses in the U.S. looks to be dropping for a third straight year. Newly released provisional data from the CDC shows by December of last year, reported drug overdose deaths fell to 68,632, marking a 14% drop. Jim Roop, NBC News Radio.
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0: 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Waning crescent moon visible just before sunrise. Increasing clouds, scattered showers developing, low around 56 tonight. Southwest winds 10 to 20 miles per hour. 5:58 a.m. sunrise for every Thursday. Part cloudy, breezy, less humid, high around 68. Northwest winds 15 to 25. Thursday night, skies clear out, cooler, low around 52. Plenty of sunshine, breezy Friday, high in the mid-60s. Our weekend outlook, mostly sunny, highs in the mid to upper 70s Saturday and Sunday. And our extended outlook, sunny and warm Monday and Tuesday, highs in the upper 70s. Isolated thunderstorms Wednesday, highs in the lower 80s. For StarRadioGroup.com, I'm meteorologist James Cuppington. This weather update, a service of, 94.3.
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0: 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Waning crescent moon visible just before sunrise. Increasing clouds. Scattered showers developing. Low around 56 tonight. Southwest winds 10 to 20 miles per hour. 5:58 a.m. sunrise for every Thursday. Part cloudy, breezy, less humid. High around 68. Northwest winds 15 to 25. Thursday night, skies clear out, cooler, low around 52. Plenty of sunshine, breezy Friday, high in the mid-60s. Our weekend outlook, mostly sunny, highs in the mid to upper 70s Saturday and Sunday. And our extended outlook, sunny and warm Monday and Tuesday, highs in the upper 70s. Isolated thunderstorms Wednesday, highs in the lower 80s. For StarRadioGroup.com, I'm meteorologist James Covington. This weather update, a service of, now, 94.3.
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0: 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Waning crescent moon visible just before sunrise. Increasing clouds, scattered showers developing, low around 56 tonight. Southwest winds 10 to 20 miles per hour. 5:58 a.m. sunrise for every Thursday. Part cloudy, breezy, less humid. High around 68. Northwest winds 15 to 25. Thursday night, skies clear out, cooler, low around 52. Plenty of sunshine, breezy Friday, high in the mid-60s. Our weekend outlook, mostly sunny, highs in the mid to upper 70s Saturday and Sunday. And our extended outlook, sunny and warm Monday and Tuesday, highs in the upper 70s. Isolated thunderstorms Wednesday, highs in the lower 80s. For StarRadioGroup.com, I'm meteorologist James Covington. This weather update, a service of, now, 94.3.
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4: NBC News Radio, I'm Jim Rupa. President Trump and Chinese President Xi Jinping together in Beijing in what's being called high-stake talks. His visit comes as the war with Iran continues, and with China, Iran's biggest trading partner. This meeting is quite significant. Trump is joined by a group of high-profile tech bosses on the trip, including Tesla CEO Elon Musk and Apple CEO Tim Cook. Kevin Warsh will be the next chair of the Federal Reserve. Today's Senate confirmation vote, 54-45, with every Republican voting in favor. Senator John Fetterman of Pennsylvania, the only Democrat to vote for Warsh. In terms of Senate history, it was the most partisan vote for a Fed chair nominee. The Department of Homeland Security is confirming that ICE agents could target World Cup matches being played in the U.S. this summer.
5: New Jersey's MetLife Stadium is the site of 8 matches, including the final, which is scheduled for Sunday, July 19th. Miami, Seattle, Boston, Los Angeles, Philadelphia, Houston, Dallas, Kansas City, and San Francisco will all be hosting World Cup matches as well. A DHS spokesman telling The Hill that international visitors who attend the matches, quote, have nothing to worry about unless they're in the U.S. illegally. I'm Liz Warner.
4: A Utah woman convicted of murdering her husband and then writing a children's book will spend the rest of her life behind bars. Corey Richens didn't show any emotion as the judge in Park City announced the sentence for the 36-year-old mother of three young sons. Richens was found guilty in March of poisoning her husband in 2022 to collect on life insurance. Richens later self-published a children's book to help her kids cope with their father's death. And there will be a new trial for former South Carolina lawyer Alex Murdaugh, convicted of murdering his wife and son. The South Carolina Supreme Court ruled the county clerk improperly influenced the jury. Jim Roop, NBC News Radio.
6: But is Iran, is Taiwan also going to come up?
4: The Congressional Budget Office says a Golden Dome missile defense system, which would include ground and space-based capabilities able to detect, intercept, and stop missiles at all major stages of a potential attack, will cost U.S. taxpayers over $1 trillion.
7: The nonpartisan office released a 12-page report on Tuesday estimating a cost of about $1.2 trillion over the next 20 years to develop and deploy a defense system that would protect the U.S. from incoming missiles. The report says the majority of the cost would be for developing a space-based interceptor defense system. I'm Michael Kastner.
4: President Trump is temporarily off the hook for his $83 million defamation award to writer E. Jean Carroll. Federal appeals court ruled this week that President Trump doesn't need to make the multi-million dollar payment until the Supreme Court either reviews the case or decides to pass on it. The second U.S. Court of Appeals granted Trump's request to pause the ruling, citing no objection from Carroll. So as long as Trump agrees to raise the bond by over $7 million to account for interest that would accrue on her award during further legal proceedings. Carroll took Trump to civil court twice after accusing him of sexual assault in the 1990s, which the president denies. Archaeologists believe they found the remains of Bethsaida, an ancient settlement on the Sea of Galilee where Jesus is said to have performed several miracles. The site on the lake's northeastern shore had been lost to history for more than 1,000 years. Now the archaeologists say there's new evidence that El Araj is the biblical Bethsaida. One key piece of evidence is the discovery of a first century structure beneath the dome of a basilica that matches an 8th century account of the settlement's location. Conan O'Brien is tapped to host the Oscars again for a third time. This comes after he earned high marks for his second year hosting back in March. Billy Crystal hosted the award show 4 times, but it's Bob Hope with the record 19 Oscar hostings. Jim Roop, NBC News Radio.
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Waning crescent moon visible just before sunrise. Increasing clouds, scattered showers developing, low around 56 tonight. Southwest winds 10 to 20 miles per hour. 5:58 a.m. sunrise for every Thursday. Part cloudy, breezy, less humid. High around 68. Northwest winds 15 to 25. Thursday night, skies clear out, cooler, low around 52. Plenty of sunshine, breezy Friday, high in the mid-60s. Our weekend outlook, mostly sunny, highs in the mid to upper 70s Saturday and Sunday. And our extended outlook, sunny and warm Monday and Tuesday, highs in the upper 70s. Isolated thunderstorms Wednesday, highs in the lower 80s. For StarRadioGroup.com, I'm meteorologist James Cuppington. This weather update, a service of, 94.3

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Waning crescent moon visible just before sunrise. Increasing clouds, scattered showers developing, low around 56 tonight. Southwest winds 10 to 20 miles per hour. 5:58 a.m. sunrise for every Thursday. Part cloudy, breezy, less humid, high around 68. Northwest winds 15 to 25. Thursday night, skies clear out, cooler, low around 52. Plenty of sunshine, breezy Friday, high in the mid-60s. Our weekend outlook, mostly sunny, highs in the mid to upper 70s Saturday and Sunday. And our extended outlook, sunny and warm Monday and Tuesday, highs in the upper 70s. Isolated thunderstorms Wednesday, highs in the lower 80s. For StarRadioGroup.com, I'm meteorologist James Cuppington. This weather update, a service of, 94.3.

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0: NBC News Radio, I'm Jim Rupa. President Trump in Beijing meeting with Chinese leader Xi Jinping, and before the meeting, he praised the Chinese president.
1: It's an honor to be with you. It's an honor to be your friend, and the relationship between China and the USA is going to be better than ever before.
0: Trump's visit to China comes as the war with Iran continues. It's significant because China is Iran's biggest trading partner. Vice President J.D. Vance says a lot of funding will be shut off to states that don't take fraud seriously. Vance is leading up the Trump administration's crackdown on fraud and is announcing a $1.3 billion deferral in Medicaid reimbursements from California. Vance claims some Medicaid fraud involves providers prescribing unneeded medications.
2: These fraudulent healthcare providers are getting rich by giving people medications they don't even need. It's a defrauding of the American taxpayer.
0: The crackdown has an emphasis on states' social service programs. Vance claims it appears mainly blue states are not taking fraud seriously. A massive weather pattern hitting several parts of the country, rain slamming a corridor stretching from Montana to Salt Lake City, with a NOAA Storm Prediction Center issuing a level 2 out of 5 risk of severe thunderstorms for the area. On the East Coast, precipitation reaching parts of the Mid-Atlantic, which includes Philadelphia and Washington, D.C. Michael Jackson's daughter is racking up a legal victory in Los Angeles. Paris Jackson claims over $625,000 in bonuses that executors of her father's estate paid to law firms in 2018 were massively excessive. Today, a Los Angeles judge agreed and ordered the money returned to the estate. The 28-year-old singer and model has been arguing for more transparency in her father's estate for many years. Jim Roop, NBC News Radio.
3: She will square off, but he's a very tough negotiator. Our new reporting on the issue.
0: The South Carolina Supreme Court is overturning Alex Murdaugh's murder convictions in a 5-0 vote. The state Supreme Court granted Murdaugh's new trial today. The justices say a county clerk improperly influenced the jury in Murdaugh's original trial. Murdaugh convicted of the killings of his wife and son in March of 2023. New data from the Educational Opportunity Project at Stanford finds U.S. students are performing worse than their peers were 10 years ago. New district-level test scores find that compared with a decade earlier, reading scores are down last year 83%, math scores down 70%. According to the data, the declines have impacted both rich and poor districts as well as across racial and geographic divides. Google and SpaceX are reportedly interested in putting orbital data centers out in space.
4: The Wall Street Journal says the orbiting facilities are not a done deal yet, and it's not clear if they would be cost-effective when launch costs are included. Word of the talks on the issue between the two companies comes as SpaceX is preparing for its IPO later this year, with a targeted valuation of around $1.75 trillion. I'm Tammy Trujillo.
0: Meantime, a majority of Americans say they oppose the construction of data centers in their local area, here on Earth, of course. New polling from Gallup is showing that 7 in 10 Americans oppose the projects, 48% of them strongly oppose. These data centers house computing equipment that helps power AI technology used by businesses, universities, other institutions, but they have met fierce opposition from residents in many parts of the country. The centers require extensive amounts of electricity to operate and need substantial amounts of water to cool the equipment, which has raised concerns about the environmental impact and local electric bills. Jim Roop, NBC News Radio.
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Waning crescent moon visible just before sunrise. Increasing clouds, scattered showers developing, low around 56 tonight. Southwest winds 10 to 20 miles per hour. 5:58 a.m. sunrise for every Thursday. Part cloudy, breezy, less humid, high around 68. Northwest winds 15 to 25. Thursday night, skies clear out, cooler, low around 52. Plenty of sunshine, breezy Friday, high in the mid-60s. Our weekend outlook, mostly sunny, highs in the mid to upper 70s Saturday and Sunday. And our extended outlook, sunny and warm Monday and Tuesday, highs in the upper 70s. Isolated thunderstorms Wednesday, highs in the lower 80s. For StarRadioGroup.com, I'm meteorologist James Cuppington. This weather update, a service of, 94.3.

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4: NBC News Radio, I'm Tammy Trujillo. President Trump's in China meeting with Chinese leader Xi at Beijing's Great Hall of the People. Trump's visit to China comes as the war in Iran continues, and that's significant because China is Iran's biggest trading partner. Vice President J.D. Vance says if states don't start taking fraud seriously, they'll start losing a lot of federal funds. He's leading the Trump administration's crackdown on fraud. On Wednesday, he announced a $1.3 billion deferral in Medicaid reimbursements from California. A majority of Americans say they oppose the construction of data centers in their local areas. New polling from Gallup shows 7 in 10 Americans oppose the projects, and 48% of respondents say they strongly oppose. Those data centers house computing equipment that helps power AI technology, but require extensive amounts of electricity to operate and substantial amounts of water to cool the equipment. Tammy Trujillo, NBC News Radio.
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Waning crescent moon visible just before sunrise. Increasing clouds, scattered showers developing, low around 56 tonight. Southwest winds 10 to 20 miles per hour. 5:58 a.m. sunrise. February Thursday, part cloudy, breezy, less humid, high around 68. Northwest winds 15 to 25. Thursday night, skies clear out, cooler, low around 52. Plenty of sunshine, breezy Friday, high in the mid-60s. Our weekend outlook, mostly sunny, highs in the mid to upper 70s Saturday and Sunday. And our extended outlook, sunny and warm Monday and Tuesday, highs in the upper 70s. Isolated thunderstorms Wednesday, highs in the lower 80s. For StarRadioGroup.com, I'm meteorologist James Cuppington. This weather update, a service of, 94.3

0: 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Waning crescent moon visible just before sunrise. Increasing clouds, scattered showers developing, low around 56 tonight. Southwest winds 10 to 20 miles per hour. 5:58 a.m. sunrise for every Thursday. Part cloudy, breezy, less humid. High around 68. Northwest winds 15 to 25. Thursday night, skies clear out, cooler, low around 52. Plenty of sunshine, breezy Friday, high in the mid-60s. Our weekend outlook, mostly sunny, highs in the mid to upper 70s Saturday and Sunday. And our extended outlook, sunny and warm Monday and Tuesday, highs in the upper 70s. Isolated thunderstorms Wednesday, highs in the lower 80s. For StarRadioGroup.com, I'm meteorologist James Covington. This weather update, a service of, 94.3.
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0: ABC News Radio. I'm Tammy Trujillo. President Trump is signaling a desire to do business with China following a meeting with Chinese leader Xi at Beijing's Great Hall of the People. Trump shook hands with the Chinese president outside the state building, later saying he was a great friend and leader. Disgraced former South Carolina lawyer Alex Murdoch's murder convictions are being overturned. In a 5-0 vote, the South Carolina Supreme Court granted Murdoch a new trial. The justices say a county clerk improperly influenced the jury in Murdoch's original trial. Murdoch was convicted in the killings of his wife and son in March of 2023. The Cleveland Cavaliers have moved one win away from their first trip to the Eastern Conference Finals since 2018. Cleveland beat the Detroit Pistons 117-113 in overtime in Game 5 at Little Caesars Arena. The Cavs now lead that best-of-seven series 3-2. They'll host the Pistons in Game 6 on Friday. Tammy Trujillo, NBC News Radio.
1: 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I'm requesting police dispatch.
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0: 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Waning crescent moon visible just before sunrise. Increasing clouds. Scattered showers developing. Low around 56 tonight. Southwest winds 10 to 20 miles per hour. 5:58 a.m. sunrise. February Thursday. Partly cloudy. Breezy. Less humid. High around 68. Northwest winds 15 to 25. Thursday night. Skies clear out. Cooler. Low around 52. Plenty of sunshine. Breezy Friday. High in the mid-60s. Our weekend outlook, mostly sunny, highs in the mid to upper 70s Saturday and Sunday. And our extended outlook, sunny and warm Monday and Tuesday, highs in the upper 70s. Isolated thunderstorms Wednesday, highs in the lower 80s. For StarRadioGroup.com, I'm meteorologist James Covington. This weather update, a service of, now, 94.3.
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Waning crescent moon visible just before sunrise. Increasing clouds, scattered showers developing, low around 56 tonight. Southwest winds 10 to 20 miles per hour. 5:58 a.m. sunrise for every Thursday. Part cloudy, breezy, less humid, high around 68. Northwest winds 15 to 25. Thursday night, skies clear out, cooler, low around 52. Plenty of sunshine, breezy Friday, high in the mid-60s. Our weekend outlook, mostly sunny, highs in the mid to upper 70s Saturday and Sunday. And our extended outlook, sunny and warm Monday and Tuesday, highs in the upper 70s. Isolated thunderstorms Wednesday, highs in the lower 80s. For StarRadioGroup.com, I'm meteorologist James Cupping. And this weather update, a service of, 94.3

0: 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Waning crescent moon visible just before sunrise. Increasing clouds, scattered showers developing, low around 56 tonight. Southwest winds 10 to 20 miles per hour. 5:58 a.m. sunrise for every Thursday. Part cloudy, breezy, less humid. High around 68. Northwest winds 15 to 25. Thursday night, skies clear out, cooler, low around 52. Plenty of sunshine, breezy Friday, high in the mid-60s. Our weekend outlook, mostly sunny, highs in the mid to upper 70s Saturday and Sunday. And our extended outlook, sunny and warm Monday and Tuesday, highs in the upper 70s. Isolated thunderstorms Wednesday, highs in the lower 80s. For StarRadioGroup.com, I'm meteorologist James Covington. This weather update, a service of, 94.3.
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5: NBC News Radio, I'm Tammy Trujillo. President Trump is signaling a desire to do business with China following a meeting with Chinese leader Xi Jinping at Beijing's Great Hall of the People. Trump said the Chinese president was a great friend and leader. He later went on to highlight the size of the group he brought with him, which included high-profile tech bosses such as Tesla CEO Elon Musk and Apple CEO Tim Cook. The Trump administration's waiving visa bond requirements for certain foreign soccer fans attending the FIFA World Cup. State Department officials say qualified ticket holders enrolled in FIFA's expedited visa system will no longer have to pay bonds. The bonds ranged from $5,000 to $15,000. Cisco is cutting some 4,000 jobs. The software giant said Wednesday the cuts are part of a restructuring as the company shifts its focus toward artificial intelligence. Shares in Cisco rose more than 16% after the news. Tammy Trujillo, NBC News Radio.
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Skies will be partly cloudy, breezy, and less humid. High around 68. Northwest winds 15 to 25. 8:04 p.m. sunset this evening. Skies clear out, cooler, falling to around 52. Northwest winds 10 to 20. Breezy Friday, plenty of sunshine, topping at around 66. Mostly sunny for the weekend, highs in the mid to upper 70s Saturday and Sunday. And our extended outlook, sunny and warm Monday and Tuesday, highs in the upper 70s. Isolated thunderstorms Wednesday, lower 80s. Mostly cloudy Thursday, highs in the mid 70s. For StarRadioGroup.com, I'm meteorologist James Covington. This weather update, a service of, 94.3.

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1: On US 1 in the county of Chesterfield, in the vicinity of the ramp to Route 288, an accident is causing delays. The south exit ramp narrows. On Interstate 64, at mile marker 263, in the city of Hampton, near Neil Armstrong Parkway, an accident is causing delays. The west exit 262 narrows. 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

0: 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Skies will be partly cloudy, breezy, and less humid. High around 68. Northwest winds 15 to 25. 8:04 p.m. sunset this evening. Skies clear out, cooler, falling to around 52. Northwest winds 10 to 20. Breezy Friday, plenty of sunshine, topping at around 66. Mostly sunny for the weekend, highs in the mid to upper 70s Saturday and Sunday. And our extended outlook, sunny and warm Monday and Tuesday, highs in the upper 70s. Isolated thunderstorms Wednesday, lower 80s. Mostly cloudy Thursday, highs in the mid 70s. For StarRadioGroup.com, I'm meteorologist James Covington. This weather update, a service of, now, 94.3.
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0: Ladies and gentlemen,
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0: NBC News Radio, I'm Tammy Trujillo. President Trump is signaling a desire to do business with China following a meeting with Chinese leader Xi at Beijing's Great Hall of the People. Trump shook hands with the Chinese president outside the state building, saying he was a great friend and leader.
1: It's an honor to be with you. It's an honor to be your friend. And the relationship between China and the USA is going to be better than ever before.
0: He later went on to highlight the size of the group he brought with him, which included high-profile tech bosses such as Tesla CEO Elon Musk and Apple CEO Tim Cook. The Trump administration is waiving visa bond requirements for certain foreign soccer fans attending the FIFA World Cup. State Department officials say qualified ticket holders enrolled in FIFA's expedited visa system will no longer need to pay bonds. The bonds ranged from $5,000 to $15,000. FIFA reportedly pushed for the exemption amid concerns over visa barriers and weaker than expected international travel demand. The policy had applied to travelers from 50 countries flagged for visa overstay or security concerns, including five nations that qualified for the tournament. Officials say the waiver aims to help facilitate travel. The World Cup begins June 11th with matches in the U.S., Canada, and Mexico. Cisco is cutting some 4,000 jobs. The software giant said Wednesday the cuts are part of a restructuring as the company shifts its focus toward artificial intelligence. Shares in Cisco rose more than 16% after the news. CEO Chuck Robbins said on the Cisco website that companies who win in the AI era will be those who continuously shift investment toward the areas where demand and long-term value creation are the strongest. A new $70,000 rug at the Rhode Island State House with botched state seals has been fixed. That rug was delivered in February, but the name of the state was wrong. A spokesperson for the Department of Administration said repairs were made over the weekend at no cost to taxpayers. You're listening to the latest from NBC News Radio. The Congressional Budget Office says a Golden Dome missile defense system will cost the U.S. over $1 trillion. Michael Kastner reports.
2: The nonpartisan office released a 12-page report on Tuesday estimating a cost of about $1.2 trillion over the next 20 years to develop and deploy a defense system that would protect the U.S. from incoming missiles. The report says the majority of the cost would be for developing a space-based interceptor defense system capable of destroying aerial threats mid-flight. I'm Michael Kastner.
0: Former South Carolina lawyer Alec Murdoch's murder convictions are being overturned. In a 5-0 vote, the South Carolina Supreme Court granted Murdoch a new trial on Wednesday. The justices say a county clerk improperly influenced the jury in his original trial. Murdoch was convicted of the killings of his wife and son in March of 2023. The case is in the subject of numerous books, podcasts, and documentaries. Daily routines may strengthen circadian rhythms and support healthy aging. That story from Jim Roop.
3: A study out of Johns Hopkins University's Bloomberg School of Public Health shows that middle-aged adults and seniors benefit from more regulated patterns of rest and activity. Researchers say keeping a regular meal, bedtime, and workout schedule can help you age more slowly. So can limiting alcohol, nicotine, and caffeine, and getting sunlight during the day, limiting artificial light at night. Hopkins scientists say doing these things strengthens your circadian rhythms. The study's published in JAMA Network Open. I'm Jim Roop.
0: Netflix is adding more NFL games this upcoming season. The streaming giant announced Wednesday it will be the home of the Week 1 game between the San Francisco 49ers and the Los Angeles Rams in Melbourne. Netflix is also adding a Thanksgiving Eve matchup between the Rams and Green Bay Packers to its slate. Christmas Day and Week 18 games will be shown on the streaming service as well. Meanwhile, the NFL honor ceremony will now call Netflix home starting in February. Tammy Trujillo, NBC News Radio.

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1: On Interstate 95 North, at mile marker 12, in the county of Greensville, an accident is causing delays. On US 1 in the county of Chesterfield, in the vicinity of the ramp to Route 288, an accident is causing delays. The south exit ramp narrows. On Interstate 64, at mile marker 263, in the city of Hampton, near Neil Armstrong Parkway, an accident is causing delays. The west exit 262 is closed. On Interstate 64, at mile marker 289.1, in the city of Chesapeake, near Greenbrier Parkway, a broken down vehicle is blocking traffic. The east right shoulder is closed. On Interstate 64, at mile marker 191.4, in the city of Richmond, a broken down vehicle is blocking traffic. The west right lane and right shoulder are closed. 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

0: 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Skies will be partly cloudy, breezy, and less humid. High around 68. Northwest winds 15 to 25. 8:04 p.m. sunset this evening. Skies clear out, cooler, falling to around 52. Northwest winds 10 to 20. Breezy Friday, plenty of sunshine, topping at around 66. Mostly sunny for the weekend, highs in the mid to upper 70s Saturday and Sunday. And our extended outlook, sunny and warm Monday and Tuesday, highs in the upper 70s. Isolated thunderstorms Wednesday, lower 80s. Mostly cloudy Thursday, highs in the mid 70s. For StarRadioGroup.com, I'm meteorologist James Covington. This weather update, a service of, 94.3.
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1: On US 60 East in the county of Chesterfield, in the vicinity of the ramp to Virginia 150, an accident is causing delays. On US 460 East in the county of Prince George, in the vicinity of Hines Road, Route 62-5 North and South, an accident is causing delays. On Interstate 64, at mile marker 266, in the city of Hampton, near LaSalle Avenue, an accident is causing delays. The west entrance ramp narrows. On Interstate 95, at mile marker 11, in the county of Greensville, an accident is causing delays. The north left shoulder and left lane are closed. On Interstate 64, at mile marker 182.1, in the county of Henrico, an accident is causing delays. The west right lane and right shoulder are closed. On Interstate 64, at mile marker 295.2, in the city of Chesapeake, near Shell Road, an accident is causing delays. The east right lane and right shoulder are closed. 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

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Skies will be partly cloudy, breezy, and less humid. High around 68. Northwest winds 15 to 25. 8:04 p.m. sunset this evening. Skies clear out, cooler, falling to around 52. Northwest winds 10 to 20. Breezy Friday, plenty of sunshine, topping at around 66. Mostly sunny for the weekend, highs in the mid to upper 70s Saturday and Sunday. And our extended outlook, sunny and warm Monday and Tuesday, highs in the upper 70s. Isolated thunderstorms Wednesday, lower 80s. Mostly cloudy Thursday, highs in the mid 70s. For StarRadioGroup.com, I'm meteorologist James Covington. This weather update, a service of, 94.3.

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6: So, did you ever have one of those teachers that just connected with you in such a fantastic way that you wanted to reach out and find them later in life to say thank you? I know for a fact, favorite teacher of mine, that you saw something in me that other teachers didn't see. We had a bond. It was awesome.
7: Yeah.
6: And you want to reach out to them years later to say thank you. And you just kind of assume, even though it's been years since you talked to this teacher that you had this bond with, they would remember you and be totally festive with it, and they would roll with it, and they make you feel good about where you are in life. This happened to Gandhi.
8: Yeah.
6: Tell her what happened.
8: Well.
7: Oh, no.
8: We talk about here all the time that if somebody has opened your eyes like that, reach out to them. Give people their flowers while they're still alive. It's important, especially for teachers. You know, they maybe don't hear it often.
7: Yeah.
8: So I was thinking about one of mine, specifically my choir teacher from middle school, who really opened my eyes to a lot of things. And musical theater was one of them. He had us sing a song from Rent, which at that time was apparently very controversial for a lot of the parents. They didn't want us singing something from Rent because, oh my God, this gay musical. But he was like, no, this is a beautiful song. We're going to do it. It was awesome. And I got the bug at that moment when we did that song. I was like, I love musical theater. I made my parents take me to see Rent. From that point on, I just really enjoyed it and appreciated it. And when Danielle, you and I got to be on Broadway, even though it was like a very short moment, it was one of the best days of my life.
6: Wow.
8: And on that day, I thought about Mr. O'Neill. And I was like, I wonder if this would like mean anything to him or what's going on. But I waited for a while. I finally found him. I sent him a very long message about how he changed my life and he opened my eyes to musical theater and all of these great things have happened in my life. And thank you. It was about this long. I'm showing you guys in the room.
6: Wow.
8: Yeah.
6: A very long, long message.
8: Right?
6: You really went back and recalled a lot of stuff that he did for you.
8: Yes, I did. And when he finally read it, he wrote back, thanks, I'm retired now. And that was it.
7: That was it?
6: Wow. Done with you. Off with you. Off you go.
8: I almost choked laughing. Wow. I was like, oh my God, I've been led astray by this stupid show to make me reach out to someone and say thank you.
6: That's
9: you
6: right.
9: You think he could have said at least a little something nice.
6: A little something. We always tell you on this show, reach out to people from your past and say thank you. Maybe you didn't say thank you enough when you were with them.
9: Damn.
6: And you went out of your way for Mr. O'Neill.
8: Damn it, Mr. O'Neill.
6: And thanks, I'm retired. Click.
9: Oh, my goodness.
8: I laughed so hard, and I was like, you know what? I don't even know what I was expecting. Like, maybe that's all. He really felt that. Thank you so much. I'm retired now. Okay, cool. I don't know. But I was like, this dumb show and this dumb advice.
6: I'm sorry. We do give bad advice, I guess. No. You know what? Maybe he touched and moved so many students that he was just tired of answering all of them.
8: Maybe.
6: I don't know.
8: That's very possible.
10: Maybe he just, his memory wasn't as good as it once was, and that he couldn't exactly remember you.
9: Yeah, but he could
8: have
9: been
8: no doubt he doesn't remember me.
9: He could have lied and just said, oh, wow, I'm so happy I made an impact. That's all he needed to say.
8: Yeah.
9: Something.
8: Yeah.
6: Or maybe Mr. O'Neill is just a little bitch.
8: I don't know. He was real cool, and I was like, this guy, whatever. I'm sure he's still cool.
6: I don't know. You know what? Something's kind of fishy here. If I was a teacher and I had you, Gandhi, as my student, I would remember you. You are not forgettable at all.
8: Well, thanks. I get, but maybe Mr. O'Neill wanted to forget.
6: I don't mean that in a good way.
8: I know.
10: Are you still in touch with any of your friends that also had him as a teacher?
8: Yeah.
10: Have them reach out and see if they get the same response.
6: Yes.
10: Oh.
8: No, because if they don't, I'll be even more devastated. That'd be crazy.
9: Oh my God.
8: He even posted once, because when I was looking for him, I finally found him. I looked through his page and he posted, hey, if any of my former students are doing anything that has to do with performance or musical theater, please reach out and let me know. It means a lot to me. So I was like, oh, double banger. This is going to be great.
6: Mm-hmm.
8: No.
9: Oh, man.
6: I don't know. I can't think of any of my teachers I would want to reach out to. They're probably all dead anyway.
9: Oh my goodness.
6: No. There is one I would send a note to, but now I'm afraid to. I'm afraid they're like, who? Bye. What? Scary.
2: I would like to reach out to Mrs. Barlam, my third grade teacher. I mean, I don't even know if she's still alive at this point, but she taught us humor and wit. She came along and she basically was the teacher that would play tricks on the class.
9: Aww.
2: It was okay to be boisterous. She didn't fault me for being loud, talkative, and the one in the class who's always trying to make a joke. And she actually commended us for that. And she helped us develop our personalities rather than the way some kids are introverted, you know? So I would like to send her a note and thank her for that.
9: That's nice.
6: You know what? That's a very good point, and you should, and maybe she'll give you more of a fun response than Gandhi received. But let's think about something you just triggered in me, Scary, in a good trigger way. How close are you now to the kid you were in high school?
9: Mm.
6: Are you still that same person, or have you blossomed, as they say, or changed?
2: I haven't.
6: I haven't either. I'm still the same guy I was in high school. I swear to God I am. What about you, Gandhi, Danielle?
8: I would like to think that I have blossomed a little bit. I think at my core, I'm pretty much the same, but I was an a-hole in high school, I would like to think I'm not as
6: same.
8: Much. Damn it, Duran, I opened the door on that one.
6: Yeah, pretty much.
8: Yeah.
6: What about you, Danielle? Are you the same Danielle you were?
9: I'm definitely the same in a lot of ways, but I'm hoping I'm a little bit more mature, but sometimes I wonder. I don't know. But I'm the same. Like I feel like I'm the same person.
6: Well, then here's one to think about. You probably can't answer it without giving it some serious thought. How are you different than you were in high school? I mean, what good and what bad have you become since high school? You know, I can think of a few things how I'm different as well.
8: What are they?
6: I'm not going to say them out loud.
8: Oh.
6: I mean, let me think them through. But I mean, it's an interesting exercise to see how you act now about certain situations versus how you would have acted then. And what happened to you in life that made you change your look on life?
9: Yeah.
6: You know?
9: Yeah.
6: Just something to think about.
8: I was definitely much more reactive to things than I am now. Now I think about them more. Still reactive, but I'll give it a few days at least before the reaction happens.
6: Right. Anyone else? Can you think of something?
9: I feel like I'm the same as Gandhi. Like, I used to be like, screaming used to be the way to get a point across.
6: Oh, yeah.
9: The line.
6: We knew you then.
9: So, yeah. Well, you knew me at the tail end of it. Oh, yeah.
6: Wow. I'm still that way. I still react.
2: I haven't changed much, but I think I have a little bit more confidence than I did then. And I'm a little more sure of myself. Back then, I was just a high school nerd playing, you know, with the nerd herd in the hallway. We had our own little group of misfits. We were the land of misfit toys, but I think I've come a long way in that regard.
9: Are you still the land of the misfit toys?
2: Still. Nobody wants to play with Charlie in the box.
6: There you go. They're so scary.
9: That's scary.
6: All right, I'm giving you some stuff to think about today.
11: Elvis Duran.
9: Oh yeah.
11: And the morning show.
12: Hey mom, now that I have an after school job, I think I want to buy a drum kit.
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21: 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Skies will be partly cloudy, breezy, and less humid. High around 68. Northwest winds 15 to 25. 8:04 p.m. sunset this evening. Skies clear out, cooler, falling to around 52. Northwest winds 10 to 20. Breezy Friday, plenty of sunshine, topping at around 66. Mostly sunny for the weekend, highs in the mid to upper 70s Saturday and Sunday. And every extended outlook, sunny and warm Monday and Tuesday, highs in the upper 70s, isolated thunderstorms Wednesday, lower 80s, mostly cloudy Thursday, highs in the mid 70s. ForStarRadioGroup.com, I'm meteorologist James Covington. This weather update, a service of, 94.3.
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1: On US 60 East in the county of Chesterfield, in the vicinity of the ramp to Virginia 150, an accident is causing delays. On Interstate 95, at mile marker 113.2, in the county of Caroline, a broken down vehicle is blocking traffic. The south right shoulder is closed. On Business US 460 West Ramp 0B, at mile marker 0.1, in the county of Dinwiddie, an accident is causing delays. The west left shoulder is closed. On Interstate 95, at mile marker 82.3, in the county of Henrico, a big rig accident is causing delays. The south right shoulder is closed. On US 460 East in the county of Prince George, in the vicinity of Hines Road, Route 62-5 North and South, an accident is causing delays. On Interstate 64, at mile marker 246.9, in the city of Newport News, near Lee Hall, an accident is causing delays. The east exit 247, narrows. On Interstate 64, at mile marker 251.2, in the city of Newport News, near Industrial Park Drive, a broken down vehicle is blocking traffic. The east right shoulder is closed. On Interstate 95, at mile marker 11, in the county of Greensville, an accident is causing delays. The north left shoulder and left lane are closed. On Interstate 64, at mile marker 182.1, in the county of Henrico, an accident is causing delays. The west right lane and right shoulder are closed. On Interstate 664 in the city of Suffolk, at Monitor Merrimack Memorial Bridge Tunnel North, a broken down vehicle is blocking traffic. The north right lane and right shoulder are closed. On Interstate 64, at mile marker 295.2, in the city of Chesapeake, near Shell Road, an accident is causing delays. The east right lane and right shoulder are closed. 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
4: NBC News Radio, I'm Michael Kastner. President Trump signaling a desire to do business with China following a meeting with Chinese leader Xi at Beijing's Great Hall of the People. Trump shook hands with a Chinese president outside the state building, later saying he was a great friend and leader.
5: We're going to have a fantastic future together. Such respect for China, the job you've done. You're a great leader. I say it to everybody. You're a great leader.
4: He later went on to highlight the size of the group he brought with him, which included high-profile tech bosses such as Tesla CEO Elon Musk, Apple CEO Tim Cook, and NVIDIA's Jensen Huang. Trump's visit to China comes as the war in Iran continues, and that is significant because China is Iran's biggest trading partner. That close strategic relationship is expected to result in some pointed discussions between Trump and Xi. Protests are breaking out in Havana after Cuba runs out of fuel. More from Tammy Trujillo.
6: Cuba's energy minister told state media on Wednesday the country has run out of crude oil and diesel and has no reserves, putting the national grid in a critical state. Cuba gets most of its oil from Venezuela, but the U.S. has been blocking its fuel shipments since it invaded Venezuela in January. The shortage has reportedly triggered blackouts. Reuters says hundreds of protesters crowded the streets of Havana last night, calling for the lights to be turned back on. The U.S. State Department says it will provide aid to Cuba in exchange for meaningful reforms. I'm Tammy Trujillo.
4: Major U.S. beef producers can start exporting beef to China again. More from Mark Mayfield.
7: On Thursday, China renewed export licenses for hundreds of U.S. beef processing plants. Reuters says over 400 U.S. beef plants lost export eligibility after Chinese permissions expired last March.
4: Michael Kastner, NBC News Radio.
8: Different results will vary, but
4: defamed attorney Alex Murdoch is being given a new trial for the double murder of his wife and son in South Carolina. Scott Kimbler reports.
9: In a unanimous decision, the state Supreme Court ruled that Alex Murdoch's trial that landed a double conviction was influenced by the actions of Colleton County Clerk of Courts Becky Hill. The judge ruled Hill had influenced jury members in the 2023 trial. Hill was later convicted.

0: and delivered the vials of the drug that killed the Friends actor in October of 2023. He's the fourth of five suspects to be sentenced in connection with Perry's death. I'm Daniel Martindale.
1: New Jersey has temporarily yanked a doctor's license for overprescribing medical marijuana, even to kids. More from Sarah Lee Kessler.
2: Attorney General Jennifer Davenport says Dr. Alfred Kulik authorized medical cannabis for 95% of his patients, both adults and children. And she says it was often without establishing physician-patient relationships, conducting medical exams, and reviewing treatment records from other doctors. Kulik allegedly authorized medical marijuana for kids between the ages of 6 and 12 when their own pediatricians refused to do so. The Fort Lee doctor remains suspended pending the outcome of an administrative hearing.
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5: My roommate Brenda and I had to put a deposit down on the apartment we're renting together. Well, we're moving out and we're supposed to get our deposit back, naturally. But unfortunately, we've had a few problems in the apartment. Well, things like our dog pooping on the rugs and someone put a hole in the wall during a party. What? Little stuff like that. We've done everything we can to cover up the problems. I already told Brenda, hey, we're not getting our deposit back. She's, oh no, we will. She's expecting a call from the landlord. We're counting on that money. We need it. This is going to drive her crazy if we give her a call on the phone tap. This is from Trish. Good phone tap setup. All right, Danielle starts the call to Trish as the landlord, and Trish is expecting her call. Let's see what happens in today's phone tap.
6: Hello.
7: Hi, may I speak to Brenda, please?
6: This is Brenda.
7: Hi, Brenda. This is Madeline from the condo board.
6: Yeah, I'm wondering why we're not getting our... Trish told me that you said we were not getting our deposit back for something?
7: Yeah, because if you read the contract, it says that if there's any damage to the premises, you don't get the money.
6: Like what? What are you talking about?
7: Well, first of all, there's places where obviously your dogs pooped all over the house.
6: No, that's not absolutely not true.
7: You're going to tell me that you didn't let your dogs poop in the house because there are stains.
6: I did not let my dog poop in the house.
7: I don't believe that because there are spots where it's obvious that it's dog poop and you tried to clean it and cover it up.
6: So are you guys running some kind of like deposit scam where you think you can just keep everybody's money? Because there's just absolutely not happening. No,
7: there's dog in the house. It's not my fault.
6: I don't know what to tell you, but you cannot keep that deposit. I'll take you to court. I don't care what it takes, but you cannot keep the money for something that's not there.
7: Second of all, there is damage wherever your bedroom and your headboard were, so I don't know what kind of crazy sex was going on in the house.
6: Oh, my God.
7: But there's, like, a dent in the wall, and that's going to cost me a lot of money to fix.
6: What are you talking about? What are you talking about? Have you been? This is ridiculous. This is the most ridiculous thing I've ever heard.
7: Okay, the poop stains that you tried to cover up with Febreze or whatever that you sprayed in the corner, it didn't work. We walked in the house and it reeked like poop.
6: I didn't spray anything. There's nothing on the floor. The floor is fine.
7: The floor is not fine. Come see for yourself. You'll smell the poop when you walk in.
6: You know what? You know what? You guys have been a pain in my ass since the very first time we moved in.
7: So why didn't you move out right away? Why'd you stay?
6: Because we didn't have to deal with you once we were in there. But now that we're leaving, I mean, I had a feeling that something like this might happen, but I can't, like, that's why we went through the whole place with a fine-tooth comb.
7: Did you see the shower? What you guys did to the shower?
6: What?
7: The drain's all clogged from your friggin' hair.
6: I have short hair. That's not even possible.
7: Slob.
6: What? Who are you? You can't talk to people like this.
7: I can definitely talk to people like this. I'm on the condo board. We can talk to people any way we want.
6: Oh, fantastic. That's brilliant. Well, I can't wait to go to the condo board and tell them how you've been talking to me on the phone.
7: How are you going to prove how I've been talking to you on the phone? What, are you taping it? And don't say yes, because that's what everybody says, and we know you're not taping it.
6: But this is not true. So anybody from the condo board could come in and see that that's not true, and
7: have
6: that you're
7: you
6: lying
7: ever,
6: and
7: have,
6: making stuff up to keep $500, and then saying all this crap to me and insulting me on the phone.
7: Have you ever smelled poop before?
6: Are you crazy? Like, what is wrong with you?
7: If you have, then you can walk into the apartment, you open the door, and you go, woo, that's poop.
6: Hello?
7: Why are you hanging up on me? You have a problem?
6: Are you stalking me now? What the hell is your problem?
7: I'm just calling to get to the bottom of this, and I want to know.
6: Shove it up your Madeline. I'm sorry.
7: When are you coming down for the tour?
6: 9:30.
7: In the morning?
6: Yes, 9:30 in the morning.
7: That's not good for me.
6: Is that okay with you?
7: No, that's not good for me. Give me another time.
6: How about noon?
7: No, noon's not good for me.
6: See?
7: Try again.
6: See?
7: Try again.
6: You're just going to try to, like, make can't come down there and so that you can...
7: Honey, I'm trying to schedule a tour for you.
6: No, you're not
7: cooperating.
6: Time. You're telling me that nothing's available.
7: How about 12:15?
6: Yes, fine. 12:15.
7: No, that doesn't work for me either.
6: You just said 12:15.
7: I didn't mean to say that. Sorry.
6: Oh, my God. You're telling me all these things aren't true, and now you're just, like, being a jerk on the phone, and I don't understand. I don't
7: because
6: know.
7: Because this is Danielle Monaro from Elvis Duran and the Morning Show. You just got phone tapped. Trish, are you there?
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7: Trish decided to call and tell you that you weren't getting your money back.
8: 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I can't believe that this happened. Trish, I hate you.
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11: 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Skies will be partly cloudy, breezy, and less humid. High around 68. Northwest winds 15 to 25. 8:04 p.m. sunset this evening. Skies clear out, cooler, falling to around 52. Northwest winds 10 to 20. Breezy Friday, plenty of sunshine, topping at around 66. Mostly sunny for the weekend, highs in the mid to upper 70s Saturday and Sunday. And our extended outlook, sunny more Monday and Tuesday, highs in the upper 70s. Isolated thunderstorms Wednesday, lower 80s. Mostly cloudy Thursday, highs in the mid 70s. For StarRadioGroup.com, I'm meteorologist James Covington. This weather update, a service of, 94.3.
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13: On US 60 East in the county of Chesterfield, in the vicinity of the ramp to Virginia 150, an accident is causing delays. On business US 460 West Ramp 0B, at mile marker 0.1, in the county of Dinwiddie, an accident is causing delays. The west left shoulder is closed. On Interstate 95, at mile marker 82, in the county of Henrico, an accident is causing delays. The north right shoulder is closed. On US 460 East in the county of Prince George, in the vicinity of Hines Road, Route 625 North and South, an accident is causing delays. On US 17 North in the county of Caroline, in the vicinity of AP Hill Boulevard, US 31 South, an accident is causing delays. On Interstate 64, at mile marker 289.4, in the city of Chesapeake, near Greenbrier Parkway, a broken down vehicle is blocking traffic. The east right shoulder is closed. On Interstate 95, at mile marker 11, in the county of Greensville, an accident is causing delays. The north left shoulder and left lane are closed. On Interstate 95, at mile marker 82.3, in the county of Henrico, a big rig accident is causing delays. The south left lane, center lane, and right shoulder are closed. On Interstate 64, at mile marker 295.2, in the city of Chesapeake, near Shell Road, an accident is causing delays. The east right lane and right shoulder are closed. 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

0: And you, if you want to complain about something you hear on the show, come to me and let's talk it out.
1: Oh,
0: on the
1: this
0: show.
1: Is good. I like this.
2: Yeah.
3: And can
2: this
3: we call
2: awesome.
3: Every can every listener be either Karen or Carl or yes. what do you want the male name?
2: Karen and Ken.
0: Oh, so, okay. Sometimes. You got to speak to the manager. Mm-hmm. I will be the manager, and we'll see what happens. But I love people. They go online. They're like, I'm so offended. I'm going to talk to your superior. Okay.
3: Okay.
0: I don't think we have one, but go find one.
3: Okay.
0: All right. You know, there is a big complaint, by the way. A lot of people listen to us on demand. You know, Elvis Duran Morning Show on demand. We don't play music there, and the reason why, and people don't like this, but it's true. It's because of licensing. We would have to pay a buttload of money every time we played a song on the Elvis Duran Show on demand. Channel. So there you go.
2: Oh, I didn't know that.
0: Oh, wait. I have someone named Karen who wants to speak to the manager.
2: Oh.
0: Line two. Let's go talk to Karen. Hey, Karen, how are you?
4: Good morning.
0: Welcome to well Let Me you? Speak to the Manager. This is Elvis Duran, the manager speaking.
4: Yes, manager Elvis Duran.
0: Yes,
4: I want to say that I love your show and your whole team. And when you first came on in Vermont, I wasn't sure if I was going to like it or not because I'd never had a syndicated show to listen to in the morning. And I didn't know how that was going to work without local people telling me what was going on locally. But all of you are so hilarious. You have such a great dynamic and you're non-judgmental. And I just love everything. I would say prior to today, my only complaint would be that I could never get through when I call. And
0: well, there you go.
4: I said a little prayer, and here we are.
0: See, the power of prayer is very real. But wait, Karen, hold on. And by the way, very sweet what you just said. It warms our hearts. But there's got to be a complaint. We need a complaint here.
2: Come on, something.
0: Come on. By the way, we're syndicated? I didn't know. Where are we? I don't even know where we are. We're in Vermont? That's right. We're on in Vermont. Did you know we're on in Toronto?
4: I did because I listened to you. Yes, I did.
0: Did you know
4: it's
0: we're
4: a
0: on
4: a side station in Toronto?
0: I know. We're on in Miami. We're on in Des Moines. Give me the list of stations we're on. Go.
5: We're on in Gainesville.
4: Oh, I Pennsylvania. I don't know
0: Philly.
4: Station names. So. Yeah.
0: Richmond. We're on everywhere. Well, look, I'm glad you're listening to us, and thanks for listening. I wish you had a complaint. We're going to find a complaint. We'll get one on for you soon, Karen. I promise. It's great hearing from you.
4: Love you.
0: Even though we don't have a complaint, we still have no complaint.
2: I know. What a bummer.
0: Mr. Manager, the question is, iHeart is a $1 million corporation. Why are you always scrounging to put money in the free money phone tap?
2: Yes, that's a good question. if you guys have no idea that Elvis actually Venmos Scotty B whatever we give away.
0: I know. Here's another complaint to the manager. I have a complaint. You don't have enough fart and vomit talk. I'm a nurse and I need more.
2: See? I told you they loved it.
0: All right.
2: Oh.
0: Now the complaints are coming out. Turn that off. Stop it.
3: Elvis wanted more. I was giving her what she wants. Sorry.
0: Let's go to line 17. Rachel. Yes, Rachel, let me speak to the manager. That's the name of this segment. What can we do for you?
6: Well, I have a significant issue.
0: Okay.
6: Which is that I think it is unconscionable that you are employing an alleged serial killer.
0: We do. We don't have proof, but we are somewhat convinced that Nate has killed people.
2: Yeah.
7: No, I haven't. I'm not a murderer. Crying out loud.
0: Okay.
6: Listen,
0: okay.
2: That's what they all say.
6: Listen here. I've been listening since I was 13, and I am 30-something now.
0: Oh,
6: and this has been going on for many, many years.
0: Yes,
6: and I just have to say, I find that deeply concerning.
2: But you know what?
6: That is my complaint.
2: He could blame it on the alien probe, because if you remember, he thinks he was probed by aliens at one point in his life.
7: I don't think.
2: So maybe the alien probe made him murder people. Yeah.
6: Sure. A likely story.
0: All right, Rachel, you know, we're waiting for him to slip up. We're waiting to catch him. We do think that Straight Nate is a serial killer. And as soon as we find out more, we'll let you know, I promise. Until then,
2: he'll be fired.
6: I will be keeping my ears open.
0: I can't fire him because I'll get sued, you know?
2: Oh, God.
0: Right. Thank you, Rachel. Thanks for listening to us. All right, let's see. Let me speak to the manager. I have a complaint. You're not on SiriusXM anymore. No, they pulled the plug on us.
2: Mm-hmm.
0: All right, well, there's that. You can listen to us other ways on the iHeartRadio app. Okay. Let's see. Another complaint. Mr. Manager, every time there's a giveaway, I can't get through, says Kelly.
2: Yep.
0: Oh, I'm sorry, Kelly, but that's, you know what, that's how that contest thing works. I don't know. my complaint to the manager, Nate is a Debbie Downer. He's always negative.
2: Aww.
7: God.
0: See? Line six is David. Welcome to Let Me Speak to the Manager. It's Elvis Duran, your manager, speaking. What can I do for you, David?
1: Good morning. How are you, Elvis?
0: We're doing well. Thank you. What can we do for you? I'm the manager today.
1: Well, yeah, there you go. I called about a year ago this year of my weight loss surgery, and I spoke to you because I know you had a surgery. Mm-hmm. And after these, I think I was offered a T-shirt, and I never received it. It's been a year.
2: Oh.
1: So that's what's going on.
0: Whoa. It's been a year, and Scotty B. hasn't sent you your T-shirt? Scotty!
2: Scotty!
1: No, no, still waiting.
0: Well, okay. Well, what size
2: on,
0: do you wear?
2: Scotty.
1: I don't know. I mean, probably large. But
0: oh.
1: I mean,
0: do we have shirts?
1: But I never complain. I love your show, but it's just...
7: It wasn't me. It wasn't me. I didn't... listen,
2: okay,
7: Shaggy. Hold on. I didn't start sending stuff out until the pandemic started. Nobody else was in the building. Every time somebody wins something, okay. I send it that day.
0: All we have to do is send him a shirt.
7: We don't have any.
0: He won a shirt fair and square, okay. And now we don't have any shirts?
7: We have the bootleg shirts from that lady. I'll send him one of those.
0: Okay, we're going to send you a bootleg shirt.
2: A bootleg shirt. Those are cool.
0: These are great. You can't get them anywhere because they're bootleg. All right, David, hold on a second. Thanks for calling. Let me speak to the manager. Line 10 is Carly. Yes, Carly, welcome to Let Me Speak to the Manager. I'm Elvis Duran, your manager, on duty. What can I do for you?
8: Hi, Elvis Duran. I really need to speak to you. I don't think you guys do enough segments about mayonnaise anymore.
7: I
8: used to always love listening to Danielle throwing up every time you guys talked about mayonnaise.
0: Danielle, actually, if she just sits there and thinks about mayonnaise,
2: okay,
0: she will throw up. It's the strangest thing. Think about mayonnaise. Danielle, how about...
8: So, like, me personally, I'm a huge fan of potato salad and deviled eggs. And
3: you're
8: a good sandwich with a
0: hopping
8: amount.
0: Hold
2: on.
0: Here she goes.
2: Oh, no.
0: Here goes Danielle.
7: See what she does?
2: That's poor Danielle.
0: That's not fake. That's very real.
2: Oh, no. You guys are
9: not
2: nice.
9: Really did it.
2: This is not nice.
3: All right, Danielle, what if you went to like a fast food restaurant and you got like a Coke and they handed it to you? You thought it was a milkshake and you went to slurp the straw and it was mayonnaise.
7: What about mayo left out in the sun?
2: Disgusting.
7: How do you feel about that?
0: All right, there you go. No reason to complain now, Carly. We just gave you a segment based on mayonnaise.
8: I'll think of something else.
2: Carly, Danielle.
0: Thank you. Thanks for calling. Let me speak to the manager.
2: That is not nice,
0: please hold.
2: Carly.
3: Danielle, what if you put mayonnaise in a pot and you boiled it and it like bubbled and splattered all over the place?
0: All right, we got to move on. 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
11: 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Skies will be partly cloudy, breezy, and less humid. High around 68. Northwest winds 15 to 25. 8:04 p.m. sunset this evening. Skies clear out, cooler, falling to around 52. Northwest winds 10 to 20. Breezy Friday, plenty of sunshine, topping at around 66. Mostly sunny for the weekend, highs in the mid to upper 70s Saturday and Sunday. And our extended outlook, sunny and warm Monday and Tuesday, highs in the upper 70s. Isolated thunderstorms Wednesday, lower 80s. Mostly cloudy Thursday, highs in the mid 70s. For StarRadioGroup.com, I'm meteorologist James Cuffington. 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
13: On US 60 East in the county of Chesterfield, in the vicinity of the ramp to Virginia 150, an accident is causing delays. On business US 460 West Ramp 0B, at mile marker 0.1, in the county of Dinwiddie, an accident is causing delays. The west left shoulder is closed. On Interstate 95, at mile marker 82, in the county of Henrico, an accident is causing delays. The north right shoulder is closed. On US 460 East in the county of Prince George, in the vicinity of Hines Road, Route 62-5 north and south, an accident is causing delays. On US 17 North in the county of Caroline, in the vicinity of AP Hill Boulevard, US 31 South, an accident is causing delays. On Interstate 64, at mile marker 255.6, in the city of Newport News, near Jefferson Avenue, a broken down vehicle is blocking traffic. The west inside right shoulder is closed. On Interstate 64, at mile marker 290, in the city of Chesapeake, near Greenbrier Parkway, a broken down vehicle is blocking traffic. The west inside right shoulder is closed. On Interstate 95, at mile marker 11, in the county of Greensville, an accident is causing delays. The north left shoulder and left lane are closed. On Interstate 95, at mile marker 82.3, in the county of Henrico, a big rig accident is causing delays. The north left shoulder, left lane, center lane, and right shoulder are closed. The south left shoulder, left lane, center lane, and right shoulder are closed. Traffic is backed up about 1 mile. Traffic backups on Interstate 95 North are approximately 1 mile. On Interstate 664 in the city of Suffolk, at Monitor Merrimack Memorial Bridge Tunnel North, a broken down vehicle is blocking traffic. The north right lane and right shoulder are closed. On Interstate 64, at mile marker 295.2, in the city of Chesapeake, near Shell Road, an accident is causing delays. The east right lane and right shoulder are closed. 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
1: Elvis Duran.
4: Oh, well, yeah! I guess.
2: Come on, crazy bitch, get your ass up.
5: Elvis Duran and the Morning Show.
2: No! Oh, my God. I woke up this morning thinking it was Friday. Did anyone else feel it was Friday?
6: Yeah, I wish.
2: I got some good news and bad news.
6: Yeah? Start with the bad.
2: The bad. It's not Friday.
6: Yeah.
7: Oh, no, the good.
2: The good. I'll get back to you on that.
6: Oh.
2: I'll get back to you on the good news. Anyway, welcome to the day. It is Thursday. It's our favorite day of the week, though. It's Food News Thursday.
8: Yeah!
2: It is. Froggy is so cocked and ready to shoot.
6: Hello. Yeah,
2: he's got some food news ready to go. Good morning, Gandhi.
7: Good morning.
2: Good morning, Danielle.
7: Good morning.
2: Good morning, Scary.
9: Oh, no! Oh.
2: Good morning there, Senor Nate.
10: Buenos dias.
2: Buenos dias. And there's Scotty B.
11: Hello.
2: Diamond.
12: Morning.
2: Good morning. And I saw Garrett. I saw Andrew. Yeah. Anyone else slithering around the hallways? I brought some pizza.
6: Yes.
2: There's a couple slices missing. It's left from last night. We need an oven because, you know, microwaves are just brutal with pizza.
6: Yes.
2: We need something that crisps them up.
6: We need an air fryer. Oh, we should get an air fryer for here because we could crisp a lot of things up.
2: Who delivers air fryers?
6: DeLonghi.
2: Well, I need one in 15 minutes.
6: Oh.
7: Okay. Probably let me go look at the apps.
6: Instacart.
2: Well, they can get it here in 15 minutes. Do we have any guests today?
9: Oh, our great friend, Josh Groban.
2: Oh, my buddy, Josh.
9: Stopping by.
2: I love Josh. Yeah. He's the nicest
6: Newly
2: guy.
6: Engaged Josh Groban.
2: Oh, well, here goes Danielle talking about personal stuff. We heard you're a good lover. Please don't. If you ask that question, what do you want to hear?
13: I got a song for you.
2: All right.
14: Now, usually I don't do this.
7: Here goes Dave.
14: Go ahead on, break them off with a little preview of the week.

0: people just waking up hearing us play this, and they're thinking, oh my God, it's the freaking weekend.
1: Yeah, nope.
0: You know what? We could declare it so.
1: We could.
0: What if we just said, eh, F it, it's Friday.
1: I'll sleep in tomorrow. I'm good. That's fine. I have a lot going on tomorrow.
0: Yeah, that'll be great. Hey, speaking of sleeping in, we got to talk about our colleague, Dave Ryan. Dave Ryan has been doing the morning show at KTWB in Minneapolis for 33 years, I believe.
2: Long time.
0: And wow. He announced yesterday he's retiring.
1: Wow.
0: He wants to sleep in.
1: Don't get any ideas. I hope you get ideas from Dave.
0: No, I'm thinking I'm thinking of a way where I can still work and have a paycheck, yet sleep in. So, can we work on this this concept today?
3: Good luck with that.
1: Is that what a no-show job is?
0: Yeah.
1: Yeah, just do that.
0: Okay, we'll figure it out. We'll figure it out. Hey, our first caller of the day here on this Food News Thursday is Mary. Mary, why are you bugging?
4: Good morning.
0: Mary is so excited. Her daughter is graduating from college today.
1: Wow.
0: And what's it like being a mom, always there to support your daughter while she's going through the ups and downs of college, and now she finally graduates?
4: I am so proud of her. I can't even put it into words.
1: Aww.
4: It's just amazing.
1: Aww.
4: Please, I'm going to start crying all
0: good.
4: Over again. I
0: That's
4: don't have makeup on.
0: I love it when I make mommies cry. Hey, but the thing is this, though, Mary, you know, you're her mom, and you've known her since, well, she was very young.
4: Yeah.
0: Very. And now she's graduating college. Did that span of time go by in a flash, or was it a long, drawn-out time? I mean, how fast did it go for you as a mom?
4: Honestly, when people say it's the blink of an eye, it absolutely is. It's just like, I feel like I was just bringing her home from the hospital yesterday, and here I am seeing her graduate, become an amazing young woman. I just can't.
0: Well, look, congratulations. And I'm sure if we had your daughter on the phone, she would say, well, I could not have done it without my mom.
1: Aww. So,
4: she better have.
1: I was going to say, she better have said that.
0: Right, I know. Because mom's sacrifice.
4: Yeah, she tells me it all the time. Amazing kid.
0: Aww. Hey, hats off to mom, even though it's not Mother's Day today.
1: Yeah.
0: But we just had one. But hats off to all moms, especially you, Mary. You're the official mom of the day. Congratulations.
1: Cheers, Mary.
0: Awesome. Cheers.
4: Thank you.
0: What do you have for our friend Mary?
5: Mary is getting the Elvis Duran in the Morning Show hoodie.
0: You got
5: it. Hackensack Radio.
4: Oh my gosh, awesome.
0: Yeah, you need a hoodie,
4: Mary. I won't ask you to ruin it. You can just send it.
0: Oh, thank you.
1: Scott's happy.
0: We'll let the post office ruin it for you. But thank you, Mary, and congratulations to your daughter.
4: Thank you so much. Have a
0: great day of celebration with your daughter. Wow. Graduation.
1: Do you know that my son, Spencer, is actually technically graduating this year?
0: Right.
1: Because it's a three-year program in the UK, but he's not going to walk because he's going back for his master's next year.
3: Yay!
1: How is this possible? He's going to be 21 this summer. What the hell is going on?
0: I remember the day he was born.
1: Do you remember him in your arms, how tiny he was?
0: Do you remember the day that Scary dropped him?
1: Well, he drops everybody.
0: Yeah.
1: Everybody's kids.
0: Yeah. You do have a perfect 21-year-old son. He's got a little quirk because of that head injury that Scary caused, I'm sure. All right, let's get going. Our three things we need to know from Gandhi, and then let's see what today brings us. What's going on, Gandhi?
6: All right, President Trump met with Chinese leader Xi at Beijing's Great Hall of the People, saying he's a great friend and leader. He later went on to highlight the size of the group he brought with him, including tech bosses like Elon Musk, Tim Cook, and NVIDIA's Jensen Huang. Trump's visit to China comes as the war in Iran continues, and that is significant because China is Iran's biggest trading partner. That close strategic relationship is expected to result in some important discussions between Trump and Xi about the war in Iran.
0: I wonder if President Trump ordered the General Tso's chicken.
6: Do they offer it over there?
0: I don't think so.
6: Thing.
0: No, that is an American thing. That's, that's my point.
6: I can see it happening.
0: He loves cheeseburgers and General Tso's.
6: Right? Protests in Havana are breaking out as Cuba runs out of fuel. Cuba's energy minister told state media Wednesday that the country has run out of crude oil and diesel and has no reserves, putting the national grid in a critical state. Cuba gets most of its oil from Venezuela, but the U.S. has been blocking its fuel shipments since it invaded Venezuela in January. This has been going on for quite some time. The shortage has reportedly triggered blackouts. The U.S. State Department says it will provide aid to Cuba in exchange for meaningful reforms. And finally, you guys have probably heard about this, but an ice cream company is offering a new product aimed at helping consumers put down the phone. Halo Top Ice Cream is set to release a silent mode spoon. It's designed to put your mobile device in the do not disturb setting by using an NFC connection. That's used for things like contactless payment or sharing data. The company's website says the spoons will be available on Friday for a limited time, and they'll be about $5 to disable your phone.
0: You connect an ice cream cone to your phone? I don't
6: know. While you're eating the ice cream, you can't use your phone. Yeah, the spoon's connected to your phone.
0: Oh.
6: Yeah. Silences it.
0: What will they think of next?
6: All kinds of great stuff. Those are your three things.
0: Do you want to get on with this Thursday?
1: Yeah.
0: Let's give it a swing.
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7: 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Skies will be partly cloudy, breezy and less humid. High around 68. Northwest winds 15 to 25. 8:04 p.m. sunset this evening. Skies clear out, cooler, falling to around 52. Northwest winds 10 to 20. Breezy Friday, plenty of sunshine, topping at around 66. Mostly sunny for the weekend, highs in the mid to upper 70s Saturday and Sunday. And our extended outlook, sunny and warm Monday and Tuesday, highs in the upper 70s. Isolated thunderstorms Wednesday, lower 80s. Mostly cloudy Thursday, highs in the mid 70s. For StarRadioGroup.com, I'm meteorologist James Covington. This weather update, a service of, 94.3.
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9: On US 60 East in the county of Chesterfield, in the vicinity of the ramp to Virginia 150, an accident is causing delays. On business US 460 West Ramp 0B, at mile marker 0.1, in the county of Dinwiddie, an accident is causing delays. The west left shoulder is closed. On Interstate 95, at mile marker 82, in the county of Henrico, an accident is causing delays. The north right shoulder is closed. On Interstate 95, at mile marker 57.9, in the county of Chesterfield, motorists can expect delays due to a disabled tractor trailer. The north exit 58, narrows. On US 460 East in the county of Prince George, in the vicinity of Hines Road, Route 62-5 north and south, an accident is causing delays. On US 17 North in the county of Caroline, in the vicinity of AP Hill Boulevard, US 31 South, an accident is causing delays. On Interstate 64, at mile marker 255.6, in the city of Newport News, near Jefferson Avenue, a broken down vehicle is blocking traffic. The west inside right shoulder is closed. On Interstate 95, at mile marker 11, in the county of Greensville, an accident is causing delays. The north left shoulder and left lane are closed. On Interstate 95, at mile marker 82.3, in the county of Henrico, a big rig accident is causing delays. The north left shoulder, left lane, center lane, and right shoulder are closed. The south left shoulder, left lane, center lane, and right shoulder are closed. Traffic is backed up about 1 mile. Traffic backups on Interstate 95 North are approximately 1 mile. On Interstate 64, at mile marker 295.2, in the city of Chesapeake, near Shell Road, an accident is causing delays. The east right lane and right shoulder are closed. On Interstate 64 East in the city of Hampton, at Hampton Roads Bridge Tunnel East, heavy traffic is causing a delay. Traffic is backed up about 3 miles. On Interstate 64 West in the city of Norfolk, at Hampton Roads Bridge Tunnel West, heavy traffic is causing a delay. Traffic is backed up about 2.5 miles. 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
1: I love a good story. I think we have one. Eric, are you there?
2: Yes, I'm here.
1: You're okay. So let me tell the story. Erica is in the car with her son, Eric. Eric.
2: Hi.
1: Hi, Eric.
3: Hi.
1: Eric spells his name E-R-I-C-H. Okay. Because Eric's dad's name is Rich. So Erica and Rich have Erich.
3: Oh, that's cute. That's actually cute. I like that.
2: Erich.
1: Erich.
3: Erich.
1: So, Eric, I hear word that you're on the way to the hospital. You're giving birth to a baby boy today.
3: Wow.
2: No, it's spinal surgery.
1: Well, okay. That's a big thing.
3: Yeah.
1: But you know what? I'm assuming if you're going in for spinal surgery, it's going to give you a lot of relief for some pain you've been having. What's going on with you, Eric?
2: So far, it's been like a little bit of pain, annoying, but I'm just excited that I'm going to get it all fixed.
1: Good.
3: No,
1: I know.
3: Good.
1: You know, the thing about going in for surgery, because I've had several in my life, and most of them cosmetic.
3: Oh,
1: not enough. You know, you get in there and you're like, okay, this place is kind of cold. There's a lot of lights on, a lot of people walking around, and you're the center of attention,
3: yeah.
1: Right? And then you realize you're at peace because you totally trust everyone around you.
3: Mm-hmm.
1: You let them drive the car.
3: Yeah.
1: And you're going to be in good hands. Are you excited about getting this done?
2: Yeah, the only thing that I'm a little bit worried about is that everyone's telling me that I'm going to get really annoyed because everyone's going to be talking to me.
3: Shut your phone off.
1: Wow. So you don't like to be talked to? I mean...
2: Well, it depends. Like, if they're, like, bugging me, like, every 5 minutes.
1: Oh, yeah.
4: He's saying that the doctors are going to have to keep coming in and talking to him.
1: Oh, they do. They do.
3: Make sure you ask what the last thing you said was before they put you under with the anesthesia. Because last time with me, it was, I want a cheeseburger.
1: Oh, really?
3: And when they woke me up, they asked me, did you get your cheeseburger? I'm like, what are you talking about? You asked for one right before you went to sleep.
1: You should ask them just to tape up your mouth so you don't say anything embarrassing.
3: Oh.
1: But look, you know, I'm glad you're getting this done. Yeah, my favorite thing in the hospital when you're trying to just kind of relax, they wake you up to give you a sleeping pill. Like, what are you doing?
3: Stop it. Yeah, that's stupid.
1: But that's how they make money, Eric. You know, it's a money-making venture. Well, look, it sounds like you're in great hands with your mom, and you've got a great team of people taking care of you. And I guess today's the day. You're going to go in and prep in a few minutes?
2: Yeah, surgery's for 8:40. We're on our way in now. We're supposed to be there for 7:10 for setting up.
1: It's a big day because, you know, the great things that are happening today are going to change the rest of your life.
5: Yeah, you're
1: going to
5: feel better.
1: Yeah, it's kind of interesting how it's just not just another morning. It's a very important morning, but it's a good morning, and congratulations on making it happen. It's good.
2: Yeah. Thank you. It's almost like a height-changing surgery because it's
3: going to
2: make me feel like she's taller.
3: Oh, that's nice. What is it?
1: You can say, well, while you have me out fixing my spine, could you add a foot to each leg?
5: Oh, no, then you end up with 4 feet.
1: Yeah, you don't want to do that. One procedure at a time, Eric. But look, all the best to you, and I'm so happy that you're listening and we got to talk to you. And on the other side, maybe on the way home, how many days will you be in for recovery? Do you know?
2: Three.

0: excuse me. Erica, make sure we hear news from you when Eric's about to go home, and let us know how he's doing, okay?
1: Definitely will.
0: All right. Go get him, Tiger. And now, another thing is you have to learn how to pee in a jar.
2: Really?
1: A what?
0: Well, no, they have those plastic jars you have to pee in.
2: The big jug thing?
0: Yeah, the jug. You have to pee in the jug.
2: Oh. Yeah, sometimes, yeah.
0: Yeah. Okay.
1: Oh, God.
0: Other than that, it's a fabulous time.
2: He can't wait. He's so excited now.
0: You know what? In solidarity, for the next 3 days, we're all peeing in jugs.
2: I don't know if I can do
1: that. Thank you.
0: All right. Eric and Erica, you guys have the best day ever, and we'll talk to you soon, okay? All right.
1: This was a great time.
0: Well, it's an awesome privilege to speak with you, Eric. Yeah. So best of luck and knock him dead. We'll talk to you soon.
1: All right. Thank you.
0: Okay. Bye. Bye. Good kid.
2: Nice kid.
0: I know. And that's the thing about going in for surgery. Like, remember we had this conversation, Frog, when you had to go in to have your brain ripped out?
3: Oh. Yep.
0: And put back in and reinstalled. Mm. Mm-hmm. Frog is the worst for surgery because... You can tell when you get into the car with Froggy, he's got to be in control. Yeah. He has to be in the driver's seat. No one can touch the radio. No one can honk his horn. I get that. But when you go in for surgery, you have to submit.
3: Yeah. And I remember Dr. Ho said to me, he said, listen, you go in every morning and you do a radio show. He said, if I went and tried to do what you do, I would be lost. I wouldn't know what to do. He said, so just understand this is what I do. Mm-hmm. I do these on Mondays. And I'll do it. And I always thought about that. Is every Monday when I get up and I drive to work, I would think, well, Dr. Ho's getting them today to save somebody's life and do brain surgery. And that's what he does every Monday. And so you do. You have to go in. You have to say, I have the best team around me. This is what these people do. And let them do their thing. And you come out on the other side and take care of yourself.
0: You know what? I think it's a great exercise in learning to sit back and be taken care of.
2: Yeah.
0: And, you know, the word help is scary for people. They don't want help.
2: No.
0: I don't want anyone to help me out of bed. I don't know how me do this. I mean, like, you know me, like, for instance, when I'm about to walk out the door, sometimes Nate, God bless him, will run over there and open the door for me. I'm like, what are you doing? I'm just trying to help you out the door.
4: Yeah.
0: I don't need help. Get out of my way.
2: It's because it makes you feel feeble and helpless, and you don't want to ever feel that way.
0: You don't.
2: But you need it.
0: But sometimes you're in a position in life where you need someone to help you, and to be able to submit and go, I trust you. Yeah. Please help me. It's the best feeling in the world.
2: You know,
0: to be able to help someone is good, too.
2: That happened with my breast surgery when I had breast reduction. I know it's not a life-saving surgery, but I walked into the operating room, and I go, you know, I don't think I need this anymore. I think I'm good. And then the doctor said, hey, take a look at the picture of your boobs up on the screen. I took one look at him and I hopped on the table like, let's go, doc.
0: There you go.
2: Get it done. I trust you.
0: Help me with these jugs.
2: Exactly.
0: All right. Well, we got to get into horoscopes. Who's doing them today?
2: Froggy.
3: Me and Danielle.
2: Yep.
0: Oh, it's right. It's Froggy Day. Yep. All right. Let's go.
3: All right, if you celebrate a birthday today, first and foremost, happy birthday. You're celebrating with Rob Gronkowski, Mark Zuckerberg, and Kate Blanchett.
2: Ooh.
0: Taurus, that's a party.
3: That is a party. Taurus, too much hard work will ultimately lead to burnout. It's time for you to relax. Your day's a 7.
2: Gemini, right place, right time energy is real today. Something opens up fast, and it is worth following. Your day's a 9.
3: Cancer, catch yourself before falling into an old pattern. A pause can change everything. Your day's a 6.
2: Hey, Leo, somebody borrows your idea or your style, and it may feel less annoying more than it is confirming. What does that say?
0: Wait, hold on. Leo, someone stole my what? My style?
2: Someone borrows your idea or style, and it may feel less annoying more than it is confirming. That makes no
5: annoying.
3: No.
0: Let's dissect this. Say it again.
2: Someone borrows your idea or style.
0: Okay.
2: And it may feel less annoying more than it is confirming.
0: Yeah.
2: Maybe it's supposed to say concerning?
0: No.
5: No, confirming like, oh, they're taking my style. That must be flattery.
2: This is stupid.
6: It's just worded poorly.
5: Yeah, it's a
2: dumbass.
0: Okay, well, thanks. On behalf of all Leos, that sucks.
2: Yeah, your day's in.
0: It doesn't even matter by day. Okay, let's keep going. We gotta go.
3: All right, Virgo, cleaning up or organizing something that's been messy brings way more clarity than expected. Your day's a 6.
2: Libra, be ready to get pulled into something new. Don't fight change. Your day's an 8.
3: Scorpio, staying quiet gives you the upper hand today. More is revealed when you don't rush to speak. Your day's a 9.
2: 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Your day's a 9.
3: 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Your day's a 7.
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3: 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Shake it off before it sets the tone for the day. Your day, it's a 5.
2: All right, my fellow Aries, no hesitation, just action, and it pays off. 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Your day is a 10. And those are your Thursday morning horoscopes.
0: So we're putting the word out there, need a new astrologist.
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2: Please.
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8: 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Skies will be partly cloudy, breezy, and less humid. High around 68. Northwest winds 15 to 25. 8:04 p.m. sunset this evening. Skies clear out, cooler, falling to around 52. Northwest winds 10 to 20. Breezy Friday, plenty of sunshine, topping at around 66. Mostly sunny for the weekend, highs in the mid to upper 70s Saturday and Sunday. And our extended outlook, sunny and warm Monday and Tuesday, highs in the upper 70s. Isolated thunderstorms Wednesday, lower 80s. Mostly cloudy Thursday, highs in the mid 70s. For StarRadioGroup.com, I'm meteorologist James Covington. This weather update, a service of, now, 94.3.
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10: On business US 460 West Ramp 0B, at mile marker 0.1, in the county of Dinwiddie, an accident is causing delays. The west left shoulder is closed. On Interstate 95 North, at mile marker 82, in the county of Henrico, an accident is causing delays. On US 460 East in the county of Prince George, in the vicinity of Hines Road, Route 62-5 North and South, an accident is causing delays. On US 17 North in the county of Caroline, in the vicinity of AP Hill Boulevard, US 31 South, an accident is causing delays. On Interstate 64, at mile marker 227.2, in the county of James City, near Old Stage Road, a broken down vehicle is blocking traffic. The east right shoulder is closed. On Interstate 264 East in the city of Portsmouth, at Downtown Tunnel East, motorists can expect major delays due to congestion. Traffic is backed up about 1 mile. On Interstate 95, at mile marker 82.3, in the county of Henrico, a big rig accident is causing delays. The north left shoulder, left lane, center lane, and right shoulder are closed. The south left shoulder, left lane, and right shoulder are closed. Traffic is backed up about 1.5 miles. Traffic backups on Interstate 95 North are approximately 2 miles. On Interstate 664 North in the city of Suffolk, at Monitor Merrimack Memorial Bridge Tunnel North, heavy traffic is causing a delay. Traffic is backed up about 2.5 miles. On Interstate 664 South in the city of Newport News, at Monitor Merrimack Memorial Bridge Tunnel South, heavy traffic is causing a delay. Traffic is backed up about 1.5 miles. On Interstate 64 East in the city of Hampton, at Hampton Roads Bridge Tunnel East, heavy traffic is causing a delay. Traffic is backed up about 3 miles. On Interstate 64 West in the city of Norfolk, at Hampton Roads Bridge Tunnel West, heavy traffic is causing a delay. Traffic is backed up about 4 miles. On Interstate 64, at mile marker 276.3, in the city of Norfolk, near 564 Interchange, an accident is causing delays. The east left shoulder and left lane are closed. 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
1: Do I have to tell him? Okay, they voted for me to tell you, Nate. No one wants to sniff your milk to see if it's spoiled.
2: It's not milk. Ew. It's half and half.
1: Well, I never know. It's a milk product.
2: Correct. But it's ultra pasteurized. Scotty's convinced because it's ultra pasteurized, it's good way after the expiration date.
1: Oh, yes. Yeah.
2: And it's been open for a month and a half.
1: What is the date on it, the expiration
2: April
1: date?
2: April 25th.
3: Nah, Best Buy. It's fine.
2: No, it doesn't say Best Buy.
3: Sell by.
1: Okay, it's thank fine. You. Can you open it up and just sniff it?
4: Ew.
1: Here's the problem. Sometimes...
2: I don't know. Is that good, though? Am I just smelling the air? Isn't the bacteria in the air in the top?
3: Well, sometimes the crust.
1: Sometimes a little crust gets on the rim, and that goes blanky. Yeah. But the stuff down below, what are you sniffing?
4: This There's says April 29th is sell-by for half and half.
5: Yeah, don't drink that stuff. No. Nate, there's a reason there's a date on it.
2: No, but it's fine, though. It's
6: because Big Dairy
2: longer.
6: Wants you to buy more.
1: Well, you can tell if you pour it
5: Big
1: in
5: Dairy.
1: Big Dairy.
6: I do.
1: He was my favorite rapper, by the way.
4: Yeah.
1: And now, welcome to stage, Big Dairy! you pour it in your milk, and if it curdles, you know it's bad.
2: No, I don't want to pour it in my coffee because then I'm going to ruin the coffee.
1: Well, pour it in your coffee.
4: Ew.
1: Scary will eat it.
2: I'll taste
1: he'll,
2: it.
1: He'll eat anything.
2: Do you want to sniff my cream?
7: I'll drink.
6: Can you not present it that way?
1: Not only will he sniff your cream, he will drink your cream.
7: What's the deal?
1: Look at that. Scary's ready. He's excited. He's going out to get a cup.
6: Scary, please don't vomit.
2: Listen, I love milk and milk products. I'm a little dicey. If he's drinking this.
1: Wait, hold on. Froggy, what are you eating? How can you eat while this is going on? Scary's about to drink spoiled half and half.
2: It's not spoiled.
1: All right. What are you eating, Frog? We're all curious.
5: Hello? A Chick-fil-A chicken biscuit.
1: Oh, my God.
6: That sounds good.
1: Wash that down with some hot spoiled milk. All right. Okay. What are you drinking now?
7: Okay. I'm going to drink the hood.
1: We got to hurry here.
7: I'm going to drink the hood.
1: Okay, the hood?
6: What does that mean? What the hell's the hood?
7: There's two types.
2: Yeah, there's hood and
3: it's the brand.
1: Okay, this show is in quicksand, and we're not moving at all. Okay, how does that go?
7: The hood half and half is perfectly fine.
1: Don't put it in front of me. I don't want it.
7: And the bowl and basket?
1: Okay, how's that one?
7: They're both perfect.
1: Both
2: perfect. You're fine. I don't know.
6: Why would you ever believe something Scary says about this stuff?
1: No, I don't know.
4: I'm good.
6: Scary will pull a piece of pizza out of the trash can.
4: I tell you right now, I'm glad I'm lactose intolerant.
1: Well, I'll pull that out of the trash can and eat it.
6: No one in here can be trusted. Nate's going to crap himself later. I can't wait. This is going to be so good.
2: Gonna be
1: you're you're going to crap my pants. You're going to crap everyone's pants today. We got to go. I feel like all I'm doing today is going, okay, we got to hurry up. Let's go. Is this how you feel every day?
2: Pretty much.
1: Oh, my God. It's the worst
2: feeling. All I wanted to know is if I could drink the cream.
1: Okay. We've spent a lot of time on this.
2: Yeah.
1: We can move on now. You can drink the cream.
2: Yeah, I don't know. Scary's a ticking time.
1: Here we go, Danielle.
4: All right. Carol G will receive the International Artist Award of Excellence and perform at the 52nd American Music Awards, becoming the first artist since Whitney Houston in 2009 to earn this honor.
1: We love
4: how
1: her.
4: How cool is that? Yeah, she's such a
6: she's
4: sweetheart.
6: Awesome.
4: She redefined what it means to be a global artist, and she has helped take Latin music to a new height, and everybody's so excited about this for her. The AMAs will be hosted by Queen Latifah, and they will air live May 25th on CBS and Paramount Plus.
1: Danielle, maybe you'll know this, and you too, Gandhi.
4: What? Mm-hmm.
1: Speaking of Mariah, this Mariah Justin Bieber story.
4: Oh, I didn't hear about the.
1: They're all part of the glitterati, and they're eating kids and things.
6: What? Well, that's probably true.
1: Hold on, let me look that up.
6: Okay, I believe it.
4: You look that up. Let me know about that.
1: Okay. here it is right here.
4: Okay.
1: Don't you want to hear it?
4: Sure.
1: What's the truth behind Justin Bieber's murder accusation and Mariah Carey's Diddy something? Did Justin Bieber accuse Mariah Carey of murder? Viral rumor sends social media into a frenzy.
4: Okay.
1: Okay, go ahead.
4: Okay. K-pop Demon Hunters officially going on tour with Netflix, announcing a partnership with AEG Presents to launch a live experience for fans. They did this big presentation at the upfronts. It's going to be a tour. It's going to be magical, immersive experiences, all that stuff. And of course, additional information, including cities, dates, later on this year, you're going to get that. But just so you know, that's pretty cool. So, Elf Cosmetics, the co-founder of Elf Cosmetics, he has taken a vow of poverty to enter the Catholic priesthood. His name is Scott Vincent Borba, which, by the way, I'm wearing today, Elf Cosmetics Wild Cherry Lip Gloss.
1: Oh, nice.
4: Yeah,
6: they have some good stuff.
4: They really do. So, he was once worth $100 million. He donated his fortune to charity. He said, my life has been culled down to the bare minimum. I live in a little tiny room. It's really tiny with nothing in it. I have a few businesses bits of clothes and a few pairs of shoes. And he just made this drastic lifestyle change. I think a lot of people are making big lifestyle changes to live with less, you know?
1: You're not.
4: No, not yet. My husband's asking. He really is asking. But this is pretty interesting. So the World Cup finals for the first time in World Cup history. The final match will feature a halftime show. The performers at MetLife Stadium in New Jersey will be Madonna, Shakira, BTS for a grand total of 11 minutes. Elmo, Cookie Monster, Miss Piggy, Kermit, they helped Chris Martin of Coldplay announce the lineup. The FIFA World Cup will be starting on June 11th and 12th with matches in Toronto, Mexico City, and LA. The tournament, you know, continues through to the final scheduled for Sunday, July 19th. And every one of the 104 matches will be available on the iHeartRadio app.
1: Wow, we got that?
4: I know, that's pretty cool.
1: Hey, back up to that halftime. Yeah. You said Madonna, Shakira, BTS.
4: 11 minutes, though.
1: They give them 11 minutes?
4: That's crazy. Well, do you have to think halftime is what? 20 minutes, maybe, I think? A halftime of a soccer game?
1: Well, okay.
4: I don't even know. But yeah, it's crazy. So anyway, we'll see what happens. But that's a great lineup, but they should give them more time, I guess. Law & Order. Law & Order SVU. Welcome to Wrexham. The fifth season premiere of that. You also have the streaming premiere of the animated sports comedy GOAT on Netflix. And the second season premiere of On the Roam on HBO Max with Jason Momoa. And that is my Danielle report.
1: Okay, so back to this Mariah Justin thing. Did you read it on it?
6: I did not.
1: What, no one's curious?
6: I just believe it. Whatever you say.
1: No, do not
6: true.
1: Believe it.
6: Why?
1: Okay, this is from some other website. Okay. Did Justin Bieber really expose Mariah Carey for allegedly killing and sacrificing her mother and sister for satanic rituals?
4: Okay.
1: That's sad.
4: Come on.
1: They both passed away on the same day.
6: Oh, that's sad. What does Bieber have to do with this?
1: They're saying that Justin accused Mariah of offing them. This is stupid.
4: Yeah.
6: What a credible website did you pull this from?
1: It doesn't look very credible.
6: Okay.
1: I mean, we know Mariah and we know Justin. I don't think they're capable of accusing.
4: Why are we even doing this story?
1: I didn't do the story.
6: No. So I looked this up and it says it's a parody post.
1: Oh, good.
6: Mm. Yeah.
1: See, but look at me. Just kind of bringing it up just to see if it's real.
6: Ah, you're testing us. It's like when the company sends those phishing emails. Did you click it?
1: Do they still do that?
2: Yeah.
6: Yeah, yeah.
1: Our company will send us email saying, hey, if you need this, you click this. And you click it. Aha!
4: Yeah.
1: I knew you'd click that.
4: It's the phishing email, right, or something?
1: Do you get those too, Froggy?
5: Yes. Absolutely, we get them. Yeah, and I never click on that stuff. And then here's what they do. They send you one. They wait 2 days, and then they go, did you fall for it?
4: Yes.
5: I just want to see if you did it or not. I'm like, we're paying somebody to do this?
4: They do. They do. Two days later, did you fall for the email?
1: They do that.
4: If you clicked on it.
1: They have an entire trickery department.
6: Hey, jokes on them. I don't even open emails from this company.
1: I haven't opened one since, Jimmy Carter was president. Well, anyway. Yeah, they have people in charge of tricking us into clicking things. They're going, aha!
5: And then they scold you. Did you do it? Ha ha!
6: That'd be the best job.
1: You know, from now I'm going to start clicking it. What can go wrong?
4: Oh my god!
1: I'm going to start clicking all of them.
6: All of them.
1: Anyway, hey, do you have a fun game or something?
6: I do have a game. We haven't done a spoken word game in a while, and that's always a good time for us.
1: Okay.
6: So let's do spoken word. The biggest hits of this year so far. So they're all really new and really fresh.
1: So you need to know your new music.
6: Mm. Yes, but huge songs.
1: And you need to know those lyrics.
4: Yeah.
1: Okay. Call Diamond now at 800-242-0100.
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10: 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Skies will be partly cloudy, breezy, and less humid. High around 68. Northwest winds 15 to 25. 8:04 p.m. sunset this evening. Skies clear out, cooler, falling to around 52. Northwest winds 10 to 20. Breezy Friday, plenty of sunshine, topping at around 66. Mostly sunny for the weekend, highs in the mid to upper 70s Saturday and Sunday. And our extended outlook, sunny and warm Monday and Tuesday, highs in the upper 70s. Isolated thunderstorms Wednesday, lower 80s. Mostly cloudy Thursday, highs in the mid 70s. For StarRadioGroup.com, I'm meteorologist James Covington. This weather update, a service of, 94.3.
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12: On Business US 460 West Ramp 0B, at mile marker 0.1, in the county of Dinwiddie, an accident is causing delays. The west left shoulder is closed. On Interstate 95 North, at mile marker 82, in the county of Henrico, an accident is causing delays. On US 17 North in the county of Caroline, in the vicinity of AP Hill Boulevard, US 31 South, an accident is causing delays. On Interstate 64, at mile marker 227.2, in the county of James City, near Old Stage Road, a broken down vehicle is blocking traffic. The east right shoulder is closed. On Interstate 264 East in the city of Portsmouth, at Downtown Tunnel East, motorists can expect major delays due to congestion. Traffic is backed up about 1 mile. On Interstate 64, at mile marker 280, in the city of Norfolk, near Norview Avenue, an accident is causing delays. The east right shoulder is closed. The east entrance ramp narrows. On Interstate 64, at mile marker 285.8, in the city of Virginia Beach, near Providence Road, a broken down vehicle is blocking traffic. The east left shoulder is closed. On Interstate 95, at mile marker 82.3, in the county of Henrico, a big rig accident is causing delays. The north left shoulder, left lane, center lane, and right shoulder are closed. The south left shoulder, left lane, center lane, and right shoulder are closed. Traffic is backed up about 1.5 miles. Traffic backups on Interstate 95 North are approximately 2 miles. On Interstate 664 North in the city of Suffolk, at Monitor Merrimack Memorial Bridge Tunnel North, heavy traffic is causing a delay. Traffic is backed up about 1.25 miles. On Interstate 664 South in the city of Newport News, at Monitor Merrimack Memorial Bridge Tunnel South, heavy traffic is causing a delay. Traffic is backed up about 1.5 miles. On Interstate 64 East in the city of Hampton, at Hampton Roads Bridge Tunnel East, heavy traffic is causing a delay. Traffic is backed up about 3 miles. On Interstate 64 West in the city of Norfolk, at Hampton Roads Bridge Tunnel West, heavy traffic is causing a delay. Traffic is backed up about 4 miles. On Interstate 64, at mile marker 276.3, in the city of Norfolk, near 564 Interchange, an accident is causing delays. The east left shoulder and left lane are closed. 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
4: Like, we're supposed to, we've known we're doing this game for 10 minutes now. Scary doesn't have anything set up in the computer. I'm over here helping by eating a slice of pizza.
5: But the game itself is missing. Everything's gone.
4: Nate's in the other room with Scotty talking about how they don't make containers the same anymore.
6: Yeah, what the hell were you talking about?
5: They don't.
6: You sound like a bunch of grandmas sitting around.
5: No, they don't. Like, remember the old Band-Aid
4: containers? Hold on. What? My point is, no one's focusing on the job at hand, and me included.
5: Yeah.
4: I mean, I'm over here eating my pizza. By the way, Lucia, down in Soho, at the corner of West Broadway and Canal.
7: Really?
4: Right. Oh, so good. Anyway, did we find the game?
5: It's on the way.
8: Start it.
5: Start the theme music.
4: Where's the theme music? Okay, it's now time to play the game. It's called Spoken Word. Okay, that's all I know. Okay, they're children. Okay, let me get our contestant on the line and get to know Maddie. Hi, Maddie.
9: Hi, good morning.
4: Good morning. My apologies. We are not prepared at all. At all.
9: It's okay. I might not be either.
4: So you do know your music, and so these songs are new hits. I mean, these are songs that have come out this year. I mean, even though you just recently graduated from your grad program and you know your music really well, do you know the new songs? I mean, do you know the latest hits?
9: I think so. I listen every day. I'm a radio person. So all my friends make fun of me. They're like, why do you still listen to the radio?
6: Hey,
4: they have a point. No. I'm kidding. You need new friends. Okay, so tell Maddie how this works.
6: Okay, so Elvis is going to do a dramatic recreation of lyrics from songs that have been blowing up this year. You've heard them a million billion times. He's going to say the lyrics, and you have to tell us what the song is based solely on him reading the lyrics.
9: Okay.
4: Okay, good.
6: Okay.
4: All right, Scary doesn't have my music ready.
5: I got you in four.
4: I may have to have another slice of pizza.
6: It's so good. The garlic is so good.
4: Okay, these are all songs we play on our show.
6: Mm-hmm.
4: So you should recognize them. Here we go. So long, untouched, bone dry. Not a plant can grow. About time I get back on the horse to the rodeo.
9: That is When Did You Get Hot by Sabrina Carpenter.
6: Whoa!
4: Look at that. All right.
7: Out of the box.
4: I know. Look at that. Okay, let me give you another one.
6: We have the answers if you want to hear it.
4: Oh,
6: if
4: we do?
6: Not, yeah.
4: Oh, it sounds something like this. Wow. I like my version better, to be honest.
6: Yeah, for sure.
4: Okay, here we go. Let's get back to it. All right, Maddie, here we go. Song number two. But first, may I just say that your face got me so intrigued. I'm so intrigued. But what good is beauty if your booty can't find the beat? I don't want to know, girl, so please don't do that to me.
9: I Just Might by Bruno Mars.
4: Whoa, yeah.
6: Hey!

0: is awesome. Okay, good. All right, here we go. You're doing really well. You know your music. I'm impressed.
1: You hit like a drunk cigarette, the feeling amplified, but saying things we never meant. Oh, yeah. You leave me filled with regret at the end of the night. I always find myself wondering why. Oh, yeah.
0: What song is that?
2: Oh, geez. You hit like a drunk cigarette. Oh, Somber.
0: Yeah?
2: You hit like a drunk cigarette.
0: What is it?
2: Damn
0: it to hell. That's Homewrecker from Somber.
2: Homewrecker.
0: You did well, though.
2: Somber, but think of the name.
0: You did well. Let's do another one. Let's make up for that. Here we go.
1: Oh, one night I was bored in bed and stalked you on the internet. It's feminine intuition, because I always had a vision of us standing like this.
2: Drop Dead by Olivia Rodrigo.
3: Whoa, yeah! Olivia Rodrigo.
0: Again, my version, superior. All right, you're doing okay. So far you have 3 out of 4, is this correct?
3: Yes.
0: Yes, okay. Let's give you one more. Here we go.
1: I had a bad habit of missing lovers past. My brother used to call it eating out of the trash. It's never gonna last.
2: Had a bad habit.
0: Mm-hmm.
2: Ooh. I have no idea. No.
3: Oh, you're gonna be so mad.
0: Really?
2: No,
0: I do believe that's a little singer called Taylor Swift.
3: Yeah.
0: Is that Opalite?
3: Yes.

0: There you go. You know, I love this game because I never really listened to the words. Now I do. Okay, well, should we do one more? Should we do one more?
1: Sure.
0: Okay,
1: yeah.
0: Okay. We're going to give you one more chance, Maddie.
2: Oh, boy.
0: These are good songs, too. These are big, big, huge hits.
1: Huge.
0: I could be the twist, the one to make you stop, the icing on your cake, the cherry on the top. It's heaven in my heart, and we could find you some space. What song is that?
2: I could be the twist in your heart.
0: You got to get this one.
2: Oh, no.
0: Oh, Maddie.
2: No, I don't... Oh, wait, can I hear one more time? One more time, maybe?
0: Okay. I've never been asked to play it again. Okay. I could be the twist, the one to make you stop. The icing on your cake, the cherry on the top. Mm. It's heaven in my heart, and we could find you some space.
2: Is that Man I Need?
0: Oh.
2: Oh, no.
1: Man.
2: Oh, no. No.
0: It's Olivia Dean.
1: Yeah, and,
0: easy to fall in love. All right, well.
2: Well, dang.
0: I got to say, I do give my performance an A+.
1: Definitely.
2: Yeah.
0: But, so she got, how many? You got half of them,
1: she
0: right?
1: She got 3 out of 6.
0: Well, that's half.
1: That is half.
0: Should we do a tiebreaker?
1: Sure.
0: Okay, let's do a tiebreaker.
1: Okay.
0: Maddie, we're trying to make you win here, okay?
1: Get all right. This one right.
0: Yeah, here we go. We have one more. Okay.
1: So stressful.
0: Here we go. Why is this beautiful man waiting for me to get old? Why he already testing my patience? I only fear he's taking time with other women that ain't me. While I've been reviewing applications.
2: Where is My Husband by Ray?
0: Yeah! Excellent.
1: Nice.
0: Okay. We kept giving you chances, and you took advantage of that, and you got it
1: you
0: right.
1: You came through at the end.
0: Hey, what do you have for our friend Maddie?
3: How about $500?
1: Whoa. Nice.
0: That's a lot of lettuce.
2: Oh, my gosh. Thank you so much.
0: Well, thank you, Maddie. I know you just graduated. $500. Here it comes. You can pay off that loan. Here, with $500, I'm sure that'll cover the whole thing.
2: Yeah.
0: Hold on 1 second. 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That was a great contest.
1: Oh, I'm glad you liked it.
0: You did a great job. Gandhi, fabulous.
1: Good job, Maddie.
0: Maddie, she pulled it out of
1: She came through.
0: She
1: Maddie.
0: Pulled it out. We do have more pots and pans to give away with a free pot phone tap on the way. Ooh. What time is Jason Groban getting here?
4: Josh,
0: his brother Josh. When's he getting here?
3: In 54 minutes.
0: Okay.
5: Who chooses to get up at this
6: time? I know.
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10: It's Gary Jones, 9 weeks in now, taking tirzepatides from my friends at Orderly Meds. And I'm clearly not eating as much. Last night I went out to dinner with a buddy of mine and we split a burger. Yes, I had half of a hamburger. That's pretty wild if you know me, because people who know me know I crush a whole one and sometimes go back for seconds. My friends around the show are noticing I'm dropping some weight, and even my dad said, "You look good." 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
11: 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Skies will be partly cloudy, breezy, and less humid. High around 68. Northwest winds 15 to 25. 8:04 p.m. sunset this evening. Sky is clear and cooler, falling to around 52. Northwest winds 10 to 20. Breezy Friday, plenty of sunshine, topping at around 66. Mostly sunny for the weekend, highs in the mid to upper 70s Saturday and Sunday. And our extended outlook, sunny and warm Monday and Tuesday, highs in the upper 70s. Isolated thunderstorms Wednesday, lower 80s. Mostly cloudy Thursday, highs in the mid 70s. For StarRadioGroup.com, I'm meteorologist James Covington. This weather update, a service of, 94.3.
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6: On business US 460 West Ramp 0B, at mile marker 0.1, in the county of Dinwiddie, an accident is causing delays. The west left shoulder is closed. On Interstate 95 North, at mile marker 82, in the county of Henrico, an accident is causing delays. On US 17 North in the county of Caroline, in the vicinity of AP Hill Boulevard, US 31 South, an accident is causing delays. On Interstate 264, at mile marker 4.6, in the city of Portsmouth, near Frederick Boulevard, an accident is causing delays. The west entrance ramp narrows. On Interstate 264 East in the city of Portsmouth, at Downtown Tunnel East, motorists can expect major delays due to congestion. Traffic is backed up about 1 mile. On Interstate 95, at mile marker 82.3, in the county of Henrico, a big rig accident is causing delays. The north left shoulder and left lane are closed. Traffic backups on Interstate 95 North are approximately 2 miles. On Interstate 664 South in the city of Newport News, at Monitor Merrimack Memorial Bridge Tunnel South, heavy traffic is causing a delay. Traffic is backed up about 1.5 miles. On Interstate 64 East in the city of Hampton, at Hampton Roads Bridge Tunnel East, heavy traffic is causing a delay. Traffic is backed up about 3 miles. On Interstate 64 West in the city of Norfolk, at Hampton Roads Bridge Tunnel West, heavy traffic is causing a delay. Traffic is backed up about 4 miles. On Interstate 64, at mile marker 276.3, in the city of Norfolk, near 564 Interchange, an accident is causing delays. The east left shoulder and left lane are closed. On Interstate 64, at mile marker 280, in the city of Norfolk, near Norview Avenue, an accident is causing delays. The east right shoulder and entrance ramp are closed. 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

0: our friends from O'Bagel, an institution I know in Hoboken, New Jersey, and elsewhere. These bagels are good.
1: Delicious.
0: I didn't know the Irish could crank out a bagel like this. O'Bagel. You know what's good is, they, you know, being very Jersey, and you have to be from Jersey to know what Taylor ham is.
1: Mm-hmm.
0: It's such a Jersey thing. They have a Taylor ham sandwich. They got a, I think this is a sausage with egg and whatever. The O'Bagel delivery is fantastic. Are you guys enjoying it at all?
2: Yeah. And they brought it when they said they were gonna.
1: Mm-hmm.
2: We're so excited.
1: There's tater tots.
0: And we got tater tots, that's right. Which is so, so Irish.
2: And there's iced coffee in a can.
0: I love it in the can.
2: Oh.
0: Mm. Scary, what'd you find out there?
3: Well, we're eating a smash egg and cheese with a Pat LaFrieda. What is that? It is a burger.
0: It's a burger.
3: Burger with pork, I believe.
1: Oh.
0: No. Burger with pork? What?
3: Yeah, it's a mixture.
0: Well, okay, so you walked in here with information, but you don't know what you're saying. Go find out.
3: What's going on?
0: Okay, thank you. Thank you. Okay. Scary walked in, right, ready to tell us what we're eating. He's like, wow, yeah, it's like a burger pork thing with some kind of sauce.
2: Holy crap, they have 71,000 followers on Instagram.
0: I love O'Bagel. O'Bagel's my new favorite. That's nice.
2: Good for you guys.
0: Awesome. Thank you, Scary. Scary, chew your food.
1: When you eat it, do you go, O'Bagel?
0: Maybe that's why they call it that.
1: Maybe.
0: It's so good. I love these memes I get. Today's meme is 10 dirty moves that make you dangerous.
2: What are they?
0: Number one, sit next to the boss in meetings.
2: No.
0: No? You don't want to sit next to the boss?
2: It's too distracting. When we sit next to the boss is always poking you, pulling your hair.
1: Exactly.
2: And not,
1: yes.
0: You know, and I don't like to be looked at. Everyone's looking at the boss.
2: You are the boss. It's you.
0: 10 dirty moves that make you dangerous. I don't understand these. Chew gum before something important.
2: Mm. Isn't that supposed to wake your mind up a little bit, like the spearmint flavor specifically?
0: Really?
2: Minty? Yeah, it's supposed to help you focus a little bit more.
1: And it's good for your breath.
2: In that.
0: On the list of 10 dirty moves that make you dangerous, stay quiet when someone talks. Okay, right.
2: That's an important one, though.
0: Use the word we instead of I.
2: Mm. Yes.
0: As if you have multiple personalities?
2: Yeah. Scare them a little.
0: We feel as if we don't like you.
2: Oh, now that you say that, I don't think I like it.
0: Using we instead of I. Also, oh my God, the O'Bagel people. Mm-hmm. Where are you going? Oh my God, they're cute. bring the cute O'Bagel guy back. What'd you say?
4: What?
0: The O'Bagel people.
4: Yeah?
0: Are you working here? They're out there delivering bagels.
4: They're setting up for another radio station. Right
0: no,
4: now.
0: No, there is no other radio station. Did you hear what Scary said? Scary walked in. Oh my God, this thing we're eating is so good. Well, what is it? Well, it's this Pat LaFrieda beef pork thing. I mean, there's no Pat LaFrieda beef pork thing.
4: So what is it?
3: It's a smash burger.
4: It was very good.
0: It is. It's fantastic.
3: Smash egg and cheese.
0: We're going down the list of the 10 dirty moves that make you dangerous. You missed four of them.
4: Oh.
0: Number five. This is a good one. Always control your facial reactions.
2: Oh, nope, not in this room.
4: Nope.
0: Like what? Rolling of the eyes, throwing the back of your hand on your forehead, mm-hmm. Rolling your eyes up.
2: My friend told me I snarl at things that I don't like, that I go.
0: You do.
2: Yeah, I know.
0: You do.
2: It's like, oh God.
0: You get I just farted face.
2: Ugh, oh, God.
0: Speak slower than everyone else. That's a good idea. I need to start practicing that. Maintain steady eye contact.
1: Yes, eye contact is so important.
2: Up to a point. And then you're like, okay, please, stop looking at me.
0: Well, that's your problem.
2: Okay, yeah.
0: No, but really, though, I mean, I think we're all pretty good at eye contact.
1: Yeah. I think so.
0: As Nate looks down.
4: Don't look at me.
0: Oh, here's a great one. And we can't really do this on our show. Let silence make others uncomfortable. Wow, that was uncomfortable right there.
4: Yeah.
2: That's a good one, though.
0: I do like that.
1: We talked about that yesterday. How if someone says something that insults you or whatever, you just like, don't say anything. You just kind of give them that look. Like,
0: mm-hmm. Yeah, just don't even move your head. Yeah. Just go blindly look, you know, to look past them. Silence is so loud.
2: Mm-hmm.
0: If you let it be. See, I have this problem where I do talk too fast. My mouth goes faster than my brain. I know I'm not alone. A lot of people do that.
2: I do too.
0: But stopping and taking a pause, that's something I just started doing recently. And I think it's because of dementia.
2: Oh. Okay. What a plot twist.
0: I'm searching for the next word.
2: Okay.
0: I'm searching for where the conversation is going. On the list of 10 dirty moves that make you dangerous, ask more questions than you answer. Have you ever hung out with someone who will always give you a question when you're looking for an answer? Like, for instance, hey, how do I get to the bathroom? How do you get to the bathroom? Yes. How do I get to the bathroom?
2: So they're buying time to give you the answer?
0: I don't know.
2: That's a debate technique.
0: The buying time thing?
2: Yeah, buying time by repeating what the last person just said.
1: Mm-hmm. And therapists, you go, so what do you think the issue is? So what do you think the issue is?
0: Exactly. Balls in your...
2: That's why I'm here.
1: Why do I pay you for it?
0: Balls in your court. But also, there's the, you know, that's a very good question. When I hear people in an interview say, you know what, that's a very good question, that means they are trying to formulate an answer.
2: That's a great question. Thank you for asking.
0: Okay, what's the answer?
1: Let me Google that for you. Get back to you on that.
0: I don't know. Do we need more ways that make us more dangerous?
2: Sometimes.
1: What are you, James Bond over there?
0: No, here it is. I think the message here is we are so fast to react to things people say and to situations we're in rather than respond or just jump into action to fix things. Mm-hmm. It's so easy just to kind of panic if someone says, you know what, I just don't like what you said last night. Well, what do you mean by that? Why are you saying that to me? I mean, that's just that defensive thing where it's good to stop. Okay, say to me, Daniel, I really don't like what you said last night, Elvis.
1: I really don't like what you said last night, Elvis.
0: What I should do is take a moment and look at you and go, okay, what exactly did I say and why didn't you like it? Mm-hmm. And then put the ball back in their court.
1: Yeah.
0: That's control. Who's breathing in the microphone?
4: That's been happening all morning.
2: I hear it.
0: We've been hearing a mouth breather. And it's not Froggy because he's nowhere near the mic. So I don't know.
5: No.
1: I don't think it's in this room.
4: I agree with you. I think
1: it's not in this room.
0: Is the breathing coming from within the house?
2: Who has tapped in?
3: That's off. Everything's off. It's a physical impossibility.
5: I know.
0: You just spit eggs.
5: I heard it too, though. I definitely heard it that time. It was very, it was like more.

0: where you live is what it depends on.
1: Okay.
2: What do you mean?
0: Because certain parts, like in Jersey, you would say, you know, Taylor ham and cheese. Or in the Bronx, it was Taylor ham and cheese. Certain parts of other places say pork roll.
2: Well, Taylor ham is a pork roll.
0: But it's
2: a brand, isn't
1: Taylor
2: it?
1: Taylor is the brand, but it says on the label Taylor pork roll. Unfortunately, North Jersey people call it Taylor ham. They add the word ham to it. Why? I don't know.
0: It's a thing.
3: I had never heard of either of these until I moved here.
2: I know, but see, now you're learning. Then you go down to Pennsylvania, you get a big old plate of Scrapple.
0: Yeah. Is that the same?
2: No.
0: Oh, thank God.
4: Totally different.
0: It's always about Scrapple. To stop eating Taylor ham.
2: Look up Scrapple.
0: I don't want
2: to
0: know.
2: When I moved from Philadelphia to New York, they said, there goes Elvis from the big Scrapple to the big Apple.
3: Oh, wow.
2: I said, well, okay. I'm not going to say big Apple in New York because people in New York don't say big Apple.
0: No.
2: And I know people in Pennsylvania don't call it the big Scrapple. But, you know, wherever you live in this great country of ours, you have these regional dishes, these regional foods that no one's ever heard of.
0: Right.
2: You know?
3: I just tried to Google, what is Scrapple? And this is why you cannot trust the AI overview.
2: What did it say?
3: It said Scapple. And I did spell it correctly. I said Scrapple. Scapple is a lightweight, free-form mind mapping and brainstorming tool.
2: Okay,
3: no, don't trust the AI overview, ever.
2: I wouldn't need a plate of that. Anyway, so thank you for the Taylor ham sandwiches. Mm. Our friends at O'Bagel. All right, so we covered like 15 different things there.
1: Yeah.
2: We really have no cohesiveness at all today.
5: Nope. Didn't you have a cat that said canned ham?
2: I did. Kiki Leaky, the cat.
3: Yeah. Animals speak.
2: You've heard this, right?
3: Yes, and I love it, but tell me again.
2: But why would she say canned ham? There's really no philosophical thought in there.
3: Maybe that's what she wanted.
2: She was meowing at me, just meow, meow. I was petting her. Meow, meow. Canned ham.
3: Yeah.
2: I looked at her and went, did you just say canned ham? She didn't answer.
3: Oh. I think animals are hilarious, and I do think they know how to make human noises, and every now and then they just slide one in to make you look crazy.
2: Canned ham?
3: Yep. Canned ham.
2: There's got to be something else she could have said. Okay, we've got your free pots and pans phone tap on the way, thanks to our friends at Caraway. People are loving these, by the way.
0: Oh, yeah.
2: This is the biggest thing we've ever given away, and I get it. That's coming up for you next. Right now, the three things we need to know. Gandhi, what's going on?
3: All right, a resolution to suspend pay for senators during government shutdowns is advancing through the chamber. Senators unanimously voted to advance that measure, which would only apply to members of the upper chamber and does not need to be approved by the House or signed by President Trump. It's a move that could give lawmakers a powerful incentive not to shutter federal departments over funding disputes in future years. That resolution would take effect after the midterm election. We talked about this a little bit yesterday after the show, but former South Carolina lawyer Alec Murdoch, in his convictions, they have been overturned. He's now headed for a new trial.
2: Insane.
3: Yes. In a 5-0 vote, the South Carolina Supreme Court granted him a new trial yesterday. The justices said a county clerk improperly influenced the jury in Murdoch's original trial. He was convicted in the killings of his wife and son back in March of 2023.
2: Well, so is he going to get out of jail until his new trial happens?
3: I don't know how
2: so
3: that
2: he can
3: works.
2: Kill again?
3: Ooh.
2: Allegedly?
3: Run away? He did a lot of really ridiculous things. He even hired someone to try and kill him, and then that didn't work. So I would imagine they're not going to let him out, but I don't know. I'll have to look it up. And finally, paying with cash in Florida might look a little bit different at checkout. Governor DeSantis signed a bill allowing businesses to round certain cash purchases to the nearest nickel. The move comes after the U.S. Mint, we know, stopped producing pennies for circulation. Totals ending in 1 or 2 cents will be rounded down, while amounts ending in 8 or 9 cents will be rounded up. The change applies only to cash, while credit cards and other digital payments will still be charged to the exact penny. And those are your three things.
2: Speaking of regional foods, hello to Erica from Rhode Island. With their soupy coffee, milk, and hot wieners and stuffies. I love stuffies.
3: Stuffies are so good.
2: Stuffies are fabulous. They actually serve those at Joe Stone Crab in Miami, which is so far from
0: what's
2: the...
0: What's a stuffy?
3: You wouldn't like it. It's like a little stuffed clam, right?
2: Yeah.
3: With delicious breadcrumbs like oregano.
2: Scrapple.
0: Like that.
2: If you're wondering, Scrapple is a savory pan-fried loaf made from pork scraps like liver, heart, and skin. Mm. Mixed with cornmeal, buckwheat, flour, spices, originating from German immigrants in the mid-Atlantic and like the Pennsylvania Dutch country. It's typically sliced and fried until crispy and served for breakfast with maple syrup, ketchup, or a side of eggs. So there you have it. That's Scrapple.
0: I want a stuffy.
2: I would love a big stuffy, if you know what I'm saying.
0: I'd like a stuffed animal.
2: A stuffed animal. You eat those?
0: No.
2: Ew. Go!
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0: If I say Harry Potter, what's the one word that comes to mind? 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And the cast, Hugh Laurie as Dumbledore, Cush Jumbo as the narrator, Matthew McFadden as he who must not be named. 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
8: 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Skies will be partly cloudy, breezy, and less humid. High around 68. Northwest winds 15 to 25. 8:04 p.m. sunset this evening. Skies clear out, cooler, falling to around 52. Northwest winds 10 to 20. Breezy Friday, plenty of sunshine, topping at around 66. Mostly sunny for the weekend, highs in the mid to upper 70s Saturday and Sunday. And our extended outlook, sunny and warm Monday and Tuesday, highs in the upper 70s. Isolated thunderstorms Wednesday, lower 80s. Mostly cloudy Thursday, highs in the mid 70s. For StarRadioGroup.com, I'm meteorologist James Covington. 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
10: On business US 460 West Ramp 0B, at mile marker 0.1, in the county of Dinwiddie, an accident is causing delays. The west left shoulder is closed. On Interstate 95, at mile marker 66, in the county of Chesterfield, an accident is causing delays. The north right shoulder is closed. On Interstate 664, at mile marker 11, in the city of Suffolk, a broken down vehicle is blocking traffic. The south right shoulder is closed. On Interstate 664 South in the city of Newport News, at Monitor Merrimack Memorial Bridge Tunnel South, heavy traffic is causing a delay. On Interstate 64, at mile marker 262.7, in the city of Hampton, near Mercury Boulevard, an accident is causing delays. The east exit 263, narrows. On Interstate 264, at mile marker 4.6, in the city of Portsmouth, near Frederick Boulevard, an accident is causing delays. The west entrance ramp narrows. On Interstate 64, at mile marker 279.6, in the city of Norfolk, near Norview Avenue, a broken down vehicle is blocking traffic. The east right shoulder is closed. On Interstate 95, at mile marker 82.3, in the county of Henrico, a big rig accident is causing delays. The north left shoulder and left lane are closed. Traffic backups on Interstate 95 north are approximately 2 miles. On Interstate 95, at mile marker 75.3, in the city of Richmond, motorists can expect delays due to a multi-vehicle crash. The north right lane and right shoulder are closed. On Interstate 64 east in the city of Hampton, at Hampton Roads Bridge Tunnel East, heavy traffic is causing a delay. Traffic is backed up about 3 miles. On Interstate 64 in the city of Norfolk, at Hampton Roads Bridge Tunnel West, heavy traffic is causing a delay. All west lanes are closed. Traffic is backed up about 3.5 miles. On Interstate 64, at mile marker 280, in the city of Norfolk, near Norview Avenue, an accident is causing delays. The east right shoulder and entrance ramp are closed. On Interstate 264, at mile marker 17.6, in the city of Virginia Beach, near Mount Trashmore, a broken down vehicle is blocking traffic. The west right lane and right shoulder are closed. 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
1: Elvis Duran and the Morning Show.
2: Oh, there she is. Yo! Where is my husband? This is going to be my favorite song for at least a year. Hey, look, we've got to get into the free Pots and Pans phone tap. You know how this works? We give you a phone tap. It's the free Pots and Pans phone tap. If you call a 100, you win free Pots and Pans.
3: Hello.
2: Why are we playing this? We should be playing this. Aren't we doing the phone tap?
4: We are.
2: Well, how come the phone tap thing isn't playing?
4: Because, yeah.
2: There it is. All right. Thanks to our friends at Caraway. They have the most incredible everything for your kitchen, for your house. Everything's so colorful.
4: You see the new thing?
2: Yeah, the new thing. The trash can is on.
5: They called me a trash can.
2: It looks just like Danielle. You know I love you.
5: Jackasses.
2: Okay, the trash can from Caraway and the recycling bin. You can buy the duo if you want. But today we're starting with what made Caraway famous, and that's the pots and pans. The starter set, it always starts with that, and you become addicted. It's a problem. You have to go to rehab because you'll be buying everything from Caraway.
5: You're addicted to pot.
2: You're addicted to pot.
5: Yeah.
2: And pans. If you're caller 100 now, you win the starter set, which is retail value approaching $500. We're going to give it to you, and you choose the color. That's the other beautiful thing about Caraway. The colors, right?
5: Mm-hmm.
2: We need more color in our lives.
5: I have it. Black and gold. I love it.
2: Black and gold sounds very regal.
5: Yeah, just like me. Yeah.
2: I like that. All right, so if you want to win it, you got it. If you're calling 100 at 800-242-0100.
1: Don't answer the phone, Elvis Duran. The Elvis Duran phone tap.
6: Right into the phone tap with Garrett. What's it about?
7: All right, so Hunter wants to play a phone tap on his mom, Linda. Now, the family photo is coming up. All family members are coming in to take a one big group family photo. So Hunter thought, hey, let's play with mom and say that I'm getting a haircut right now, right before the big family photo.
5: Oh, no.
6: Oh, boy.
5: Oh, no.
2: Here we go. The phone tap from Garrett.
8: Hello.
9: Hey, mom, what's up?
8: Getting some stuff together for the weekend.
9: I kind of ran into a problem. The haircut. I should be back in about an hour.
8: You went to get a haircut?
9: Yeah, but I was going to shave my head. You know, I just want to change.
8: Wait a minute.
9: I decided.
8: Hunter, wait a minute. How do you go for a haircut when we're having a family photograph? What does your hair look like?
9: Well, I mean, he only did half of it is the thing. Cause
8: what do you mean he did half of it?
9: Well, I realized I didn't have money. I thought it was sort of I thought they took credit cards, and I don't. So it was
8: you have got to be kidding me. You better get your hair fixed. You don't have money? You left the house again without money? What, you want me to siphon you money for a horrible haircut? For a family photo? Put the guy on.
9: Oh, what's the big deal? I mean, it's just a shaved
8: what's
9: head. I've always
8: deal?
9: Had short hair.
8: What's the big deal? How can you be so idiotic? This is a family photograph. We have people coming from everywhere. Listen to me. One thing at a time. I'm boiling right now. Put that barber on, and you better finish that haircut. And I'm getting you a wig.
9: A wig? I'm not.
8: Vinny's, no, Mom, nothing. Mom, nothing.
9: Give me for a second.
10: What's up? We good?
9: Can you talk to my mom for a second?
10: Yo, who's this?
8: Hello?
10: Yo, who's this?
8: Hello?
10: Yo, who's this?
8: This is Linda. I am Hunter's mother.
10: Oh, first Linda, what's up? My name's Macklemore. Nice to meet you.
8: Yeah, listen. What
10: chill,
8: does it look
10: and
8: like?
10: let me explain. Let me explain to you.
8: Let me explain to you. How do you do somebody's hair, and then you find out they don't have the money, and you're not going to finish? You better fix my son's hair. What does it look like right now?
10: Okay. Chill.
8: You saying to me?
10: I'm not going to cut his hair when he only has $20 in his pocket.
8: For the $20, not finish it? His stupidity is going to shame this family. Do you understand me?
10: That's big.
8: Shame.
10: That is big.
8: Yes, it is. I need you to please fix his hair. I'm getting in my car right now. I'm coming over.
10: All right, you got the money? You got the money?
8: Make him look like a human being.
10: You got the money?
8: I will bring the money, but right now, right now.
10: All right, chill. Like I said, chill.
8: No, put him back on the phone.
10: Yo, son, your mom's back on the phone.
8: I am driving down there with the rest of the cash. Stupid is your middle name. Your brain went to go in for a wig. I am not even joking you.
9: I'm not wearing a wig.
8: I'm getting in my car, and I'm coming down. You're disgusting. You're selfish.
10: Hey, Linda.
8: I told you to get off the phone. Get over
10: Linda,
8: there and fix his hair.
10: Linda, my name is Garrett from Elvis Duran and the Morning Show, and you just got phone tapped by your son.
8: You're joking. You're joking, son of a bitch. Wait a minute. I gave you one. Are you kidding me? Listen, I have news for you. I don't even want him in the photo after this.
9: Can I get a haircut?
8: I'm going to strangle you, you little...
1: The Elvis Duran phone tap.
2: Wow, God, these people. They're so upset. They're so stressed. And it's Danielle's fault. We'll blame you. Actually, that was Garrett's fault. That was Garrett's.
5: That was Garrett's fault.
2: That was your free pots and pans phone tap. Love it. It's Shauna from Morris Plains, New Jersey. How you doing out there, Shauna?
0: I'm good. Good morning.
2: Well, good morning. Let's talk about the pots and pans in your kitchen. Do they need a little assistance? Are they old and ready for retiring?
0: I think they are. I'm very excited. This is awesome.
2: Have you heard of Caraway? Have you seen the Caraway kitchen line?
0: I haven't. I only heard of them listening to your show every morning this week.
2: Well, advertising works. But anyway, if you go to carawayhome.com, you'll see the colors you can choose from because you just won the starter set of pots and pans. This thing is approaching $500 in retail value, and you got it for free because you listened to us, Shauna.
0: Well, thank you so much. What a great way to start my Thursday.
2: I know. You get to work. Hey, what'd you do on the way to work? Well, won some pots and pans. What about you?
5: Oh, you're going to be so happy.
2: I know. You know, something so simple can be so important. And these are the best. You'll love cooking with these. And they're great. They're nonstick, but it's not made with all that stuff, those chemicals that flake off and kill you.
3: Teflon.
2: I didn't want to use the name because it's a name in company. It's a company. Anyway, so ignore that. But anyway, go to carawayhome.com and check out their full line of everything they have. And thank you, Shauna. You have the best day ever, okay?
0: Thank you. You guys, too. And thanks for waking us up every morning.
2: Oh, it's a pleasure. It's a pleasure. Hold on 1 second. And there you go. One more day of it. The pots and pans from Caraway. Check them out. 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Okay, so Josh Groban is on the way.
11: Yeah.
2: Is he here?
11: I'm going to go check the lounge.
2: We have a lounge?
5: We have a lounge?
2: Hey, everybody, we got a lounge.
11: Yeah.
5: He's one of the people that just, like, walks here from where he lives, right?
2: Yeah. Okay. Yeah. He's the best.
5: He's awesome.
2: Yeah. We've been friends with Josh for how long?
5: A long time. And remember the first time we had him in, we didn't realize how funny he was. He's so funny. Like, he does that serious music, and you're thinking he's not. It's like Michael Bublé. Both of them do that serious music, and they're both so freaking funny.
2: Well, now you've set him up. He must be funny today.
5: He's funny.
2: Otherwise, you'll all be very disappointed. Anyway, Josh, he's got a big concert coming up here in New York City at the Garden with Jennifer Hudson. I mean, he's got a lot going on. We're going to talk to Josh in how long, did you say?
11: 12 minutes.
2: Oh, God. We have to go around the room at some point as well. Are we doing that next?
11: No.
2: No, we're not. Okay. I'm done.
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12: 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Skies will be partly cloudy, breezy, and less humid. High around 68. Northwest winds 15 to 25. 8:04 p.m. sunset this evening. Skies clear out, cooler, falling to around 52. Northwest winds 10 to 20. Breezy Friday, plenty of sunshine, topping at around 66. Mostly sunny for the weekend, highs in the mid to upper 70s Saturday and Sunday. And our extended outlook, sunny and warm Monday and Tuesday, highs in the upper 70s. Isolated thunderstorms Wednesday, lower 80s. Mostly cloudy Thursday, highs in the mid 70s. For StarRadioGroup.com, I'm meteorologist James Covington. This weather update, a service of, 94.3.
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14: On business US 460 West Ramp 0B, at mile marker 0.1, in the county of Dinwiddie, an accident is causing delays. The west left shoulder is closed. On Interstate 95, at mile marker 75.2, in the city of Richmond, an accident is causing delays. The south right shoulder is closed. On Interstate 95, at mile marker 66, in the county of Chesterfield, an accident is causing delays. The north right shoulder is closed. On Interstate 64, at mile marker 262.7, in the city of Hampton, near Mercury Boulevard, an accident is causing delays. The east exit 263, narrows. On Interstate 264, at mile marker 4.6, in the city of Portsmouth, near Frederick Boulevard, an accident is causing delays. The west entrance ramp is closed. On Interstate 64, at mile marker 279.6, in the city of Norfolk, near Norview Avenue, a broken down vehicle is blocking traffic. The east right shoulder is closed. On Virginia 76 in the county of Chesterfield, in the vicinity of the ramp to Route 653, an accident is causing delays. The west left lane is closed. On Interstate 95, at mile marker 75.3, in the city of Richmond, an accident is causing delays. The north right lane and right shoulder are closed. On Interstate 664 south in the city of Newport News, at Monitor Merrimack Memorial Bridge Tunnel South, heavy traffic is causing a delay. Traffic is backed up about 2 miles. On Interstate 64 east in the city of Hampton, at Hampton Roads Bridge Tunnel East, heavy traffic is causing a delay. Traffic is backed up about 4 miles. On Interstate 64 west in the city of Norfolk, at Hampton Roads Bridge Tunnel West, heavy traffic is causing a delay. Traffic is backed up about 3.5 miles. 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
6: Josh Groban just told me something that was alarming. Josh told me that we met him and started interviewing him and became friends with him 20 years ago.
7: That's crazy.
6: Is that true?
8: It's got to be.
6: Wait, at least you're going to add yours to 20?
8: I can't believe I've been doing this 25 years now. I was signed very young. But yeah, you've had me on so consistently. So you've supported me for so many years, Elvis. I'm just basically here to say thank you for that.
6: Okay, bye.
7: Oh, hi.
8: Have a wonderful morning, everybody.
7: I was telling him, other than the beard, he looks the same. The guy doesn't age. Seriously.
6: Well, I mean,
8: wow.
6: I mean, Danielle had facial hair before you.
7: I did. I mean, come on, Groban.
6: And Gandhi. Gandhi's got facial hair.
8: Absolutely. We've been doing this together. Oh my goodness. I couldn't grow a beard when I first got here. I'm a man now.
7: Same.
6: I know. Okay, but you know, Josh, you are painting this picture as if you were a toddler when you started coming in here. It wasn't quite that young.
8: I mentally was. I had no idea what I was doing.
6: Hey, speaking of toddlers, Nate was saying he was talking to you earlier about doing interviews.
8: What was that segue?
6: And he asked you if you liked doing interviews, and you said you only like being interviewed by two people.
8: Yeah.
6: Us.
8: Yeah.
6: And children.
8: On the red, it's true. You ever see those kids on the red carpet?
7: Yeah.
8: Oh my God, they're always the best. They give you the best questions. They're so, like, they've got the little spinny bow ties. You know, it's like, I don't care. If it's even just one of those red carpets where I'm just like going straight through, I'll stop for the kid with the bow tie going like,
9: hey, Mr. Groban, can I ask you a question?
8: All right. Sure.
9: What's your favorite animal?
8: A sloth. Thanks for being here.
6: All right, ready for the right turn in the interview?
8: Yeah, let's do it.
6: You should be a father.
8: Oh, wow.
7: Oh, hey.
8: Oh. All right.
6: Okay, what else do you want to talk about?
7: He just got engaged at Disneyland.
8: Yeah, I did. Working on it. Elvis, I'm working on it.
6: Okay. Well, okay.
8: Yeah. No, that is a goal for me. It is. Yeah. And what you're saying is that the pivot here is that I should have my own child on a red carpet to make that my retirement plan. Is that what you're saying?
7: Yeah.
6: Yes.
8: Yeah.
6: You should produce in order to be interviewed by your own child.
8: Okay. Yes. I agree. Listen, I put my own father on my new album. So I realize that the benefits to having a child can be long lasting. Not just the companionship. You can be hired by your kid.
6: See, if I had a son, it would be you. I want you to be my son. not being creepy. So, you know, okay, so you know, Josh, going back, I mean, 20 or maybe
8: get
6: 20
8: the papers. We can make this happen right now.
7: He's been trying to adopt an adult for quite some time now.
6: I have been.
8: I've always wanted to be a Duran.
6: I wanted to adopt a college-aged girl.
8: Okay.
7: A lot of people do.
6: So I could spoil her, fly her to Paris, and let her go shopping with her friends.
8: Sure.
6: We could borrow your jet.
8: My jet.
6: Anyway, so Josh, over 20 years with you, and I remember when we first met Josh, like, what's your background? Well, you know, I was a kid, I played football in high school, and
8: definitely not true. I don't know if I was that was my media training. They said, make something up that sounds
6: but then what?
8: Listen, kid, you're our product now. Let's make you a story. You played football, you like guitar, well, long walks on the beach.
6: I don't know. We made it all up.
8: You're a real boy, damn it.
6: But you went into this music thing, you know, and look where it's taken you.
8: Yeah.
6: Look where...
8: I'm still here.
6: Look where notes have taken you.
8: Yeah, true.
6: And words to songs.
8: Well, the shy, nervous kid that was doing, you know, scales, vocal scales in the hallway and doing auditions and stuff. You know, I got signed into this when I was 17, and there was no way in hell that I thought that I would, you know, be signed to a record deal, let alone have something that would last this long. So, yeah, I'm as surprised as you are.
7: Are people surprised when they meet you because, you know, you sing serious music? Like, do they look at you and... Yeah,
8: what are you doing here?
7: Or you're so funny and you're such a nice guy. And you're
6: too funny to have that beautiful voice.
8: If I don't laugh, all I got is cry. So the music is very serious. I am not serious about myself. I've got a very strange, you know, humor. And and what's interesting is that, like, one of the things I loved about our first hang was that you let me, like, wave my weird flag, which was always appreciated. And a lot of the stuff that I did early on in my career, people were like, you got to be that guy. You got to be the guy on the billboard. And, you know, I was 18 singing serious songs and going home and watching South Park. And so it was always a little bit of both, but I always love doing comedy as well. Mm-hmm.
2: Are you going to pursue that ever?
8: The comedy?
2: Yeah, like stand up.
8: No, I save it for just morning radio.
6: and children yes. on the red carpet.
8: Stand up is its own thing. I don't know how they do that. Just go up there and just out of nowhere tell jokes. That's crazy.
6: You know what's going to be interesting about what you're talking about? It sort of brings us to something going on now, the Kevin Hart roast on Netflix.
2: Incredible stuff.
6: You see, Kevin Hart does the types of things in life that are roastable. I don't see you as a roastable guy.
8: Internet would disagree.
6: Do you read that?
8: No. My team tells me every negative comment every day.
7: Oh, that's nice of them.
8: They say, don't read it. We'll tell you. They put it in a bulletin every morning like Trump gets. It's
2: my morning, our team here.
8: My morning briefing with my coffee. Sir, these are your morning trolls.
6: I just don't see you as roastable at all because I never see a wrong move from you.
8: Well, you're very kind. Everybody's roastable if you really try. I mean, you know, I think that there have been some very nice people. I didn't think Bob Saget was roastable. Nicest guy that ever lived, and they had a great roast of Bob Saget. Mm-hmm. I think sometimes if somebody doesn't have that image, it's even better because you can find things. And also, most of the roasts now are just roasting everybody else on the dais. Very rarely does the joke actually go to the person being, you know, honored. So, but they're getting mean. Aren't they?
7: Yeah.
8: They're
7: supposed to be.
8: They are. Yeah. But I mean, like, I went back on a rabbit hole and watched like the old like Dean Martin roasts.
7: Oh,
8: and they were like, this guy doesn't know how to tie his shoes. Am I right? And now it's like, wait, you can say that?
6: They go deep.
7: You're one of the only people that have kissed Miss Piggy. What would they roast you about that?
8: What wouldn't they roast about that? Come on. Felt kisser. Yeah.
6: What did it feel like to
8: It was an odd feeling. Yeah. It was an honor, first of all. But
6: stuffed animals are creepy. You should not.
8: Well,
6: you should hear what our friend Scotty in the room has done to a stuffed animal.
7: Oh my gosh! Really?
2: Whatever you're thinking is right. Come on.
10: That was it was Ted Ebert. He was my buddy.
6: Okay.
2: Well, he wasn't your buddy.
6: We'll leave it at that. So
8: you're real good buddy.
6: All right. So we move the hands of time forward. This album, Cinematic.
8: Yeah.
6: You decided. You always had these unique themes to your albums.
8: Sometimes, yes.
6: Well, in this one, it's a. It's music from films, classic film.
8: Yeah. I grew up, you know, we all kind of get introduced to music in different ways. I think cartoons are amazing because it introduces young kids to like classical music and all that stuff. And I first started appreciating music because I would hear it in films. I'd listen to these great songs. In the credits. Well, I mean, just growing up and listening to, you know, like the Bodyguard soundtrack and like Braveheart and Amadeus and stuff and listening to the incredible music that was coming out of these scores and these songs, I would go and buy the cast recordings, the soundtracks. And so these are songs that I've wanted to record for a very, very long time. These are songs that are very vocal. A lot of the songs that are made for films have big voices attached to them. And so it's just about having the right producers, right arrangers, and now seemed like the right time to do it.
6: You know, and through the annals of time, how do you spell annals?
11: Two N's.
6: There's two N's. So just making sure.
8: Said it the way it's spelled. Don't worry.
6: You find soundtracks, for instance, and I don't know if anyone knows it. I know you'll know the film Cinema Paradiso.
8: Oh, yes.
6: And there's that haunting song in there that I think you've actually done.
8: I did record it. Yes, I've done that. I've done Il Postino. I've sung songs for films. I did Polar Express. I sang the song for that. Troy. I did a song for, you know, because when you think of, you know, Brad Pitt in Gladiator gear, you think, let's get Josh for this. He plays football, you know.
6: Yeah. He did back in high school.
8: Yes, that's right.
6: Yeah. That's what he told us. But on this album, on Cinematic, you've got music from... you actually have... Music from The Godfather?
8: Yeah. I sang that song for Coppola. They inducted him into the American Film Institute Lifetime Achievement Award, and they asked me to sing it.
6: There's words to that song?
8: There is. Bruce la Terra. They put words to it like 20-some years ago, and it's in Sicilian. And so he really wanted me to sing.
6: Something of the land? What is it?
8: Yeah, the burning of the earth, of the land. Yeah. And so I sang that for him, and honestly, like feeling that, singing that melody for the first time and singing it for him and all the cast of The Godfather, that was the first nuclear nucleus that made me say, oh, maybe there are a lot of songs here that would be right for me.
6: So you found them. Like Breakfast at Tiffany's. What song is from that?
8: Oh, Moon River.
6: Moon River, one of those beautiful
8: songs. That's the one with my dad. My dad plays trumpet on it.
6: Really?
8: Yeah. He turns 80 this summer, and he played trumpet all through college, and I was like, Mom, do you think I could ask Dad to dust off the trumpet and play? And
6: that's
8: play
6: not his dad.
8: That's my manager, not my dad, by the way. Proud of you, Dad. Nailed it.
6: I know, but yeah, Moon River is one of those beautiful songs ever written.
8: Talk about a bucket list song.
6: May we analyze the words? Have you heard Moon River?
7: Yes.
6: Moon River.
7: I don't know the words.
6: Wider than a mile.
8: I'm crossing you in style someday.
6: But then it gets to the point where rainbows end. Something about Huckleberry Finn.
8: My Huckleberry friend. That's right.
6: Moon
8: River. It's morning. I'm in morning range.
6: And me. And a lot of people have done that song.
8: No, many. Yeah, of course.
6: Barbara Streisand did it.
8: These are very famous songs. It's very intimidating to sing these songs because they're so loved and they've been done so many times. And so to carry the torch for them for the brief moment that you have them is something that you take really seriously.
6: Good God, Perry Como did Moon River.
8: Good God.
6: Or was it Andy Williams?
8: Probably both.
6: I've never seen them together. I think it's the same man.
7: Any songs that you don't want to touch because the person who did it originally is so good that you're like,
8: Or, you know, if I feel like I can't lend my voice to something, I know that I can sing the crap out of something if it's right for me. I'm never trying to top the original version, ever, ever, ever. Sometimes people are like, well, this person did it better. I'm not ever trying to, like, be the better of the two versions. I'd love to interpret. I love to make songs my own if I can. But then there are songs like My Heart Will Go On. I don't think I could touch that. I mentioned The Bodyguard. I don't think I could ever do those songs. There's certain songs that are just not my wheelhouse vocally, which is okay. That's what karaoke's for.
6: I love karaoke. Do you ever do karaoke?
8: Oh, yes, yeah, absolutely. I'm a big believer in karaoke.
7: What's your go-to karaoke song?
8: My go-to karaoke song is any song that I have no right singing in that range. So I will do like Journey. I'll do Queen. I'll even do Pavarotti. I'll sing like a little like Pop Nessun Dorma. Absolutely. Yeah. There's no limit to the genres you can put on things in karaoke. I do get free nachos sometimes when I'm there. They don't know that I'm me. They just know that like that guy's doing okay in there, so let's give him something.
7: Wow. Oh, I'd be so pissed at karaoke night if you got up. I'm like, are you serious? Yeah. Right? Like,
6: we're
7: out of here.
6: I heard Josh Groban's going to sing at karaoke. We are totally effed. So you also do Stand By Me?
8: Oh, yeah. Yeah, we added that song late in the process. I got to work with Rob Reiner recently. We did a concert at Stonehenge together. It was the coolest day of my life.
6: Whoa. At the Stonehenge?
8: The Stonehenge with Spinal Tap. They did a reunion concert. It hasn't come out yet. And it was me and Eric Clapton and Shania Twain, and Rob Reiner directed it, and the guys at Spinal Tap. And we had the most incredible time singing in front of these. I mean, to be there in person, you see it in pictures and stuff, and it's just incredible. But it was the silliest, most wonderful time, and he was just the most incredible guy.
6: Talk to us about what kind of director he was, what kind of guy he was.
8: Well, I mean, look, as a fan of his work, I just have been a fan of his movies. There isn't a single movie of his that I haven't absolutely loved in any genre. The thing about his directing was that he could do comedy and drama equally well, and then also just concert films. I mean, you know, his character Marty, you know, in Spinal Tap, like he was out there kind of being both characters. He was being Marty from Spinal Tap, and then he was also, directing the concert and watching him, figure out how to capture this really wild and zany concert. There was a live audience. It was really, really awesome. And seeing how incredible he was with his family, too, was just the best.
6: But, what a brilliant mind.
8: Brilliant mind. So,
6: that's such a shame.
8: So I've always loved that song. I always thought maybe I could do it one day. But right at the end of the process on this album, I thought, you know what, this is something that I'd like to put at the end and be a tribute.
6: So next we move to Madison Square Garden. Josh is going to be doing a concert there in this month, isn't it?
8: June. Yeah, in June.
6: Isn't it June?
7: It's almost June.
8: Not quite yet.
6: It's June somewhere.
8: Yeah, blink.
6: Actually, it's not.
8: It's time is a flat circle.
6: So you and who are you with? Jennifer Hudson.
8: Jennifer Hudson and I are going on the road together for one blessed month. I get to be with that extraordinary voice.
6: Listen to the sound. Imagine the sounds of the voices. Jennifer Hudson, Josh Groban. In a concert.
7: Wow.
8: It's fun for me. I mean, I've always loved her voice, and just as a person, she's so sweet. You guys have had her on, right?
6: Absolutely.
8: Many times. She's just so cool. She's so down to earth. And, you know, I've been on her talk show a bunch of times, and we sang together on a Christmas special that I did for CBS a couple years ago, and we did Oh Holy Night together. It was the first time singing together, and we're singing this, you know, it's got this big note at the end of it, Noel. And we were singing it together, and we looked at each other, and we're going, well, we got to find something else to do. This felt really, really nice. And when two different genres come together and feel like it just blends that well. She has a month where she's off of her show and has time. I've got a month where we've got this precious time to do it. Honestly, to be on the road with her is going to be a really special night. And we have a duet on the new album. We did Unchained Melody.
6: Okay, so let's talk about the Christmas album concept.
8: Yeah, sure.
6: There's like a handful of artists that are expected to always have a Christmas song circulating. You're one of them.
8: Yeah.
6: Bublé is one.
8: Bublé, yes, yeah. Sure.
7: Bublé says he wishes people would start listening to Christmas music sooner because he'd make more money that way.
8: Got
6: See,
8: it.
6: There you go.
8: That's the spirit.
11: It's all about the money at Christmas time.
6: And now my goddess Cher.
7: Yeah,
8: oh yeah. Oh, great new album. Absolutely.
6: I need to hear you and Cher together.
8: I also need to hear me and Cher together. That would be amazing. I'll invite her to karaoke.
6: We play her Christmas song in July.
8: Sure.
6: Why not?
8: The DJ one, right? It is awesome. It is so hard. Everybody tries to make a brand new Christmas classic, and it is easier said than done. And Cher nailed it.
6: Thank you for saying that.
8: Yeah.
6: Josh Groban. From the mouth of Josh Groban.
8: That's right.
6: Rather than playing any song from your album, let's play Cher.
8: Let's play Cher. Michael, eat your heart out. It's Christmas in May on the Elvis Morning Show.
6: Why not? Last time Michael Bublé was here, we were drinking his whiskey.
7: Yeah.
8: Oh, delicious.
7: It's up there.
8: It's 6 o'clock somewhere.
6: I don't know. We don't need it now.
7: We're not having it.
6: Oh, my God.
8: You
6: want a swig?
8: You ran over to that way too fast, and I was going to say there is very little left in this bottle.
11: Is this like a weird thing talking about Michael Bublé? Are you guys enemies in the wild?
8: God, no.
11: Damn it.
8: Oh, my God, no.
7: I don't think Josh Groban has an enemy.
8: I've got no enemies.
11: You have not one enemy?
8: No.
11: No enemies anywhere?
8: No, he does. There are so few of us. We need to support each other. We're in a very odd small jungle together. We need to hunt hand in hand.
6: You mean back to back? Looking out for
8: each other. That's right. That's right.
6: I think when you were living downtown, yeah. I ran into you at Odeon one day.
8: That's right. Great. The legendary Odeon. I love that place.
6: And someone bought my lunch that day. And
8: is that a euphemism?
11: Describe it.
6: I was up late last night.
8: That guy really bought my lunch. I don't know.
11: It is now.
6: Yeah. It is now. We just adopted that as our new euphemism.
8: What does it mean, though? Let's make a meaning for it.
6: My good friend Aaron's he's the general manager.
8: Oh, yeah, yeah.
6: And he said, your lunch has been bought for you. I went, oh. And so later on, I said, next time Josh is in, thank him for buying my lunch. He said, no, it wasn't Josh. Josh didn't buy your lunch. Still to this day, he won't tell me who bought my lunch.
8: No kidding. Well, you have fans everywhere, Elvis.
6: No, I don't.
8: You walk into restaurants, probably any part in the city, and I'm like, for the gentleman? Yes. Glass of milk for the gentleman.
6: Do you want to do any more stage anytime soon?
8: Yeah, I love Broadway. I love it.
6: Are you like thinking about it again?
8: I'm always thinking about it. I mean, so I've got so many friends in that community, and I always just find myself, magnetized to that world. It was my first dream. I'm 2 for 2 with being able to do dream roles on Broadway. I'd love to do off Broadway. I'd love to do stuff in my hometown of L.A. I just love theater, and having been able to do Sweeney Todd for a year, which was like the revival for me to end all revivals. I'd love to do something kind of new and experimental next, and we'll see. But when the right thing comes, it'll hit me.
7: Have you seen anything that's out now? Like, do you have a favorite?
8: No, because I've been in the studio for a year in L.A. and I need to catch up on so many things.
7: So
8: it's
7: many
8: Tony
7: good
8: season.
7: Ones.
8: I got so many friends that are nominated, and it's just I need to get in there.
6: Well, if anyone's more of a freak for Broadway than you, it's that one right there.
8: No, we'll go.
6: Daniel sees three shows a week.
7: Yeah.
6: Hold
7: wow.
6: on. Oh, we've got a caller. For Josh Groban.
8: It's Miss Piggy, isn't it?
6: Hello, Nicole. Nicole?
12: Hi.
6: Hello,
12: Hi, Josh.
8: Hi, Nicole.
6: Please take it away. What's going on, Nicole?
12: Okay, so random story. In, I think it was like 2004, Josh, I saw you at a live taping in the studio of Good Morning America.
8: Oh, that was when they had live audiences at Good Morning America now. Yeah.
12: And you were great, and I got to hug you, and we took a picture together. Hey, it was wonderful. The next day, I woke up with a 104 fever and as sick as a dog.
8: Oh, wow.
12: And Josh, it has been haunting me my whole life. Did I get you sick?
8: You did not. Wait, I don't think so. 2004 was a long time ago. Yeah, I was going to say, did I get you sick? That's the question. I love that you're this kind of person where you're like, I hug Josh, I'm sick the next day. Surely must have been my problem. Right. Like I hope I didn't secretly have influenza and give that to you. I'm so sorry you've been carrying this with you.
12: It would have been an honor.
6: Yeah, see, can you imagine? I would love for Josh Groban to get me sick. Whoever said that?
8: I don't know. Is that what buy your lunch means now?
11: Yeah.
8: I feel like that's our... Yeah.
11: I got sick from a celebrity and I did not appreciate it.
8: Oh, gosh.
11: Lil Nas X spit in my mouth.
6: Were you on that ship that everyone got the Hantavirus?
8: I know. I was not on that. I was not on the poop cruise. I was not on any of the... No. I've been pretty lucky, but, you know, look, Nicole, I'm glad you're feeling better. You are feeling better now, right?
12: Yeah. 22 years later, I'm
8: so glad. I'm so glad you finally come around.
11: I'm glad she got an answer after 22 years.
8: Yeah,
11: jeez.
8: No, that I was totally fine.
12: I can now rest and sleep soundly at night.
6: There you go.
8: I was still asymptomatic, giving the flu to people for weeks after that.
6: Yeah, Nicole, thank you for listening to us. Thanks for calling in. Okay.
12: Thank you. Love you all.
6: Love you more.
8: Thanks,
6: there
8: Nicole.
6: You go. 22 years ago?
8: God, the people need to know.
6: Did they have sickness way back then?
8: I think, oh, God, those were the days when it was just the flu. One of those days, in the days of innocence.
11: Yeah.
8: The common cold.
6: Yeah. So back to this Broadway or off-Broadway thing.
8: Yeah.
6: We would love to see you back on or off Broadway.
8: I would love to do it. It is the time of my life. It's the hardest I ever work. I mean, Broadway professionals are the hardest working in show business, after you, of course. And it's such a dream to be able to get in front of audiences and tell those stories. And I feel very privileged that community's kind of opened their arms to me. I mean, when I got signed, I left musical theater school to kind of have a record deal. And so I thought, if this dream has to be on pause for another, that's life. But to be able to do it has been just the greatest joy.
6: Well, I thought you had to hang up your cleats and give up football. That's what I was told.
8: People don't know it was flag football, actually. There was no tackling.
6: It's here in your bio.
7: You know what? I love the fact that you said that London shaped you as an artist.
8: Oh, yeah.
7: I mean, England itself, but I just love that.
8: Part of that is because when you start promoting in London, not unlike coming here, you know, they have to be serious and silly. If you can't, like, you know, make fun of yourself, then it's just part of the culture that you got to be weird, you know, along with the serious side. So I just, growing up with those comedies, those British comedies, and also the incredible music that came out of that country.
7: He likes Mr. Bean. Alex.
8: I love Mr. Bean.
6: I can't stand him.
8: Python. You don't like Mr. Bean?
7: No.
6: Detest him.
11: Yeah.
7: No. I love Bean. They would make fun of him.
8: He's not a real person. You know that, right? Yeah.
6: What?
8: That guy is so weird. Getting an answer out of him is impossible.
6: Well, you should look that up. That is a real guy.
8: Yeah.
6: I keep thinking of more songs you should be doing on this album.
11: Is it done? Is the album done?
8: Sorry. Unfortunately.
7: We can't add any more.
11: Part two.
8: We got some good ones in there, though.
6: Not while I'm around?
8: I mean, I've done that.
7: Yeah.
8: I did that. I had a musical theater
6: don't
8: album.
6: Don't yell at me.
8: I did. Dang it,
6: nothing's
8: Elvis.
6: Nothing's going to harm you.
8: Not while I'm around. What I need to do is the duets album so that you and I can finally
6: you don't want that.
8: Share our voices together.
6: We found that duet I did with Lady Gaga the other day. That was awful. Oh. Remember that?
11: I wasn't here for that. I wish.
6: It was evergreen. We did evergreen.
7: Oh, yeah.
6: Love soft as an
8: easy chair.
6: Because her movie was coming out.
8: Sure.
6: Whatever, that movie.
8: Do you have a reverb button in here? Because in karaoke, I feel like you should have a big red button in here.
6: We don't.
8: That just gives you the greatest karaoke verb whenever you want it.
6: This thing is, this board, it catches on fire from time to time.
8: Right, I noticed that.
6: There's no reverb in this thing.
8: It's smoking now, right now.
6: Damn it, next time you're here, we're going to have a reverb.
8: Christmas is coming.
6: Damn it, we need a reverb button.
8: But I know what to get you now for Christmas.
6: Okay, so I've been looking down the track list on Cinematic, I've chosen the song I think we must play. We were about to play Stand By Me.
8: Okay.
6: And then that idea came to a screeching halt.
8: Damn. Okay.
6: When I saw that you had a song from The Lion King on
8: here. Oh, we love The Lion King.
6: I'm hoping it's the one I love the most.
8: Well, I hope so too. Greg Wells and I were looking at the lyrics to this song and doom scrolling the news and kind of like joking like, well, can anybody feel the love tonight? Like we are in a very crazy time and we were feeling like, well, maybe we could make this a kind of an anthem, really do it big. And also in a way kind of pay tribute and show support to a community that really needs to hear it right now. So we got the incredible Gay Men's Chorus of Los Angeles to sing this with me on there. And I love this song. It's just a classic.
6: You just check off all the right boxes.
7: Seriously,
11: I know.
7: Crazy.
11: We're talking about all this amazing stuff you've done and how happy you are with everything. Has there ever been a project that you're like, I could have done better?
8: Oh, sure. I'm the most self-critical person on the planet. There are songs that I wish I could have recorded better. There are vocals I wish I could have done better. Certainly when you do Broadway and you do 300 performances, there are nights where you're just like, well, you know, I guess I have the flu tonight. Like that's, yeah. But there's very rarely do I feel like I actually knock it out of the park. That's the dirty little secret.
7: Wow.
8: Is I think that's what keeps you going. That's what keeps you fired up.
7: It does.
6: When you walk out of this room, this interview you just did, did you hit it out of the park or were you disappointing?
8: I totally blew it. You bought me lunch.
6: I disagree. Well, Josh, of course, in concert for quite a run with Jennifer Hudson, including the world famous Madison Square Garden.
8: That's right.
6: And did you hear the rumor that they're going to tear it down?
8: No.
6: Well, they're going to have to. They have to redo the train station, and they can't do it with the garden.
8: Oh,
6: theater
8: come
6: on top.
7: No,
8: this isn't like Trump.
7: No,
8: ballroom.
6: No, they're saying that they're saying they may have to move it across the street to the hotel.
8: Across the street.
6: I also read there's a chance they're going to move it to New Jersey.
13: What?
7: What?
6: I'm not kidding.
8: No. Come on.
6: No.

0: business.
1: Pardon our dust.
2: Sorry, Jen.
1: What does it say?
3: Says it's not moving to
1: New Jersey. Oh, this just in breaking news. They're not moving a garden to New Jersey.
2: I got nervous there for a second.
1: There you go.
4: I like it. You create some chaos and then you solve it. Now we all feel so good. Oh my God, it's not moving.
2: A slap and then a kiss on the cheek. Yes. Like
1: that. That's the magic of the show.
2: That's it.
1: All right, Josh, we want to see you at the garden.
2: I can't wait.
1: I want to hear every cut on this album, but there's one cut we're going to hear now.
2: Okay.
1: And so I believe it's been over 20 years since we first had you on our show.
2: It has, yeah.
1: But whatever.
2: Yeah.
1: It's been a long damn time.
2: Absolutely.
1: We always love it when you visit us.
2: I love you guys. Thank you for always having me on and for the support all these years. It really means the world, truly. No. I really will buy your next meal when I see you in a restaurant. I will.
1: Look at me. Do I need a meal?
2: you look great.
1: Cinematic, of course, is out. And this is one of the cuts from that album that we're going to play for you now. This is Josh Groban. Thank you for coming in, Josh.
2: Love you guys. Thank you so much.

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4: 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Skies will be partly cloudy, breezy and less humid. High around 68. Northwest winds 15 to 25. 8:04 p.m. sunset this evening. Skies clear out, cooler, falling to around 52. Northwest winds 10 to 20. Breezy Friday, plenty of sunshine, topping at around 66. Mostly sunny for the weekend, highs in the mid to upper 70s Saturday and Sunday. And our extended outlook, sunny and warm Monday and Tuesday, highs in the upper 70s. Isolated thunderstorms Wednesday, lower 80s. Mostly cloudy Thursday, highs in the mid 70s. For StarRadioGroup.com, I'm meteorologist James Covington. This weather update, a service of, 94.3.
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6: On business US 460 West Ramp 0B, at mile marker 0.1, in the county of Dinwiddie, an accident is causing delays. The west left shoulder is closed. On Interstate 95, at mile marker 75.2, in the city of Richmond, an accident is causing delays. The south right shoulder is closed. On Interstate 64, at mile marker 250.2, in the city of Newport News, near Fort Eustis Boulevard, an accident is causing delays. The east exit 250B, narrows. On Interstate 64, at mile marker 287.4, in the city of Virginia Beach, near Indian River Road, an accident is causing delays. The west exit 286B, is closed. On Virginia 76 in the county of Chesterfield, in the vicinity of the ramp to Route 653, an accident is causing delays. The west left lane is closed. On Interstate 95, at mile marker 75.3, in the city of Richmond, an accident is causing delays. The north right lane and right shoulder are closed. Traffic is backed up about 2 miles. On Interstate 64, at mile marker 269.9, in the city of Hampton, a broken down vehicle is blocking traffic. The east right shoulder is closed. Traffic is backed up about 3 miles. On Interstate 64 East in the city of Hampton, at Hampton Roads Bridge Tunnel East, heavy traffic is causing a delay. Traffic is backed up about 3 miles. 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

0: revving up?
1: I'm all ready to go.
0: All right. Josh Groban, we just had a long conversation after the interview. He's awesome.
2: Oh, he's amazing.
0: He will always be one of my favorite friends on this show.
2: Oh, yeah.
0: Always.
2: 100%.
0: Always, always, always. But we're talking about conspiracy theories.
2: Yeah. Nate's such a party pooper.
0: What do you mean?
2: Wrap it up, guys. Wrap it up. You got to go.
0: Well, you know, we need longer songs.
2: Yeah.
0: Anyway, he was talking about the fact that the entertainment business, including Steven Spielberg, creating all these films about outer space, rolling in to see us, and aliens and people living amongst us who are not of this earth.
2: Mm-hmm.
0: And they're doing it on purpose to slowly ease us into the fact that here it comes.
2: Yeah.
3: Yeah.
2: It's a soft launch.
0: It's a soft launch.
2: Before all of the crazy begins.
0: I hope they're all just like E.T. on a bicycle.
2: I bet they will all be really nice and cute.
3: Oh,
2: when
3: yeah.
2: They come. They're going to be super
0: little
2: friendly.
0: The little finger.
2: All of
4: yeah,
2: them.
4: The glowing finger.
0: The glowing finger.
2: E.T. phone home.
0: Yeah.
2: I've never seen E.T.
3: You've never seen E.T.?
2: No.
3: It's the cutest movie.
2: Everyone says that. I know I should.
0: Well, they filmed it because that's the way it will really be.
2: Okay. I have faith that if the aliens come, that they will not be the scary thing that everybody thinks they're going to be. I think they'll be nice.
0: Says the alien.
2: Yeah. My people will be fine.
0: Anyway, Josh Groban, love him. His album is cinematic. We also found some other cuts on there that we love.
2: Oh, Coco's on there.
0: Music from Coco, from everything. Let's get into Danielle, if you know what I'm saying. Danielle.
3: Yes.
0: Put your phone down.
3: All right.
0: Who are you talking to?
3: Jody. She asked me a question about something.
0: So. Jody, you can get in touch with Danielle after the show.
3: I love you, Jody. Okay. All right, let's talk about Shawn Mendes. He appears to have recently suffered a really nasty hand injury. I don't know if you saw the pictures. His left hand was wrapped in a towel, looked like it was soaked with blood. He hurt his thumb and I think his middle finger. Unclear of what happened, but fans are hoping that it's not serious and that he can still perform with the injury.
0: We'll find out more.
3: Yeah, gotta find out more. So the Lincoln Lawyer is coming to an end. The streamer has announced that the upcoming fifth season on Netflix will be its last. 10-episode season is inspired by the 7th book. And I know a lot of people love The Lincoln Lawyer. It's such a great show. So we are wrapping things up there. Tonight around midnight, Drake will be releasing his 9th studio album, Iceman. So if you're excited, you can download that soon. And the woman that shot Rihanna in March, she is competent to stand trial. That is the ruling yesterday by a Los Angeles County Superior Court judge who dismissed concerns by her public defender, saying that they thought maybe her mental health, she couldn't, you know, stand trial, but they're saying that she can stand trial. So
2: they shot at her.
3: Happening.
2: They didn't shoot her.
3: Shoot her. Yeah. What did I say? The woman who shot Rihanna.
0: You said they shot her.
3: Well, they shot at her.
2: Yeah. Yeah.
3: Yeah,
0: so they could have shot her.
3: The same.
0: They
3: kind of. In my book, it's the same thing. If they had gotten the bullet at her, you know. Anyway, for the first time in World Cup history, the final match will feature a halftime show. The performers at MetLife Stadium in New Jersey will be Madonna, Shakira, and BTS. But they only get 11 minutes. Now, halftime at a soccer match is 15 minutes. 11 minutes is not a lot of time, but that's all they're allotted.
0: I mean, takes BTS that long to get on the field.
2: Yeah, there's so many people.
3: Yesterday, Elmo, Cookie Monster, Miss Piggy, Kermit, they helped Chris Martin of Coldplay announce the lineup. So there you go. World Cup, you know, starts on June 11th. It's right around the corner. What's today? It's May 14th or something. I can't wait.
0: You're so excited.
3: I cannot wait. And Matthew Perry. So the judge went light on sentencing Matthew Perry's former drug counselor who pleaded guilty to one count of conspiracy to distribute ketamine and one count of distribution of ketamine resulting in death. Now, he admits that he was wrong. He said, I have spent the last 2 years and I have spent the last 2 years with this nightmare I cannot wake up from, and I am haunted by the mistakes I made. This is crazy. He acquired vials from the ketamine queen for less than $200. Then he turned around and he would charge Perry $2,000. And then obviously we know what the end result was for that. So it's disgusting. Let's see. Law and Order. All your Law and Orders are on. Welcome to Wrexham is back and also On the Roam on HBO Max. And that's my Danielle report.
0: Let's get some sound in here with Garrett.
5: All right. So we turn to the New Heights podcast. Travis Kelce was talking to Colin Jost as he was promoting Pop Culture Jeopardy, and they realized they have something in common.
6: How nice is it to be the less famous person in your relationship?
7: Huge relief. I think I'm probably almost approached more because she's less approachable. Because I'm on TV, I have like a lesser... People are just like, I'm in their living room, so they're just like, hey, what's up, man? How's it going? She's actually almost so famous, they don't believe it a lot of times. And the person's looking at her passport, and he'll be like, has anyone ever told you you look like Scarlett Johansson? Like, genuinely asking, and not realize, even though he's looking at her name, because he's like, it would be weirder if it was her.
0: What's it like to be a superstar like that?
5: Yeah, right. All right, so some serious news. Last night on the CBS Evening News, they were doing a live report from Taiwan, and the cameraman had a medical emergency as they were live.
1: You will hear a lot about American decline and the rise of a powerful new China. The Chinese certainly, is he okay?
0: Yeah, CBS Evening News has a lot of problems.
5: Oh, the cameraman is okay, though.
2: No, thank God.
5: They had to cut back to New York. All right, this woman on TikTok has 30 million views over a video that she posted just the other day for saying this.
4: Hey, men, please stop wearing flip-flops. It's really gross.
0: I happen to agree with her.
2: I agree too.
5: Scary and Scotty are guilty of that.
2: Oh, God.
5: All right, we got a talk back from Michael yesterday. He has a suggestion for the show.
8: Hey guys, so I'm listening to yesterday's episode on my way to work, and you guys are playing Gats segment where he's doing all of the farting videos, and then you guys are playing them at the same time. I am losing it on my way to work. I think we need to get rid of the phone taps and play a farting segment every single day.
0: Okay.
8: I am howling in the car by myself.
0: I'm saying yes.
5: All right.
0: It's brilliant.
5: And then finally, this is an interesting clip. So back in 1957 on TV in Canada, Miss Brady introduced the pizza pie to the mainstream audience. Now, pizza was already created in the Italian communities in Canada, but the mainstream audience had no idea what a pizza pie was.
9: Pizza pie is becoming very popular, especially down in the States. There are some restaurants that even specialize in it. Now we'll just place our dough in the pan. Next ingredient is your spice, and this is an Italian herb, oregano, or some people pronounce it oregano. Next, our final topping is the cheese, and this is the most important ingredient in your pizza pie. First, I think I'll use some mushrooms. Second topping, we'll use pepperoni. The men really go for
0: it. Wait, how long ago was that?
5: 1957.
0: Oh my God.
10: Like it. It's a pizza pie that you get in the pie.
5: And then she ends it with, you put this thing called pepperoni on it.
0: Yeah. It's oregano, or some people say oregano. Anyway, you're a good American, Gary. Okay, so we do have food news on the way. Is this true? Yes. Food news, Froggy. Good God, finally. Food news is coming up.
11: Elvis Duran.
12: Who the f*** writes these things?
13: Why don't you have a piece of bread and maybe you'll calm down a little?
11: And the morning show.
0: We're making a pizza pie today with the silver palette. Low sodium tomato basil. They call it basil. You know, this is the silver palette. Oh, God, I'm going to use this tonight. Silver palette sauces for pasta tonight, or whatever you want to put tomato sauce on, with the San Marzano tomatoes. I'm going to open one now.
3: Brought us more because people were taking it off our desk. So they brought us more today.
2: Oh, that's nice, because they were going missing.
3: Yeah. Look at the vodka sauce. Look how beautiful it is.
0: It is. And now the people who are stealing the pasta sauces are happy because we have more to steal.
2: Yep.
0: Bunch of jerks. Anyway, I love this one, too. The San Marzano blend with roasted garlic. Mm. It actually tastes like garlic. It's the strangest thing. Talk about it.
3: I love the vodka sauce just to throw it on your pizza pie, since we're talking about pizza pies right now. A vodka pie is my favorite. And this is, I mean, not just for pasta, but for pizza, too. It tastes delicious.
0: No added sugar?
3: Nope.
0: They do it in a way that just makes it taste good. 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And they blend these flavors together. 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You see Silver Palette. They have a lot of other things, too. But let's just talk about the pasta sauce. Mm. We love the Silver Palette pasta sauces. And they have some exclusive ones at Whole Foods as well. 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We love you, and thanks for being a part of our show.
14: 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Skies will be partly cloudy, breezy, and less humid. High around 68. Northwest winds 15 to 25. 8:04 p.m. sunset this evening. Skies clear out, cooler, falling to around 52. Northwest winds 10 to 20. Breezy Friday, plenty of sunshine, topping at around 66. Mostly sunny for the weekend, highs in the mid to upper 70s Saturday and Sunday. And our extended outlook, sunny and warm Monday and Tuesday, highs in the upper 70s, isolated thunderstorms Wednesday, lower 80s, mostly cloudy Thursday, highs in the mid 70s. For StarRadioGroup.com, I'm meteorologist James Covington. This weather update, a service of, 94.3.
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16: On Interstate 95, at mile marker 78, in the city of Richmond, a broken down vehicle is blocking traffic. The north right shoulder is closed. On Virginia 895 East in the county of Henrico, in the vicinity of county, city, town line, an accident is causing delays. On Interstate 64, at mile marker 224, in the county of New Kent, near Roper's Church Road, a broken down vehicle is blocking traffic. The east right shoulder is closed. On US 360 West in the county of Richmond, in the vicinity of Newland Road, Route 62-4 north and south, a big rig accident is causing delays. On Interstate 64, at mile marker 250.2, in the city of Newport News, near Fort Eustis Boulevard, an accident is causing delays. The east exit 250B narrows. On Interstate 64, at mile marker 290.6, in the city of Chesapeake, near Battlefield Boulevard, a broken down vehicle is blocking traffic. The east outside right shoulder is closed. On Interstate 64, at mile marker 287.4, in the city of Virginia Beach, near Indian River Road, an accident is causing delays. The west exit 286B is closed. On Virginia 76 in the county of Chesterfield, in the vicinity of the ramp to Route 653, an accident is causing delays. The west left lane is closed. On Interstate 95, at mile marker 75.3, in the city of Richmond, an accident is causing delays. The north right lane and right shoulder are closed. Traffic is backed up about 2 miles. On Interstate 64 East in the city of Hampton, at Hampton Roads Bridge Tunnel East, heavy traffic is causing a delay. Traffic is backed up about 2 miles. 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
4: I might.
5: All right. Well, let's get into it.
6: Frog's food news.
5: All right, take it away, Froggy. What's going on today?
4: All right. Normally, when I do a Krispy Kreme story, it's just for Nate. I'm like giving him, because I know how much he loves good Krispy Kreme, but this is pretty incredible. Krispy Kreme constantly dreaming up new donut creations around the season. Well, nothing says summer more than that orange creamsicle flavor. That is summertime. So, to usher in summer, Krispy Kreme is releasing an all-new flavored glazed donut starting today. Orange Dreamsicle Original Glazed Donut. It's zesty cream and orange cream flavor that is the ultimate nostalgia treat. It actually is from Good Humor's ice cream treat bar, the one that we're used to eating in the summertime. They're basically melting that and drizzling it on a donut. It is available for only 4 days.
5: You should see Nate's face. It's like, whoa.
4: You know, really?
7: I appreciate Krispy Kreme. Sometimes you try a little too hard.
4: No, this sounds delicious. 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Today, tomorrow, Saturday, and Sunday.
7: Nate, I think Froggy's working for Big Donut.
5: I may bring you one tomorrow. Big Donut is going to win on this one. I'm going to bring you one tomorrow. We'll see if you like it.
7: All right.
5: All right.
8: Who doesn't love a drizzly creamsicle?
4: I'm in. Open up. Applebee's is bringing back a fan favorite deal with endless portions for just $15.99. You can mix and match the three entrees. Applebee's. It's their endless entrees. 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Each plate comes with a side of fries and coleslaw. The best part, once you order, you're not locked into that protein. You can mix and match the proteins with each additional portion, but you cannot share. So if you have two people at the table, you got to order two of them, but it's endless for just $15.99 as much as you need.
5: Do they look at you? Do they come in and monitor you, make sure you're not sharing?
8: I bet they do.
4: They probably do. I mean, if you order one and there's two people sitting there, that's only one order, and two people eat it, then yeah.
5: I would do the riblets and the crispy shrimp.
8: Oh.
5: Back to you.
4: Okay. I would do the boneless wings, and we would have to pay twice.
5: All right.
4: So this is pretty interesting. Truist Park, where the Atlanta Braves play baseball. Listen to this. Somebody had wondered online, how many hot dogs do they serve a year? Well, they answered. The stadium serves roughly 1 million hot dogs every year, 76,000 pounds of brisket, and 130 gallons of beer, or enough to fill 7 swimming pools every single year at Truist Park.
8: Wow. So
5: and Scary hasn't even been there.
8: Yeah.
5: We can't blame Scary.
9: I'm on my way.
4: They sell more than 40,000 hot dogs a night, and they do 81 home games a year.
8: Wow.
4: 40,000 wieners. That's a lot.
8: That's a lot of wieners.
4: That's a lot of wieners, Ellis.
5: Yeah, that's kids play.
4: Okay. I need to throw it to my cereal correspondent. Scotty B's got some pretty cool stuff.
10: Yeah. Happy birthday, America. Honoring America's 250th birthday, General...

0: 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Skies will be partly cloudy, breezy, and less humid. High around 68. Northwest winds 15 to 25. 8:04 p.m. sunset this evening. Skies clear out, cooler, falling to around 52. Northwest winds 10 to 20. Breezy Friday, plenty of sunshine, topping at around 66. Mostly sunny for the weekend, highs in the mid to upper 70s Saturday and Sunday. And our extended outlook, sunny and warm Monday and Tuesday, highs in the upper 70s. Isolated thunderstorms Wednesday, lower 80s. Mostly cloudy Thursday, highs in the mid 70s. For StarRadioGroup.com, I'm meteorologist James Covington. This weather update, a service of, 94.3.
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2: On Interstate 95 North, at mile marker 11, in the city of Emporia, an accident is causing delays. On Interstate 95, at mile marker 77.4, in the city of Richmond, a broken down vehicle is blocking traffic. The north right shoulder is closed. On Virginia 895 in the county of Henrico, in the vicinity of county, city, town line, an accident is causing delays. The east left shoulder is closed. On Interstate 95, at mile marker 49.1, in the county of Prince George, a broken down vehicle is blocking traffic. The south right shoulder is closed. On US 360 west in the county of Richmond, in the vicinity of Newland Road, Route 62-4 north and south, a big rig accident is causing delays. On Interstate 64, at mile marker 250.2, in the city of Newport News, near Fort Eustis Boulevard, an accident is causing delays. The east exit 250B, narrows. On Interstate 64 West, at mile marker 287.4, in the city of Virginia Beach, near Indian River Road, an accident is causing delays. On Route 619 in the county of Mecklenburg, in the vicinity of Bracy Drive, Route 141 East and West, an accident is causing delays. All east lanes are closed. On Virginia 76 in the county of Chesterfield, in the vicinity of the ramp to Route 653, an accident is causing delays. The west left lane is closed. On Interstate 64 East in the city of Hampton, at Hampton Roads Bridge Tunnel East, heavy traffic is causing a delay. Traffic is backed up about 1.5 miles. 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
1: On Interstate 95 North, at mile marker 11, in the city of Emporia, an accident is causing delays. On Virginia 895 in the county of Henrico, in the vicinity of county, city, town line, an accident is causing delays. The east left shoulder is closed. On Interstate 95, at mile marker 49.1, in the county of Prince George, a broken down vehicle is blocking traffic. The south right shoulder is closed. On Interstate 64, at mile marker 199.6, in the county of Henrico, a broken down vehicle is blocking traffic. The west right shoulder is closed. On US 360 west in the county of Richmond, in the vicinity of Newland Road, Route 62-4 north and south, a big rig accident is causing delays. On Interstate 64, at mile marker 2.
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3: Am I the only one in here that has heard of a Clyde O'Clock?
4: Yes. I don't know what that is.
5: This is some gadget for zillionaires. What is this?
3: It's not for zillionaires. Not at all. Let me see how much I'm... Well, someone gave it to me as a gift, but okay. I love it.
5: What is so special about it?
3: It's just a fun clock. Mm. We need more clocks in our life.
5: Okay. Yeah. What's fun about it?
3: Look, just go to Clyde O'Clock.
5: You just told me you had one, so I thought you would know.
3: Well, it's a clock with fun and animated faces and things.
5: Oh, okay. Oh, I see this thing.
3: Anyway.
4: And what's it for?
3: It's a clock.
5: For fun.
3: You know, that tells you the time.
5: When you want to have fun with the time.
3: You know, clocks actually are such an old school thing. Yeah. A lot of people just don't depend on clocks anymore.
4: Oh, these are cute.
3: I know, but they're very cool.
4: Yeah. Scary. I'm surprised you don't collect these.
6: You know, I may start.
4: They're very cute.
3: Well, the thing is, it's a digital face, and so you can feed it different faces.
4: I want to see if they have that on my Apple Watch, because they have different faces on my Apple Watch.
3: K-L-Y-D-O. Yeah. By the way, not a sponsor, not paying us.
4: No.
6: But they should.
5: You know, this everyone... is like a standalone box, and you can have different designs in the box.
3: Yeah.
5: Okay.
3: It's a clock. Really. Okay. Anyway, so I got one, and Alex was like, why do we need that for? Just because we spend money on it. I don't think they're all expensive. I don't know. Anyway, Clyde O'Clock, enough of that. Hey, it is time for Around the Room.
6: Oh.
3: By the way, can we go back, do a reach around, as they call it, for the conversation we were having with Scotty B about birthday cake flavored ice cream, cereal?
5: Yes.
3: Right? Mm-hmm. You with me?
7: Yes.
3: And... you're saying that this particular birthday cake flavor is sprinkles or something. I don't know.
7: Sprinkles. Usually vanilla-ish with sprinkles is birthday cake flavor.
3: Right. Okay, but Gandhi's argument is, well, birthday cake doesn't have a flavor. It's a birthday cake.
5: Right.
3: And people argue against her. And I from time to time, but well, universally, it seems if someone said birthday cake flavor, I automatically go to that funfetti flavor.
8: Right. Yeah, it's an understood flavor.
3: But it's not.
5: Right.
3: So someone sent a text in which backs you up, Gandhi.
5: Thank you, person.
3: They said, I agree, birthday cake is not a flavor. As a baker, a professional that deals with cakes, as a baker, birthday cake can be any flavor. Chocolate, German chocolate, cherry.
5: That's right.
3: So from that point of view, I see the point.
5: Yeah, if you called a baker and said, I need a birthday cake, they would ask you follow-up questions about the flavor.
6: Yeah.
3: And can we talk about

0: helping out retail? While we're having this conversation, Danielle's ordering a Kaleido clock.
1: No, I was actually looking up the faces of it on my Apple Watch, but I don't see it.
0: You need it.
1: And I don't see it.
0: Get a Kaleido clock.
2: I was actually thinking Danielle would be the person to back this birthday cake thing up the most because she buys everybody here their birthday cake. Yeah. And it's never the same cake. It's a different cake every time.
1: Never the same flavor.
2: Yeah.
0: It's all different flavors.
1: I just order, but they're not, I don't always buy a birthday cake. I buy different cakes. Like a chocolate cake, doesn't look like a birthday cake.
0: But it's for a birthday, though.
1: It's just for a birthday.
2: Right.
0: That's the thing. If someone says birthday cake flavor, you'd be like, well, okay, what flavor do you want? You wouldn't automatically assume it's that funfetti flavor.
1: I actually just had this conversation with Celia because her birthday's on Sunday and I'm bringing her cake Monday. And I go, Celia, it's like, what kind of cake do you want? Like, what kind of birthday
0: cake? Well, she's from New Orleans. She wants crawfish flavor.
1: She said she wanted wedding cake flavor. I'm like,
0: well, okay, that's the same thing.
1: Exactly. She said, you know, like almond. I go, almond is wedding cake flavor?
2: That's like saying candy flavored. What the hell kind of candy?
1: That's not the same.
0: If you said Coca-Cola flavor, then you go, oh, well, Coca-Cola is a flavor.
1: But to me, birthday cake flavor is funfetti flavor.
0: It seems like to be a universal thing, right. But I don't know. What's scary? No,
3: it's the quintessential standard American vanilla birthday cake funfetti.
0: Yes.
3: That is birthday cake flavor.
2: But it's funfetti. You just said it.
3: Standard.
0: It's funfetti.
2: It's funfetti. You said it's funfetti.
0: Funfetti is flavor.
2: That's
0: is
2: the
0: funfetti
2: flavor.
0: Funfetti a brand name?
2: Then confetti.
0: Okay. Okay, well, anyway, I see your point.
1: Yeah.
0: And Danielle, see, Danielle has to deal with birthday cakes all the time.
2: She
0: understands the point. So at least the three of us, we know. We know.
1: As long as it tastes good, I don't care what flavor it is.
2: There you go.
4: Right.
0: I know, but I don't like German chocolate. So to me, that will not be a birthday cake flavor.
2: Okay.
0: Thank you.
1: And we won't get you that.
0: Please don't.
1: For your birthday.
2: We never get you a cake. Because you're never here on your birthday. You always tap out.
1: He purposely doesn't come in.
4: Strategically.
0: Why not?
2: What is your cake flavor?
0: You always hire Katy Perry to come perform or something. I just like a low-key birthday.
2: We do that.
0: Let's go around the room. I'm going to start with Froggy. Froggy's in a room. What's on your mind today?
4: You know, Elvis, I saw the strangest thing I've seen in a long time 2 days ago now. I'm sitting at a stoplight. Person in front of me in the car gets out of their car. Does the arms cross across the front of their shirt, takes their shirt off, and puts another shirt on outside of the car in the road. Now, I've changed clothes in my car before. Never did I get out and do it in traffic. It was strange. It was a button-up shirt. Could have easily put that on in the driver's
0: seat. And you've seen this several times?
4: No. I've seen people changing clothes in their car, but I saw it 2 days ago for the very first time. Out in traffic as if he was performing, but yet dressing. Very strange.
0: Like it was a dressing room, but it was the street.
4: Yeah. And took his shirt off, threw it in the car, grabbed another one out, put it on, took it off a hanger, put it on. Huh. I'm like, okay.
0: You know what?
4: When
0: people are in their cars, they assume no one can see them. But this is outside the car, so I don't know.
4: Right. It's like dressing for us all to see.
0: I know.
1: That's crazy.
0: People, you know what? Living in a world of people is like living in a museum. You're just there's one display after another. Hey, Danielle, what's up with you today?
1: I can't remember if I said this on the air or if it was a discussion that we had behind the scenes, but you'd be very proud of me for not watching a shopping cart at the grocery store hit somebody or a car.
0: You did tell the story.
1: Yeah. But I think it was off the air I told the story.
0: But it's still a great story, no matter what you
1: say. So normally, if Froggy and I see a shopping cart, we just kind of watch where it goes, and we're like, oh, who's this going to hit? And then we chuckle. I knew this shopping cart was going to hit somebody's car, and I didn't want that to happen to them, and it wasn't my shopping cart. I ran so fast across the parking lot to stop this shopping cart, and I'm like, I'm so proud of myself today for doing that.
0: But wait a minute. Well, hold on. If it was aiming toward a person, you'd be okay with it.
1: I might not have stopped, because in my head, I would have figured they could have stopped it themselves.
4: Right, they can fend for themselves.
1: Right.
4: The car can't.
1: But the car could not, and I didn't want a car to get scratched up, and I was like, you know.
2: Smart move.
1: I was trying to be nice.
2: Considerate move.
1: Yeah. For a moment.
0: But yet, if it's a person, let it go.
1: Well, because they'll normally grab it themselves, except that one time.
0: Usually, people are made of spongy material. They will be fine. Hey, what's up, Scary? Scary, what are you doing?
3: This is my around the room. Everyone's waking up this morning to a brand new feature on Instagram called Instance.
2: Oh, God.
3: This is brand new.
0: What's that?
3: So what you do is, it just comes up, you snap, just smile, go, Now, that'll be shared with my close friends, and the second they view it, it's gone. So, for instance, when you go through it, like, these are what people are doing right now.
0: Okay.
3: So, yeah, anyway,
0: So it's called an instant?
3: Yeah, look.
1: Instance.
0: So it shows a blip of time and it disappears when they see it.
3: That's correct.
0: Okay.
3: It's kind of cool.
2: It's like Snapchat.
0: I'm going to start using it.
2: If you send someone a Snapchat.
0: I'm going to start using it.
3: The thing is, you can't go back. There's no backwards. If you, you

0: can start with the mine.
1: We'll start with the mine. We all know the German chocolate cake. It's got that coconut pecan frosting on top.
2: Good.
1: Not from Germany.
2: What?
1: Not if it was named
3: I'm not surprised.
1: After the baker. His name was Samuel German.
3: Oh, wow. Look at that.
1: And he invented this cake. It became famous in the 50s, and then people started calling it German chocolate cake, thinking it was from Germany. Not from Germany. He was an English guy.
2: Samuel chocolate cake.
1: English
2: that's
1: American
2: right.
1: Guy.
2: First day.
1: Yeah.
2: First name.
3: Okay, thanks
1: German
3: for sharing.
1: Chocolate cake. There you go.
3: We always learn something from
1: a little nugget for you.
3: Thanks for the little nugget. Hey, Gandhi, what's up?
2: Hello. I think I have a new kink, and it is recommending a TV show to somebody and then following up to see if they liked it. Oh. And I get such joy when they say they loved it. This happened yesterday. Our buddy is bored, so he's looking for things to watch, Lee.
3: Mm-hmm.
2: So I sent him a few things, and his first response was, why don't you try telling me something I haven't already seen? I said, okay. Because I recommended Hacks and Rooster. Love them. Then I recommended Running Point. He watched it, binged it all in one day, said he absolutely loved it. He didn't think he would, but he loves it so much. Can't wait for season two. And I have been walking around all day happy about this. I don't know why.
3: Well, because you're validated.
2: Maybe. And because Lee's a tough one to please.
3: He is. And that's a great show.
2: It's so good.
3: He's watching season two today. He's watching the whole season.
2: Yes. You just finished it, right?
3: I finished season two last night.
4: Yeah, it's so good.
3: You finish you haven't finished it.
4: I told you I'm in the middle of season two. Oh, okay. I can see why Lee, there are reasons why Lee likes it, and I can see those reasons. And then the other reasons I wouldn't think he likes it.
3: Well, exactly.
4: There's two things.
3: Well, it's about sports.
4: The sports party probably couldn't care less about.
2: Well, loved heated rivalry, and that was about sports.
4: Was it really?
3: There's two guys plowing each other as well. But anyway, it's such a good show. And like I told you earlier, I saw the season two finale last night, and I was totally, totally just, yes, I can't wait.
4: Amazing.
3: It was a happy, it wasn't a shock. It was like a happy, but we need another season kind of thing.
2: Absolutely.
3: Are we going to get another season?
2: I hope so. I don't know. I have to go check.
3: Had we known that was Kate Hudson sitting next to us when we had your birthday lunch at Odeon, I would have been all over her about this show.
4: I love your show.
3: I didn't even start watching it back then.
2: No, but that's okay. Next time. I'm sure she'll go in again.
3: She's an amazing actor. I think she's awesome.
2: Yeah. She's great, and she's really, it's like the perfect role for her. She's so good at this.
3: And Daniel, do you agree on that show? All the characters are just so well written, and they're all really great.
4: They are, and you hate, there's one that I can't freaking stand, and it's perfect. He's playing it perfectly because I want to punch him in the head.
2: Oh, everyone.
3: He's got more to go. And there you go. There's your Around the Room. Now, what do we do there, big boy?
1: Take a break, big boy.
5: What's up, y'all? I'm Beyonce.
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12: 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Skies will be partly cloudy, breezy and less humid. High around 68. Northwest winds 15 to 25. 8:04 p.m. sunset this evening. Skies clear out, cooler, falling to around 52. Northwest winds 10 to 20. Breezy Friday, plenty of sunshine, topping at around 66. Mostly sunny for the weekend, highs in the mid to upper 70s Saturday and Sunday. And our extended outlook, sunny and warm Monday and Tuesday, highs in the upper 70s. Isolated thunderstorms Wednesday, lower 80s. Mostly cloudy Thursday, highs in the mid 70s. For StarRadioGroup.com, I'm meteorologist James Covington. This weather update, a service of, 94.3.
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14: On Interstate 95 North, at mile marker 11, in the city of Emporia, an accident is causing delays. On Virginia 895 in the county of Henrico, in the vicinity of county, city, town line,

0: an accident is causing delays. The east left shoulder is closed. On US 360 west in the county of Richmond, in the vicinity of Newland Road, Route 62-4 north and south, a big rig accident is causing delays. On Interstate 64, at mile marker 250.2, in the city of Newport News, near Fort Eustis Boulevard, an accident is causing delays. The east exit 250B is closed. On Route 619 in the county of Mecklenburg, in the vicinity of Bracey Drive, Route 141 east and west, an accident is causing delays. All east lanes are closed. On Virginia 76 in the county of Chesterfield, in the vicinity of the ramp to Route 653, an accident is causing delays. The west left lane is closed. 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
1: 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I know they like that. Now 94.3.

0: about. All right, so Hunter wants to play a phone tap on his mom, Linda. Now, the family photo is coming up. All family members are coming in to take a one big group family photo. So Hunter thought, hey, let's play with mom and say that I'm getting a haircut right now, right before the big family photo.
1: Oh, no.
2: Oh, boy.
1: Oh, no.
0: Here we go.
2: The phone tap from Garrett.
3: Hello.
4: Hey, mom, what's up?
3: Getting some stuff together for the weekend.
4: I kind of ran into a problem. The haircut. I should be back in about an hour.
3: You went to get a haircut?
4: Yeah, but I was going to shave my head. You know, I just want to change.
3: Wait a minute.
4: I decided.
3: Hunter, wait a minute. How do you go for a haircut when we're having a family photograph? What does your hair look like?
4: Well, I mean, he only did half of it is the thing. Cause
3: what do you mean he did half of it?
4: Well, I really didn't have money. I thought it was sort of a... I thought they took credit cards, and I don't. So it was
3: you
4: like...
3: You've got to be kidding me. You've got to get your hair fixed. You don't have money? You left the house again without money? What, you want me to siphon you money for a horrible haircut? For a family photo? Put the guy on.
4: Oh, what's the big deal? I mean, it's just a shaved
3: what's
4: head. I've always
3: deal?
4: Had short hair.
3: What's the big deal? How can you be so idiotic? This is a family photograph. We have people coming from everywhere. Listen to me. One thing at a time. I'm boiling right now. Put that barber on, and you better finish that haircut. And I'm getting you a wig.
4: A wig?
3: Well, Vinny's... No, Mom, nothing. Mom, nothing.
4: Come here for a second.
0: What's up? We good?
4: Can you talk to my mom for a second?
0: Yo, who's this?
3: Hello?
0: Yo, who's this?
3: Hello?
0: Yo, who's this?
3: This is Linda. I am Hunter's mother.
0: Oh, first Linda, what's up? My name's Macklemore. Nice to meet you.
3: Yeah, listen.
0: Chill, and
3: like?
0: let me explain. Let me explain to you.
3: Let me explain to you. How do you do somebody's hair, and then you find out they don't have the money, and you're not going to finish? You better fix my son's hair. What does it look like right now?
0: Okay. Chill.
3: You saying to me?
0: I'm not going to cut his hair when he only has $20 in his pocket.
3: For the $20, not finish it? His stupidity is going to shame this family. Do you understand me?
0: That's big. That's big.
3: Shame.
0: That is big.
3: Yes, it is. I need you to please fix his hair. I'm getting in my car right now. I'm coming over.
0: All right, you got the money?
3: Like
0: you got
3: being.
0: The money?
3: Make him look like a human being.
0: You got the money?
3: I will bring the money, but right now.
0: All right, chill. Like I said, chill.
3: No, put him back on the phone.
0: Yo, son, your mom's back on the phone.
3: I am driving down there. With the rest of the cash. Stupid is your middle name. Your brain went to sh**. Go in for a wig. I am not even joking you.
4: I'm not wearing a wig.
3: I'm getting in my car, and I'm coming down. You're disgusting. You're selfish.
0: Hey, Linda.
3: I told you to get off the phone. Get over
0: Linda,
3: there and fix his hair.
0: Linda, my name is Garrett from Elvis Duran and the Morning Show, and you just got phone tapped by your son.
3: You're joking. You're joking, son of a bitch. Wait a minute. I gave you life. Are you kidding me? Listen, I have news for you. I don't even want him in the photo after this.
4: Can I get a haircut?
3: I'm going to strangle you, you little...
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7: 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Skies will be partly cloudy, breezy, and less humid. High around 68. Northwest winds 15 to 25. 8:04 p.m. sunset this evening. Skies clear out, cooler, falling to around 52. Northwest winds 10 to 20. Breezy Friday, plenty of sunshine, topping at around 66. Mostly sunny for the weekend, highs in the mid to upper 70s Saturday and Sunday. And our extended outlook, sunny and warm Monday and Tuesday, highs in the upper 70s. Isolated thunderstorms Wednesday, lower 80s. Mostly cloudy Thursday, highs in the mid 70s. For StarRadioGroup.com, I'm meteorologist James Covington. This weather update, a service of, 94.3.
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9: On Interstate 95 North, at mile marker 11, in the city of Emporia, an accident is causing delays.
1: On Virginia 895 in the county of Henrico, in the vicinity of county, city, town line, an accident is causing delays. The east left shoulder is closed. On US 360 west in the county of Richmond, in the vicinity of Newland Road, Route 624 north and south, a big rig accident is causing delays. On Interstate 64, at mile marker 250.2, in the city of Newport News, near Fort Eustis Boulevard, an accident is causing delays. The east exit 250B is closed. On Route 619 in the county of Mecklenburg, in the vicinity of Bracey Drive, Route 141 east and west, an accident is causing delays. All east lanes are closed. On Virginia 76 in the county of Chesterfield, in the vicinity of the ramp to Route 653, an accident is causing delays. The west left lane is closed. 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
3: 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Skies will be partly cloudy, breezy, and less humid. High around 68. Northwest winds 15 to 25. 8:04 p.m. sunset this evening. Skies clear out, cooler, falling to around 52. Northwest winds 10 to 20. Breezy Friday, plenty of sunshine, topping at around 66. Mostly sunny for the weekend, highs in the mid to upper 70s Saturday and Sunday. And our extended outlook, sunny and warm Monday and Tuesday, highs in the upper 70s. Isolated thunderstorms Wednesday, lower 80s. Mostly cloudy Thursday, highs in the mid 70s. For StarRadioGroup.com, I'm meteorologist James Covington. This weather update, a service of, 94.3.
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5: On Interstate 95 North, at mile marker 11, in the city of Emporia, an accident is causing delays. On US 360 West in the county of Richmond, in the vicinity of Newland Road, Route 62-4 North and South, a big rig accident is causing delays. On Interstate 64, at mile marker 250.2, in the city of Newport News, near Fort Eustace Boulevard, an accident is causing delays. The east exit 250B is closed. On Route 619 in the county of Mecklenburg, in the vicinity of Bracey Drive, Route 141 East and West, an accident is causing delays. All east lanes are closed. On Virginia 76 in the county of Chesterfield, in the vicinity of the ramp to Route 653, an accident is causing delays. The west left lane is closed. 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

0: 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Skies will be partly cloudy, breezy, and less humid. High around 68. Northwest winds 15 to 25. 8:04 p.m. sunset this evening. Skies clear out, cooler, falling to around 52. Northwest winds 10 to 20. Breezy Friday, plenty of sunshine, topping at around 66. Mostly sunny for the weekend, highs in the mid to upper 70s Saturday and Sunday. And our extended outlook, sunny and warm Monday and Tuesday, highs in the upper 70s. Isolated thunderstorms Wednesday, lower 80s. Mostly cloudy Thursday, highs in the mid 70s. For StarRadioGroup.com, I'm meteorologist James Covington. This weather update, a service of, 94.3.
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0: NBC News Radio, I'm Michael Kastner. Chinese President Xi Jinping is warning President Trump that U.S. relations with Taiwan must be handled well. The Secretary of State Marco Rubio tells NBC's Tom Yamas the United States doesn't plan to alter its policy.
1: We always respond by saying anything that would compel or force a change in what we have now would be problematic. And we would certainly, our policies on that have not changed.
0: Trump and Xi held a closed-door meeting in Beijing today. Chinese state media claims Xi told Trump that Taiwan's reunification with the mainland is the most important issue in China-U.S. relations, and that if it is handled well, bilateral relations can remain generally stable. Xi reportedly warned, however, if Taiwan is not handled properly, the two countries could collide or even come into conflict. The White House is reportedly weighing a plan to celebrate America's 250th birthday by granting 250 pardons, more from Rory O'Neill.
2: No list has been finalized, but the Wall Street Journal reports that 250 presidential pardons could be confirmed on June 14th, which is both Flag Day and President Trump's birthday. The report says some in the White House are skeptical about so many pardons so close to the midterm elections. The president is also considering creating a National Garden of American Heroes.
0: First-time unemployment claims rose a little more than expected in the first week of May. According to numbers out from the Labor Department this morning, initial claims rose by 12,000 to 211,000. And the United States ranks 33rd in the world when it comes to health. The ranking from the U.S. News and World Report says challenges related to public

0: is the National Weather Service Office in Charleston, West Virginia. The preceding signal was a test of the station's public warning system. During potentially dangerous weather situations, specially built receivers can be automatically activated by the signal and warn of the impending hazard. Tests of the signal and receiver's performance are normally conducted by the National Weather Service between 11 a.m. and noon each Wednesday. If there is the threat of severe weather, the test will be postponed to the next available good weather day. Reception of this broadcast, and especially the warning alarm, will vary at any given location. This variability, normally more noticeable at greater distances from the transmitter, can occur even though you are using a good quality receiver in good working order. To provide the most consistent and dependable warning service possible, the warning alarm will be activated for hazardous watches and warnings for the following counties reached by this weather radio station: Greenbrier, Fayette, McDowell, Mercer, Monroe, Nicholas, Raleigh, Summers, Wyoming, and the Virginia County of Tazewell.
1: Early yanked a doctor's license for over-prescribing medical marijuana, even to kids. More from Sarah Lee Kessler.
2: Attorney General Jennifer Davenport says Dr. Alfred Kulik authorized medical cannabis for 95% of his patients, both adults and children. And she says it was often without establishing physician-patient relationships, conducting medical exams, and reviewing treatment records from other doctors. Kulik allegedly authorized medical marijuana for kids between the ages of 6 and 12 when their own pediatricians refused to do so. The Fort Lee doctor remains suspended pending the outcome of an administrative hearing.
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1: On Interstate 95, at mile marker 77.4, in the city of Richmond, a big rig accident is causing delays. The south right shoulder is closed. On Interstate 64, at mile marker 247.9, in the city of Newport News, near Lee Hall, a broken down vehicle is blocking traffic. The east right shoulder is closed. On Interstate 64, at mile marker 280.7, in the city of Norfolk, near Norview Avenue, a broken down vehicle is blocking traffic. The west right shoulder is closed. On Interstate 264, at mile marker 15.1, in the city of Virginia Beach, near Wichduck Road, a broken down vehicle is blocking traffic. The east right shoulder is closed. On Virginia 76 in the county of Chesterfield, in the vicinity of the ramp to Route 653, an accident is causing delays. The west left lane is closed. On Interstate 664 in the city of Suffolk, at Monitor Merrimack Memorial Bridge Tunnel North, motorists can expect potential delays due to a bridge/tunnel stoppage. All north lanes are closed. 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
1: On Interstate 95, at mile marker 77.4, in the city of Richmond, a big rig accident is causing delays. The south right shoulder is closed. On Interstate 64, at mile marker 247.9, in the city of Newport News, near Lee Hall, a broken down vehicle is blocking traffic. The east right shoulder is closed. On Interstate 64, at mile marker 280.7, in the city of Norfolk, near Norview Avenue, a broken down vehicle is blocking traffic. The west right shoulder is closed. On Interstate 264, at mile marker 15.1, in the city of Virginia Beach, near Wichduck Road, a broken down vehicle is blocking traffic. The east right shoulder is closed. On Virginia 76 in the county of Chesterfield, in the vicinity of the ramp to Route 653, an accident is causing delays. The west left lane is closed. On Interstate 664 in the city of Suffolk, at Monitor Merrimack Memorial Bridge Tunnel North, motorists can expect potential delays due to a bridge/tunnel stoppage. All north lanes are closed. 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

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Skies will be partly cloudy, breezy, and less humid. High around 68. Northwest winds 15 to 25. 8:04 p.m. sunset this evening. Skies clear out, cooler, falling to around 52. Northwest winds 10 to 20. Breezy Friday, plenty of sunshine, topping at around 66. Mostly sunny for the weekend, highs in the mid to upper 70s Saturday and Sunday. And our extended outlook, sunny and warm Monday and Tuesday, highs in the upper 70s. Isolated thunderstorms Wednesday, lower 80s. Mostly cloudy Thursday, highs in the mid 70s. For StarRadioGroup.com, I'm meteorologist James Covington. This weather update, a service of, 94.3.

0: 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Skies will be partly cloudy, breezy, and less humid. High around 68. Northwest winds 15 to 25. 8:04 p.m. sunset this evening. Skies clear out, cooler, falling to around 52. Northwest winds 10 to 20. Breezy Friday, plenty of sunshine, topping at around 66. Mostly sunny for the weekend, highs in the mid to upper 70s Saturday and Sunday. And our extended outlook, sunny and warm Monday and Tuesday, highs in the upper 70s. Isolated thunderstorms Wednesday, lower 80s. Mostly cloudy Thursday, highs in the mid 70s. For StarRadioGroup.com, I'm meteorologist James Covington. This weather update, a service of, 94.3.
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1: On Interstate 95, at mile marker 77.4, in the city of Richmond, a big rig accident is causing delays. The south right shoulder is closed. On Interstate 95, at mile marker 89, in the county of Hanover, an accident is causing delays. The north right shoulder is closed. 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

0: 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Skies will be partly cloudy, breezy, and less humid. High around 68. Northwest winds 15 to 25. 8:04 p.m. sunset this evening. Skies clear out, cooler, falling to around 52. Northwest winds 10 to 20. Breezy Friday, plenty of sunshine, topping at around 66. Mostly sunny for the weekend, highs in the mid to upper 70s Saturday and Sunday. And our extended outlook, sunny and warm Monday and Tuesday, highs in the upper 70s. Isolated thunderstorms Wednesday, lower 80s. Mostly cloudy Thursday, highs in the mid 70s. For StarRadioGroup.com, I'm meteorologist James Cuffington. This weather update, a service of, 94.3.
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4: NBC News Radio, I'm Michael Kastner. Chinese President Xi Jinping is reportedly agreeing with President Trump that the Strait of Hormuz should stay open. Secretary of State Marco Rubio summed it up in an interview with NBC News.
5: They are not in favor of militarizing the Straits of Hormuz, and they're not in favor of a tolling system. And that's our position.
4: The White House has released a summary of today's meeting between the two leaders and claims both Xi and Trump agree the Strait of Hormuz must remain open for the free flow of energy. The summary says Trump and Xi also discussed ending the flow of fentanyl chemicals into the U.S. and increasing Chinese purchases of U.S. agriculture products. It made no mention of Taiwan. Chinese state media claims that Xi warned Trump during the meeting that Taiwan must be handled properly by the U.S. First-time unemployment numbers are up a little more than expected. According to numbers out from the Labor Department this morning, initial claims rose by 12,000 to 211,000 in the first week of May. That's about 6,000 more than market expectations. Former South Carolina lawyer Alex Murdoch is heading for a new trial. Laura Jarrett reports the South Carolina Supreme Court has overturned his conviction in the killings of his wife and son,
6: finding shocking jury tampering by then court clerk Becky Hill. Hill, long accused by the defense of trying to cash in with a tell-all book about her role overseeing the jury, denied accusations she tried to influence jurors.
4: In a 5-0 vote, the justices granted Murdoch a new trial yesterday. Murdoch had been found guilty of the murders in 2023. The case has been the subject of books, podcasts, and documentaries. Murdoch remains in prison, where he's serving time for federal financial crimes. Michael Kastner, NBC News Radio.
7: America and China breaking bread among their nation's signatures.
4: Cisco cutting about 4,000 jobs. Details from Tammy Trujillo.
8: The software giant said Wednesday the cuts are part of a restructuring as the company shifts its focus toward artificial intelligence. Shares in Cisco rose more than 16% after the news. CEO Chuck Robbins said on the Cisco website that companies who win in the AI era will be those who continuously shift investment toward the areas where demand and long-term value creation are strongest.
4: 15 years in federal prison for the neo-Nazi leader known as Commander Butcher for his plan to poison minority and Jewish kids in New York City. More from Andrew Whitman.
9: That sentence was imposed Wednesday in Brooklyn federal court on Mikhail Chikvishvili. The 22-year-old Georgian was busted 2 summers ago trying to recruit someone for his murder, bombing, and arson plots. That recruit was an undercover Fed. He said he wanted to give minority kids poison candy on New Year's Eve. His backup plan was to target Jewish kids on a Jewish holiday. His words inspired a mass stabbing in Turkey and a teen school shooter at Antioch High School in Nashville.
4: The first ever FIFA World Cup final halftime show will happen at MetLife Stadium. More from Natalie Migliori.
10: Shakira, Madonna, and BTS will headline the show slated for July 19th, which will be curated by Coldplay singer Chris Martin. Keeping with tradition, Shakira released the official World Cup song, Die Die, which she has done for other tournaments, including the 2010 World Cup in Africa, when she released Waka Waka. This year's World Cup that starts June 11th includes 48 teams, featuring 104 matches and an additional knockout round.
4: Former Georgia Congresswoman Marjorie Taylor Greene has sold her house for $1.4 million. TMZ reports she sold the property on 10 acres in Rome, northwest of Atlanta, in mid-March. Michael Kastner, NBC News Radio.
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1: On Interstate 95, at mile marker 89, in the county of Hanover, an accident is causing delays. The north right shoulder is closed. On Interstate 64 West in the city of Norfolk, at Hampton Roads Bridge Tunnel West, heavy traffic is causing a delay. Traffic is backed up about 2.5 miles. On Interstate 264 in the city of Portsmouth, at Downtown Tunnel East, motorists can expect potential delays due to a disabled vehicle. The east left lane is closed. 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

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Skies will be partly cloudy for a Thursday afternoon. Breezy and less humid. High around 68. Northwest winds 15 to 25. 8:04 p.m. sunset this evening. Skies clear out. Cooler, falling to around 52. Northwest winds 10 to 20. Breezy Friday. Plenty of sunshine. Topping at around 66. Mostly sunny for the weekend. Highs in the mid to upper 70s Saturday and Sunday. And our extended outlook. Sunny and warm Monday and Tuesday. Highs in the upper 70s. Isolated thunderstorms Wednesday. Lower 80s. Mostly cloudy Thursday. Highs in the mid 70s. For StarRadioGroup.com, I'm meteorologist James Covington. This weather update, a service of, 94.3

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1: On Interstate 264, at mile marker 19.1, in the city of Virginia Beach, near Rosemont Road, a broken-down vehicle is blocking traffic. The west right shoulder is closed. On Interstate 64 west in the city of Norfolk, at Hampton Roads Bridge Tunnel West, heavy traffic is causing a delay. Traffic is backed up about 2.5 miles. On Interstate 264 in the city of Portsmouth, at Downtown Tunnel East, motorists can expect potential delays due to a disabled vehicle. All east lanes are closed. On Interstate 264 in the city of Norfolk, at Berkeley Bridge, motorists can expect potential delays due to a vehicle crash. The east left center lane, right lane, and right shoulder are closed. 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

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Skies will be partly cloudy for Thursday afternoon. Breezy and less humid. High around 68. Northwest winds 15 to 25. 8.04 p.m. sunset this evening. Skies clear out. Cooler, falling to around 52. Northwest winds 10 to 20. Breezy Friday. Plenty of sunshine. Topping at around 66. Mostly sunny for the weekend. Highs in the mid to upper 70s Saturday and Sunday. And our extended outlook. Sunny and warm Monday and Tuesday. Highs in the upper 70s. Isolated thunderstorms Wednesday. Lower 80s. Mostly cloudy Thursday. Highs in the mid 70s. For StarRadioGroup.com, I'm meteorologist James Covington. This weather update, a service of, 94.3.

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NBC News Radio. I'm Chris Caraggio. President Trump is set to meet with Chinese President Xi Jinping again later tonight. Yesterday, when the two leaders were together, Xi talked about the importance of the U.S.-China relationship and said the world would be better served with the two countries as partners rather than rivals. He said both sides should rise to the occasion and steer the giant ship of Chinese-U.S. relations in the right direction. A multi-day severe weather threat is taking aim at the central U.S. today. A level 2 out of 5 severe storm threat is in place for central and eastern Kansas, while a corridor spanning from the Texas Panhandle through Missouri is under a larger level 1 threat. Large hail and strong wind gusts could be seen across the region. Vice President J.D. Vance will be in Maine today to talk about the Trump administration's effort to combat fraud. He'll be speaking at the Bangor International Airport to highlight some recent cases in Maine. I'm Chris Caraggio, NBC News Radio.

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1: On Interstate 295, at mile marker 18.2, in the county of Chesterfield, a broken down vehicle is blocking traffic. The south right shoulder is closed. On Interstate 64 West in the city of Norfolk, at Hampton Roads Bridge Tunnel West, heavy traffic is causing a delay. Traffic is backed up about 2.5 miles. 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My name is Remedy Fox. Star Radio Group Traffic.
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Skies will be partly cloudy for a Thursday afternoon. Breezy and less humid. High around 68. Northwest winds 15 to 25. 8:04 p.m. sunset this evening. Skies clear out. Cooler, falling to around 52. Northwest winds 10 to 20. Breezy Friday. Plenty of sunshine. Topping at around 66. Mostly sunny for the weekend. Highs in the mid to upper 70s Saturday and Sunday. And our extended outlook. Sunny and warm Monday and Tuesday. Highs in the upper 70s. Isolated thunderstorms Wednesday. Lower 80s. Mostly cloudy Thursday. Highs in the mid 70s. For StarRadioGroup.com, I'm meteorologist James Cuffington. This weather update, a service of 94.3.

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1: On Interstate 664, at mile marker 11.4, in the city of Suffolk, a broken down vehicle is blocking traffic. The south left shoulder is closed. On Interstate 64, at mile marker 288.1, in the city of Chesapeake, near Greenbrier Parkway, a broken down vehicle is blocking traffic. The east right shoulder is closed. On Interstate 264, at mile marker 14.9, in the city of Virginia Beach, near Wichduck Road, a broken down vehicle is blocking traffic. The east left shoulder is closed. On US 60 in the county of Powhatan, in the vicinity of Brower Road, turnaround, Route 626 north and south, an accident is causing delays. The west right lane is closed. On Interstate 64 west in the city of Norfolk, at Hampton Roads Bridge Tunnel West, heavy traffic is causing a delay. Traffic is backed up about 2.5 miles. 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Star Radio Group traffic.

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Skies will be partly cloudy for a Thursday afternoon. Breezy and less humid. High around 68. Northwest winds 15 to 25. 8:04 p.m. sunset this evening. Skies clear out. Cooler, falling to around 52. Northwest winds 10 to 20. Breezy Friday. Plenty of sunshine. Topping at around 66. Mostly sunny for the weekend. Highs in the mid to upper 70s Saturday and Sunday. And our extended outlook. Sunny and warm Monday and Tuesday. Highs in the upper 70s. Isolated thunderstorms Wednesday. Lower 80s. Mostly cloudy Thursday. Highs in the mid 70s. For StarRadioGroup.com, I'm meteorologist James Covington. This weather update, a service of, 94.3.

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4: NBC News Radio. I'm Chris Caraccio. President Trump is set to meet with Chinese President Xi Jinping again later tonight. Nick Harper reports the two leaders have set a positive tone after closed-door discussions earlier today.
5: The U.S. has described the meetings as good, saying that the two leaders focused on economic cooperation and Iran. The U.S. readout after the meeting saying that on the issue of Iran, China had agreed that Iran can never have a nuclear weapon and that the Strait of Hormuz must remain open.
4: But Secretary of State Marco Rubio tells NBC News the U.S. is not asking for China's help when it comes to Iran. Trump's meeting with the Chinese leader came as talks between the U.S. and Iran appear to have stalled. Meanwhile, U.S. Central Command reported today that 70 commercial vessels have been redirected by U.S. forces as a blockade in the Strait of Hormuz remains in place. Vice President J.D. Vance is set to discuss the administration's effort to combat fraud in Maine today. He'll be speaking at Bangor International Airport to highlight some recent cases in the state. The crackdown has an emphasis on the state's social service programs. Alex Murdaugh is having his murder convictions overturned by the South Carolina Supreme Court in a 5-0 vote yesterday. The state Supreme Court granted him a new trial. The justices said a county clerk improperly influenced the jury in Murdaugh's original trial. He was convicted in the killings of his wife and son in March of 2023. The Senate has unanimously approved a resolution that withholds their pay while a government shutdown is underway. It'll take effect after the midterms later this year. The legislation doesn't need to be approved by the House or President Trump. The Cleveland Cavaliers moved one win away from their first trip to the Eastern Conference Finals since 2018. They did it last night in Detroit with a 117-113 overtime victory in Game 5. The Cavs now lead the best-of-seven series 3-2. They'll host the Pistons tomorrow in Game 6. I'm Chris Caraccio, NBC News Radio.
6: American consumers. High-risk exposure. Officials say that
4: Florida Governor Ron DeSantis is addressing reports that Alligator Alcatraz may be closing soon, saying the immigrant detention facility that opened last summer in the Everglades was always meant to be temporary.
7: If they have an ability to handle these folks without that, then that's fine. We're happy to help. We want to help. I don't think you want to go and start releasing folks back into our communities, but I don't think that's what their plan is.
4: Speaking at a news conference yesterday in Titusville, DeSantis defended the facility, contending that it kept violent criminal illegal aliens off the streets and that it saved lives. A Miami news outlet is reporting that the Florida Department of Emergency Management, which operated the facility, has notified vendors that it was indeed shutting down and that roughly 1,400 detainees would be removed in the coming weeks. Protests are breaking out in Havana after Cuba runs out of fuel, Tammy Trujillo reports.
8: Cuba's energy minister told state media on Wednesday the country has run out of crude oil and diesel and has no reserves, putting the national grid in a critical state. Cuba gets most of its oil from Venezuela, but the U.S. has been blocking its fuel shipments since it invaded Venezuela in January. The shortage has reportedly triggered blackouts. Reuters says hundreds of protesters crowded the streets of Havana last night, calling for the lights to be turned back on. The U.S. State Department says it will provide aid to Cuba in exchange for meaningful reforms.
4: A majority of Americans say they oppose the construction of data centers in their local areas. New polling from Gallup shows 7 in 10 Americans oppose the projects, and 48% of respondents said they're strongly opposed. These data centers house computing equipment that helps power AI technology used by businesses, universities, and other institutions, but they have met fierce opposition from residents in many parts of the country. The centers require extensive amounts of electricity to operate and need substantial water to cool the equipment, which has raised concerns about the environmental impact and local electric bills. I'm Chris Caraccio, NBC News Radio.
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1: On Interstate 295, at mile marker 44.2, in the county of Henrico, a broken down vehicle is blocking traffic. The north right shoulder is closed. On Interstate 95, at mile marker 68.6, in the city of Richmond, a broken down vehicle is blocking traffic. The north right shoulder is closed. On Interstate 295, at mile marker 18.3, in the county of Henrico, a broken down vehicle is blocking traffic. The north right shoulder is closed. On Interstate 264, at mile marker 14.9, in the city of Virginia Beach, near Witch Duck Road, a broken down vehicle is blocking traffic. The east left shoulder is closed. On Interstate 264, at mile marker 15.4, in the city of Virginia Beach, near Witch Duck Road, a broken down vehicle is blocking traffic. The east left shoulder is closed. On Interstate 264, at mile marker 17.5, in the city of Virginia Beach, near Mount Trashmore, a broken down vehicle is blocking traffic. The west right shoulder is closed. On US 60 in the county of Powhatan, in the vicinity of Brower Road, turnaround, Route 62-6 north and south, an accident is causing delays. The west right lane is closed. On Interstate 64 west in the city of Norfolk, at Hampton Roads Bridge Tunnel West, heavy traffic is causing a delay. Traffic is backed up about 2.5 miles. On Interstate 64, at mile marker 273.4, in the city of Norfolk, near Willoughby Bay Bridge, motorists can expect delays due to a multi-vehicle crash. The west left shoulder and left lane are closed. 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

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Skies will be partly cloudy for a Thursday afternoon. Breezy and less humid. High around 68. Northwest winds 15 to 25. 8.04 p.m. sunset this evening. Skies clear out. Cooler, falling to around 52. Northwest winds 10 to 20. Breezy Friday. Plenty of sunshine. Topping at around 66. Mostly sunny for the weekend. Highs in the mid to upper 70s Saturday and Sunday. And our extended outlook. Sunny and warm Monday and Tuesday. Highs in the upper 70s. Isolated thunderstorms Wednesday. Lower 80s. Mostly cloudy Thursday. Highs in the mid 70s. For StarRadioGroup.com, I'm meteorologist James Covington. This weather update, a service of, 94.3.

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1: On Virginia 288 in the county of Goochland, in the vicinity of North End James River Bridge, an accident is causing delays. The north right shoulder is closed. On Interstate 95, at mile marker 68.6, in the city of Richmond, a broken down vehicle is blocking traffic. The north right shoulder is closed. On Interstate 295, at mile marker 28, in the county of Henrico, a broken down vehicle is blocking traffic. The south right shoulder is closed. On Interstate 64, at mile marker 279.3, in the city of Norfolk, near Chesapeake Boulevard, a broken down vehicle is blocking traffic. The west right shoulder is closed. On Interstate 64 east in the city of Hampton, at Hampton Roads Bridge Tunnel East, heavy traffic is causing a delay. Traffic is backed up about 4 miles. On Interstate 64 west in the city of Norfolk, at Hampton Roads Bridge Tunnel West, heavy traffic is causing a delay. Traffic is backed up about 6.25 miles. On Interstate 64, at mile marker 276.8, in the city of Norfolk, near Granby Street, an accident is causing delays. All west lanes are closed. 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

0: NBC News Radio. I'm Chris Caraccio. Chinese President Xi Jinping says the world would be better served with the U.S. and China as partners rather than rivals. He made the comment during his meeting with President Trump yesterday. The two leaders are set to meet again for more high-stakes talks later tonight. The central U.S. is feeling the impact of a multi-day weather threat today. A level 2 out of 5 severe storm threat is in place for central and eastern Kansas, while a corridor spanning from the Texas Panhandle through Missouri is under a larger level 1 threat. Large hail and strong wind gusts could be seen across the region. Vice President J.D. Vance says American taxpayers have been getting fleeced by fraud in the federal government for decades. He traveled to Maine today to talk about the Trump administration's efforts to combat fraud.
1: When the president of the United States said, J.D., we've got a fraud problem and I want you to tackle it, I was so proud and so happy to be able to do it.
0: Vance said fraud impacts multiple victims, including taxpayers, doctors, and patients. Earlier in the week, Vance said it appears mainly blue states are not taking fraud seriously. The vice president called it a defrauding of the American taxpayer and a violation of trust. The Senate has unanimously approved a resolution that withholds their pay while a government shutdown is underway. It'll take effect after the midterms later this year. It's a move that may give lawmakers a powerful incentive not to shutter federal departments over funding disputes in future years. A plan to grant 250 pardons to celebrate America's 250th birthday is reportedly being weighed by the White House. White House sources tell the Wall Street Journal that the plan is still in preliminary discussions and that the pardons could be announced on June 14th, which is both Flag Day and President Trump's birthday. The report says some in the White House are concerned about Trump handing out more pardons ahead of the midterms. First time unemployment claims rose to 211,000 for the week ending May 9th. That's according to numbers out from the Labor Department this morning. That's about 6,000 more than market expectations. I'm Chris Caraccio, NBC News Radio.
2: 2026, face-to-face, President Trump.
0: The United States ranks 33rd in the world when it comes to health, Michael Kastner reports.
3: U.S. News and World Report says challenges related to public health outcomes, social cohesion, and public safety pulled down the country's overall standing. The rankings on health factor in life expectancy, mortality, longevity, health care, and public health preparedness. Iceland, Norway, and Denmark were top countries in health. I'm Michael Kastner.
0: The Arizona sheriff leading the search for Nancy Guthrie is keeping his job. During a public meeting Tuesday night, the Pima County Board of Supervisors decided not to remove Chris Nanos. He's been under the microscope for his handling of the search for the mother of today's show host, Savannah Guthrie. Some community members shared support for Nanos. Others called for his removal. Nancy Guthrie has been missing since February 1st. To celebrate today's National Day, you need to be a bit brave. Read Tennis with more.
4: Get to the middle of the room, stand up straight, and do the chicken dance, as it's National Dance Like a Chicken Day. The song's German. It actually started as the duck dance, but somebody lost the duck costume. 4 easy steps, beaks, wings, wiggles, and claps. Anyone can do it. So today, show some support for the dance that's a staple at weddings, Oktoberfest, and likely your office today. I'm Bree Tennis.
5: I'm on tonight, you know my hips don't lie, and I'm starting to feel your joy. Come on, let's go.
0: Shakira, Madonna, and BTS will be co-headlining the first ever World Cup Final halftime show. The final will be held on July 19th in East Rutherford, New Jersey at MetLife Stadium. The World Cup kicks off June 11th in Mexico City and will feature games in multiple cities across North America. I'm Chris Caraccio, NBC News Radio.
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Skies will be partly cloudy for Thursday afternoon. Breezy and less humid. High around 68. Northwest winds 15 to 25. 8:04 p.m. sunset this evening. Skies clear out. Cooler, falling to around 52. Northwest winds 10 to 20. Breezy Friday. Plenty of sunshine. Topping at around 66. Mostly sunny for the weekend. Highs in the mid to upper 70s Saturday and Sunday. And our extended outlook. Sunny and warm Monday and Tuesday. Highs in the upper 70s. Isolated thunderstorms Wednesday. Lower 80s. Mostly cloudy Thursday. Highs in the mid 70s. For StarRadioGroup.com, I'm meteorologist James Covington. This weather update, a service of, 94.3.

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1: On Virginia 288 in the county of Goochland, in the vicinity of North End James River Bridge, an accident is causing delays. The north right shoulder is closed. On Interstate 85, at mile marker 62, in the county of Dinwiddie, a broken down vehicle is blocking traffic. The south right shoulder is closed. On Interstate 195, at mile marker 3.5, in the county of Henrico, a broken down vehicle is blocking traffic. The north right shoulder is closed. The north entrance ramp narrows. On Interstate 64, at mile marker 221.9, in the county of New Kent, near West Point, a broken down vehicle is blocking traffic. The west right shoulder is closed. On Interstate 64, at mile marker 260.9, in the city of Hampton, near Big Bethel Road, a broken down vehicle is blocking traffic. The west right shoulder is closed. On Interstate 664, at mile marker 19.1, in the city of Chesapeake, near 58 Interchange, a broken down vehicle is blocking traffic. The north right shoulder is closed. On Interstate 64, at mile marker 279.3, in the city of Norfolk, near Chesapeake Boulevard, a broken down vehicle is blocking traffic. The west right shoulder is closed. On Interstate 664 North in the city of Suffolk, at Monitor Merrimack Memorial Bridge Tunnel North, heavy traffic is causing a delay. Traffic is backed up about 1.25 miles. On Interstate 664 South in the city of Newport News, at Monitor Merrimack Memorial Bridge Tunnel South, heavy traffic is causing a delay. Traffic is backed up about 2 miles. On Interstate 64 East in the city of Hampton, at Hampton Roads Bridge Tunnel East, heavy traffic is causing a delay. Traffic is backed up about 4 miles. On Interstate 64 West in the city of Norfolk, at Hampton Roads Bridge Tunnel West, heavy traffic is causing a delay. Traffic is backed up about 2.5 miles. On Interstate 64, at mile marker 276.8, in the city of Norfolk, near Granby Street, an accident is causing delays. The west right lane and right shoulder are closed. 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

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I'm outside, okay. 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

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Skies will be partly cloudy for Thursday afternoon. Breezy and less humid. High around 68. Northwest winds 15 to 25. 8:04 p.m. sunset this evening. Skies clear out. Cooler, falling to around 52. Northwest winds 10 to 20. Breezy Friday. Plenty of sunshine. Topping at around 66. Mostly sunny for the weekend. Highs in the mid to upper 70s Saturday and Sunday. And our extended outlook. Sunny and warm Monday and Tuesday. Highs in the upper 70s. Isolated thunderstorms Wednesday. Lower 80s. Mostly cloudy Thursday. Highs in the mid 70s. For StarRadioGroup.com, I'm meteorologist James Covington. This weather update, a service of, 94.3.

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1: On Interstate 64, at mile marker 161.6, in the county of Goochland, an accident is causing delays. The east-right shoulder is closed. On Interstate 64, at mile marker 191.1, in the county of Henrico, an accident is causing delays. The west-right shoulder is closed. On Interstate 295, at mile marker 26.1, in the county of Henrico, a broken-down vehicle is blocking traffic. The south-right shoulder is closed. On Interstate 64, at mile marker 279.3, in the city of Norfolk, near Chesapeake Boulevard, a broken-down vehicle is blocking traffic. The west-right shoulder is closed. On Interstate 64, at mile marker 285.6, in the city of Norfolk, near Twin Bridges, a broken-down vehicle is blocking traffic. The west-right shoulder is closed. On Interstate 664 North in the city of Suffolk, at Monitor Merrimack Memorial Bridge Tunnel North, heavy traffic is causing a delay. Traffic is backed up about 1.25 miles. On Interstate 664 South in the city of Newport News, at Monitor Merrimack Memorial Bridge Tunnel South, heavy traffic is causing a delay. Traffic is backed up about 2 miles. On Interstate 64 East in the city of Hampton, at Hampton Roads Bridge Tunnel East, heavy traffic is causing a delay. Traffic is backed up about 4 miles. On Interstate 64, at mile marker 276.8, in the city of Norfolk, near Granby Street, an accident is causing delays. The west right lane and right shoulder are closed. Traffic is backed up about 1.5 miles. 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
4: NBC News Radio. I'm Chris Caraccio. President Trump is slated to meet with Chinese President Xi Jinping again later tonight. Yesterday, when the two leaders were together, Xi talked about the importance of the U.S.-China relationship and said the world would be better served with the two countries as partners rather than rivals. He said both sides should rise to the occasion and steer the giant ship of Chinese-U.S. relations in the right direction. The Senate unanimously approved a resolution that withholds their pay while a government shutdown is underway. It'll take effect after the midterms later this year. The legislation does not need to be approved by the House or President Trump. It's a move that may give lawmakers a powerful incentive not to shutter federal departments over funding disputes in future years. And a dozen hospital employees in the Netherlands are under a six-week quarantine due to a breach in hantavirus protocol. The incident happened last week when Radboud University Medical Center admitted a patient infected with hantavirus linked to an outbreak on the MV Hondius luxury cruise ship. I'm Chris Caraccio, NBC News Radio.

0: 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Skies will be partly cloudy for Thursday afternoon. Breezy and less humid. High around 68. Northwest winds 15 to 25. 8:04 p.m. sunset this evening. Skies clear out. Cooler, falling to around 52. Northwest winds 10 to 20. Breezy Friday. Plenty of sunshine. Topping at around 66. Mostly sunny for the weekend. Highs in the mid to upper 70s Saturday and Sunday. And our extended outlook. Sunny and warm Monday and Tuesday. Highs in the upper 70s. Isolated thunderstorms Wednesday. Lower 80s. Mostly cloudy Thursday. Highs in the mid 70s. For StarRadioGroup.com, I'm meteorologist James Covington. This weather update, a service of, 94.3.
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1: On Interstate 64, at mile marker 161.6, in the county of Goochland, an accident is causing delays. The east right shoulder is closed. On US 460 in the county of Dinwiddie, in the vicinity of Air Park Drive, Route 68 4 north and south, an accident is causing delays. The east right lane and right shoulder are closed. On Interstate 664 north in the city of Suffolk, at Monitor Merrimack Memorial Bridge Tunnel North, heavy traffic is causing a delay. Traffic is backed up about 1.25 miles. On Interstate 664 south in the city of Newport News, at Monitor Merrimack Memorial Bridge Tunnel South, heavy traffic is causing a delay. Traffic is backed up about 2 miles. On Interstate 64 east in the city of Hampton, at Hampton Roads Bridge Tunnel East, heavy traffic is causing a delay. Traffic is backed up about 4 miles. On Interstate 64 west in the city of Norfolk, at Hampton Roads Bridge Tunnel West, heavy traffic is causing a delay. Traffic is backed up about 6.5 miles. 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

0: 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Skies will be partly cloudy for a Thursday afternoon. Breezy and less humid. High around 68. Northwest winds 15 to 25. 8.04 p.m. sunset this evening. Skies clear out. Cooler, falling to around 52. Northwest winds 10 to 20. Breezy Friday. Plenty of sunshine. Topping at around 66. Mostly sunny for the weekend. Highs in the mid to upper 70s Saturday and Sunday. And our extended outlook. Sunny and warm Monday and Tuesday. Highs in the upper 70s. Isolated thunderstorms Wednesday. Lower 80s. Mostly cloudy Thursday. Highs in the mid 70s. For StarRadioGroup.com, I'm meteorologist James Covington. This weather update, a service of, 94.3.
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Sky should be partly cloudy for a Thursday afternoon. Breezy and less humid. High around 68. Northwest winds 15 to 25. 8:04 p.m. sunset this evening. Sky is clear and cooler, falling to around 52. Northwest winds 10 to 20. Breezy Friday, plenty of sunshine, topping at around 66. Mostly sunny for the weekend, highs in the mid to upper 70s Saturday and Sunday. And our extended outlook, sunny and warm Monday and Tuesday, highs in the upper 70s. Isolated thunderstorms Wednesday, lower 80s. Mostly cloudy Thursday, highs in the mid 70s. For StarRadioGroup.com, I'm meteorologist James Cuthington. This weather update, a service of, 94.3.

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0: He says Chinese President Xi Jinping told him China isn't giving any military equipment to Iran. In an interview with Fox News' Sean Hannity after his bilateral summit, Trump said Xi quickly added that China does get its oil from Iran and he'd like to see the Strait of Hormuz open. Trump said Xi wants to see a U.S.-Iran deal and offered his help if needed. A multi-day severe weather outbreak is targeting parts of the central U.S. beginning today. Central and eastern Kansas are under a level 2 out of 5 severe storm threat, while areas from the Texas Panhandle through Missouri face a level 1 risk with large hail and strong wind gusts possible. Border Patrol Chief Mike Banks is resigning from his role, telling Fox News it's just time. He served in the position since the start of President Trump's second term last year. He previously retired from the Border Patrol in 2023 after disagreeing with then-President Biden's immigration policies. The Senate has unanimously approved a resolution that withholds their pay while a government shutdown is underway, Matt Mattinson reports.
1: It'll take effect after the midterms later this year. The legislation doesn't need to be approved by the House or President Trump. It's a move that may give lawmakers a powerful incentive not to shutter federal departments over funding disputes in future years.
0: Vice President J.D. Vance says American taxpayers have faced decades of fraud within the federal government. He traveled to Maine today to discuss the Trump administration's efforts to combat fraud and said the issue impacts taxpayers, doctors, and patients. Earlier this week, he also claimed mainly blue states are not taking fraud seriously. A top Philippine politician is no longer taking refuge inside the nation's Senate after chaos erupted over his possible arrest. Senator Ronald Bato de la Rosa is wanted by the International Criminal Court for crimes against humanity tied to former President Rodrigo Duterte's war on drugs. Gunshots were reported inside the Senate yesterday, though officials said nobody was injured and De La Rosa later left the building. I'm Chris Caraggio, NBC News Radio. A drug counselor who delivered deadly doses of ketamine to late actor Matthew Perry is heading to federal prison, Daniel Martindale reports.
2: Eric Fleming has been sentenced to 2 years in prison. The prosecution was asking for a 2.5-year term. The defense was pushing for 3 months in residential drug treatment, citing Fleming's own history with substance abuse. He was facing up to 25 years in federal prison. Prosecutors say the 55-year-old Fleming was the middleman who brokered ketamine deals for Perry and delivered the vials of the drug that killed the Friends actor in October of 2023. He's the fourth of 5 suspects to be sentenced in connection with Perry's death.
0: Florida residents are suing to stop the Trump Presidential Library from being built on prime waterfront property in Miami. A lawsuit filed yesterday by a group of Miami residents claims state officials violated the Constitution when they transferred the property to Trump's Library Foundation because it's essentially a gift to Trump. The emolument clause of the Constitution states that sitting presidents are not allowed to accept gifts they benefit from financially. The Who's Roger Daltrey is announcing a 20-date U.S. summer solo tour. Mark Mayfield has details.
3: Can't you hear me say, can't you hear me say, can't you hear me say?
4: A Great Night Out kicks off August the 23rd in Mesa, Arizona. In a press release, the musician said, after finishing The Who's final tour of the U.S., it's time for me as a solo artist to possibly do the same. Daltrey is going to be performing a mix of solo songs and rarities from The Who. Tickets go on sale Friday.
0: A New Jersey doctor's medical license is suspended for allegedly prescribing medical marijuana to children, among other reasons. Attorney General Jennifer Davenport says Dr. Alfred Kulik authorized medical cannabis for 95% of his patients, both adults and children, often without establishing physician-patient relationships. Kulik allegedly authorized medical marijuana for patients between the ages of 6 and 12 when their pediatricians refused to do so. I'm Chris Caraggio, NBC News Radio.
5: One question is the most important issue in China-U.S. relations. Talk-

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1: On Interstate 95, at mile marker 81, in the county of Henrico, a broken down vehicle is blocking traffic. The south right shoulder is closed. On Interstate 295, at mile marker 43, in the county of Henrico, a broken down vehicle is blocking traffic. The north right shoulder is closed. On Interstate 295, at mile marker 29, in the county of Henrico, a broken down vehicle is blocking traffic. The north right shoulder is closed. On Interstate 664, at mile marker 12.9, in the city of Suffolk, near College Drive, an accident is causing delays. The north right shoulder is closed. On Interstate 664, at mile marker 4.1, in the city of Newport News, motorists can expect delays due to a disabled tractor trailer. The south right shoulder is closed. On Interstate 64, at mile marker 267.1, in the city of Hampton, near Settlers Landing Road, a broken down vehicle is blocking traffic. The east right shoulder is closed. On Interstate 64, at mile marker 287.9, in the city of Virginia Beach, near Indian River Road, a broken down vehicle is blocking traffic. The west right shoulder is closed. On Interstate 64, at mile marker 286.7, in the city of Virginia Beach, near Indian River Road, an accident is causing delays. The east right shoulder is closed. On Interstate 264, at mile marker 13.9, in the city of Virginia Beach, near Newtown Road, an accident is causing delays. The west outside right shoulder is closed. On Interstate 264, at mile marker 18.7, in the city of Virginia Beach, near Rosemont Road, a broken down vehicle is blocking traffic. The east exit 18, narrows. On Interstate 664 in the city of Suffolk, at Monitor Merrimack Memorial Bridge Tunnel North, a broken down vehicle is blocking traffic. The north right lane and right shoulder are closed. On Interstate 664 South in the city of Newport News, at Monitor Merrimack Memorial Bridge Tunnel South, heavy traffic is causing a delay. Traffic is backed up about 2 miles. On Interstate 64 in the city of Hampton, at Hampton Roads Bridge Tunnel East, motorists can expect potential delays due to a bridge/tunnel stoppage. All east lanes are closed. On Interstate 64 East in the city of Hampton, at Hampton Roads Bridge Tunnel East, heavy traffic is causing a delay. Traffic is backed up about 4 miles. On Interstate 64 West in the city of Norfolk, at Hampton Roads Bridge Tunnel West, heavy traffic is causing a delay. Traffic is backed up about 6.25 miles. 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

grab the wall. 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Speed up, gas pedal, gas pedal, gas pedal, gas pedal, gas pedal, gas pedal, gas pedal, gas pedal.

northwest winds 10 to 20. Breezy Friday, plenty of sunshine, topping at around 66. Mostly sunny for the weekend, highs in the mid to upper 70s Saturday and Sunday. And our extended outlook, sunny and warm Monday and Tuesday, highs in the upper 70s. Isolated thunderstorms Wednesday, lower 80s. Mostly cloudy Thursday, highs in the mid 70s. For StarRadioGroup.com, I'm meteorologist James Covington. This weather update, a service of, 94.3.

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1: On Interstate 85, at mile marker 51.2, in the county of Dinwiddie, a broken down vehicle is blocking traffic. The south right shoulder is closed. On Interstate 95, at mile marker 81, in the county of Henrico, a broken down vehicle is blocking traffic. The south right shoulder is closed. On Interstate 64, at mile marker 26.5, in the county of New Kent, a broken down vehicle is blocking traffic. The east right shoulder is closed. On Interstate 664, at mile marker 4.5, in the city of Newport News, motorists can expect delays due to a disabled tractor trailer. The south exit ramp narrows. On Interstate 64, at mile marker 286.7, in the city of Virginia Beach, near Indian River Road, an accident is causing delays. The east exit 286I narrows. On Interstate 264, at mile marker 18.6, in the city of Virginia Beach, near Rosemont Road, motorists can expect delays due to a multi-vehicle crash. The east exit 18 narrows. On Interstate 264, at mile marker 18.7, in the city of Virginia Beach, near Rosemont Road, a broken down vehicle is blocking traffic. The east exit 18 narrows. On Virginia 76 in the county of Chesterfield, in the vicinity of the ramp to Powhite Parkway, an accident is causing delays. The west left shoulder and left outside lane are closed. On Interstate 664 North in the city of Suffolk, at Monitor Merrimack Memorial Bridge Tunnel North, heavy traffic is causing a delay. Traffic is backed up about 1.25 miles. On Interstate 664 South in the city of Newport News, at Monitor Merrimack Memorial Bridge Tunnel South, heavy traffic is causing a delay. Traffic is backed up about 2 miles. On Interstate 64 East in the city of Hampton, at Hampton Roads Bridge Tunnel East, heavy traffic is causing a delay. Traffic is backed up about 4 miles. On Interstate 64 West in the city of Norfolk, at Hampton Roads Bridge Tunnel West, heavy traffic is causing a delay. Traffic is backed up about 4.5 miles. 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

0: 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Skies will be partly cloudy for a Thursday afternoon, breezy and less humid. High around 68, northwest winds 15 to 25. 8:04 p.m. sunset this evening, skies clear out, cooler, falling to around 52, northwest winds 10 to 20. Breezy Friday, plenty of sunshine, topping at around 66. Mostly sunny for the weekend, highs in the mid to upper 70s Saturday and Sunday. And our extended outlook, sunny and warm Monday and Tuesday, highs in the upper 70s. Isolated thunderstorms Wednesday, lower 80s. Mostly cloudy Thursday, highs in the mid 70s. For StarRadioGroup.com, I'm meteorologist James Covington. This weather update, a service of, 94.3.
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4: CNews Radio, I'm Jim Rupert. President Trump says Chinese President Xi Jinping told him China's not helping Iran with weapons. He tells Fox News' Sean Hannity that Xi wants to see an end to the U.S.-Iran war.
5: I'd like to see a deal, man. He would like to see a deal, man. And he did offer, he said, if I can be of any help at all, I would like to be of help.
4: On the economic front, Trump says Xi agreed to buy 200 passenger jets from Boeing. Trump summarized the meeting as very good. Meantime, Vice President J.D. Vance says American taxpayers have been getting fleeced by fraud in the federal government for decades. He traveled to Maine today to talk about the Trump administration's effort to combat fraud.
6: When the President of the United States said, J.D., we've got a fraud problem and I want you to tackle it, I was so proud and so happy to be able to do it.
4: Vance said fraud impacts multiple victims, including taxpayers, doctors, and patients. Earlier this week, he said it appears mainly blue states are not taking fraud seriously. The vice president calls it a defrauding of the American taxpayer and a violation of trust. Border Chief Mike Banks stepping down.
7: Banks told Fox News, it's just time. He's served in the role since the start of President Trump's second term last year. He told Fox News he feels like he, quote, got the ship back on course from the least secure, disastrous, chaotic border to the most secure border this country has ever seen. He previously retired from the Border Patrol in 2023 after disagreeing with then-President Biden's immigration policies. I'm Wendy Swanson.
4: A cryptocurrency regulation bill clearing a key hurdle after advancing out of the Senate Banking Committee today. It comes after a pair of Democrats joined their GOP colleagues to advance the Clarity Act with a 15-9 vote. The bill aims to provide guidelines for federal regulators overseeing the crypto industry, and it's faced a winding path through the Senate over the past year. Jim Roop, NBC News Radio. The prices of beef at the grocery store remains high, and experts say there are two things going on here. One, cattle herds are at their smallest size in 75 years.
8: We do have some drought conditions, and cattle rely on pastures.
4: Texas A&M economist David Anderson says that with smaller herds, it's hard to produce more calves and expand. The beef industry is also controlled by four meatpacking companies. President Trump's Justice Department is looking into potential antitrust issues and price fixing. Senate lawmakers are advancing a resolution that would suspend senators' pay during a government shutdown.
9: Senators unanimously voted to advance the measure, which would only apply to members of the upper chamber and does not need to be approved by the House or signed by President Trump. It's a move that could give lawmakers a powerful incentive not to shutter federal departments over funding disputes in coming years. The resolution would take effect after the midterm election. I'm Tammy Trujillo.
4: The United States ranks 33rd in the world when it comes to health.
10: U.S. News and World Report says challenges related to public health outcomes, social cohesion, and public safety pulled down the country's overall standing. The rankings on health factor in life expectancy, mortality, longevity, health care, and public health preparedness. Iceland, Norway, and Denmark were top countries in health. I'm Michael Kastner.
4: Waymo is recalling its entire fleet after one of its robo-taxis was swept off a flooded highway in San Antonio last month and into a creek. Experts say this is just the latest example of the self-driving technology being not ready for prime time.
11: I just don't think that we can keep giving Waymo the excuse of fringe issues for stuff that every 16-year-old driver is taught.
4: Attorney Trey Gober fears that someone will have to die in order for Congress to get involved. Waymo says it has fixed the problem and is implementing it. Jim Roop, NBC News Radio.
12: Somebody who maybe was on that ship, etc. Walk us through this whole thing as we've now seen this start to spread, you know.

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1: On US 17 North in the county of Gloucester, in the vicinity of TC Walker Road, Route 628 East and West, an accident is causing delays. On Interstate 664 South, at mile marker 13, in the city of Suffolk, near Western Freeway, a broken down vehicle is blocking traffic. On Interstate 664, at mile marker 4.5, in the city of Newport News, near 260th/270th Street, motorists can expect delays due to a disabled tractor trailer. The south right shoulder is closed. On Interstate 64, at mile marker 286.7, in the city of Virginia Beach, near Indian River Road, an accident is causing delays. The east exit 286I narrows. On Interstate 264, at mile marker 15, in the city of Virginia Beach, near Witch Duck Road, a broken down vehicle is blocking traffic. The east exit 16 narrows. On Interstate 264, at mile marker 17.1, in the city of Virginia Beach, near Independence Boulevard, a broken down vehicle is blocking traffic. The west right shoulder is closed. On Interstate 264, at mile marker 18.6, in the city of Virginia Beach, near Rosemont Road, motorists can expect delays due to a multi-vehicle crash. The east exit 18 narrows. On Interstate 95, at mile marker 63.9, in the county of Chesterfield, an accident is causing delays. The south left shoulder and left lane are closed. On Interstate 664 South in the city of Newport News, at Monitor Merrimack Memorial Bridge Tunnel South, heavy traffic is causing a delay. Traffic is backed up about 1.5 miles. On Interstate 64 East in the city of Hampton, at Hampton Roads Bridge Tunnel East, heavy traffic is causing a delay. Traffic is backed up about 3 miles. On Interstate 64 West in the city of Norfolk, at Hampton Roads Bridge Tunnel West, heavy traffic is causing a delay. Traffic is backed up about 4.5 miles. 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

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Skies clear out. Cooler will fall around 52. Northwest winds 10 to 20 miles per hour. 5:57 a.m. sunrise. February Friday, skies will be mostly sunny, breezy and mild, high around 66. Northwest winds 15 to 25. Friday night, clear skies, mild, will settle near 54. Looking at the weekend, plenty of sunshine, breezy, highs in the mid-70s Saturday. Mostly sunny, isolated thunderstorm Sunday, highs in the lower 80s. And our extended outlook, sunny and warm Monday and Tuesday, high in the upper 70s. Isolated thunderstorms Wednesday, high in the mid-80s. Sunny Thursday, highs in the mid-80s. For StarRadioGroup.com, I'm meteorologist James Cuppington. This weather update, a service of, 94.3

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1: On Interstate 64, at mile marker 296.4, in the city of Chesapeake, near George Washington Highway, an accident is causing delays. The east right shoulder is closed. On Interstate 264, at mile marker 15, in the city of Virginia Beach, near Witch Duck Road, a broken down vehicle is blocking traffic. The east exit 16, narrows. On Interstate 95, at mile marker 63.6, in the county of Chesterfield, an accident is causing delays. The south left shoulder and left lane are closed. On Interstate 664 in the city of Suffolk, at Monitor Merrimack Memorial Bridge Tunnel North, an accident is causing delays. All north lanes are closed. On Interstate 64 east in the city of Hampton, at Hampton Roads Bridge Tunnel East, heavy traffic is causing a delay. Traffic is backed up about 3 miles. 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

0: 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Skies clear out. Cooler with a low around 52. Northwest winds 10 to 20 miles per hour. 5:57 a.m. sunrise. February Friday, skies be mostly sunny, breezy and mild, high around 66. Northwest winds 15 to 25. Friday night, clear skies, mild. We'll settle near 54. Looking at the weekend, plenty of sunshine, breezy, highs in the mid-70s Saturday. Mostly sunny, isolated thunderstorm Sunday, highs in the lower 80s. And our extended outlook, sunny and warm Monday and Tuesday, high in the upper 70s. Isolated thunderstorms Wednesday, high in the mid-80s. Sunny Thursday, highs in the mid-80s. For StarRadioGroup.com, I'm meteorologist James Cuppington. This weather update, a service of, now, 94.3.
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0: ladies and gentlemen.
1: We've got the hits to turn up this weekend. 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

0: CNews Radio, I'm Jim Rupert. President Trump says Chinese President Xi Jinping told him China's not helping Iran with weapons. He tells Fox News' Sean Hannity that Xi wants to see an end to the U.S.-Iran war.
1: I'd like to see a deal, man. He would like to see a deal, man. And he did offer, he said, if I can be of any help at all, I would like to be of help.
0: On the economic front, Trump says she agreed to buy 200 passenger jets from Boeing. Trump summarized the meeting as very good. Meantime, Vice President J.D. Vance says American taxpayers have been getting fleeced by fraud in the federal government for decades. He traveled to Maine today to talk about the Trump administration's effort to combat fraud.
2: When the President of the United States said, J.D., we've got a fraud problem and I want you to tackle it, I was so proud and so happy to be able to do it.
0: Vance said fraud impacts multiple victims, including taxpayers, doctors, and patients. Earlier this week, he said it appears mainly blue states are not taking fraud seriously. The vice president calls it a defrauding of the American taxpayer and a violation of trust. Border Chief Mike Banks stepping down.
3: Banks told Fox News, it's just time. He's served in the role since the start of President Trump's second term last year. He told Fox News he feels like he, quote, got the ship back on course from the least secure, disastrous, chaotic border to the most secure border this country has ever seen. He previously retired from the Border Patrol in 2023 after disagreeing with then-President Biden's immigration policies. I'm Wendy Swanson.
0: A cryptocurrency regulation bill clearing a key hurdle after advancing out of the Senate Banking Committee today. It comes after a pair of Democrats joined their GOP colleagues to advance the Clarity Act with a 15-9 vote. The bill aims to provide guidelines for federal regulators overseeing the crypto industry, and it's faced a winding path through the Senate over the past year. Jim Roop, NBC News Radio.
4: Apparently making a key trip to
0: the prices of beef at the grocery store remains high, and experts say there are two things going on here. One, cattle herds are at their smallest size in 75 years.
5: We do have some drought conditions, and cattle rely on pastures.
0: Texas A&M economist David Anderson says that with smaller herds, it's hard to produce more calves and expand. The beef industry is also controlled by four meatpacking companies. President Trump's Justice Department is looking into potential antitrust issues and price fixing. Senate lawmakers are advancing a resolution that would suspend senators' pay during a government shutdown.
6: Senators unanimously voted to advance the measure, which would only apply to members of the upper chamber and does not need to be approved by the House or signed by President Trump. It's a move that could give lawmakers a powerful incentive not to shutter federal departments over funding disputes in coming years. The resolution would take effect after the midterm election. I'm Tammy Trujillo.
0: The United States ranks 33rd in the world when it comes to health.
7: U.S. News and World Report says challenges related to public health outcomes, social cohesion, and public safety pulled down the country's overall standing. The rankings on health factor in life expectancy, mortality, longevity, health care, and public health preparedness. Iceland, Norway, and Denmark were top countries in health. I'm Michael Kastner.
0: Waymo is recalling its entire fleet after one of its robo-taxis was swept off a flooded highway in San Antonio last month and into a creek. Experts say this is just the latest example of the self-driving technology being not ready for prime time.
8: I just don't think that we can keep giving Waymo the excuse of fringe issues for stuff that every 16-year-old driver is taught.
0: Attorney Trey Gober fears that someone will have to die in order for Congress to get involved. Waymo says it has fixed the problem and is implementing it. Jim Roop, NBC News Radio.
4: Somebody who maybe was on that ship, etc. Walk us through this whole thing as we've now seen this start to spread, you know.

0: 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Skies will be partly cloudy for a Thursday afternoon. Breezy and less humid. High around 68. Northwest winds 15 to 25. 8:04 p.m. sunset this evening. Skies clear out. Cooler, falling to around 52. Northwest winds 10 to 20. Breezy Friday. Plenty of sunshine. Topping at around 66. Mostly sunny for the weekend. Highs in the mid to upper 70s Saturday and Sunday. And our extended outlook. Sunny and warm Monday and Tuesday. Highs in the upper 70s. Isolated thunderstorms Wednesday. Lower 80s. Mostly cloudy Thursday. Highs in the mid 70s. For StarRadioGroup.com, I'm meteorologist James Covington. This weather update, a service of, 94.3.
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1: On Interstate 664 in the city of Suffolk, at Monitor Merrimack Memorial Bridge Tunnel North, an accident is causing delays. All north lanes are closed. 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

0: 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Skies clear out. Cooler will fall around 52. Northwest winds 10 to 20 miles per day. 5:57 a.m. sunrise. February Friday. Skies will be mostly sunny, breezy and mild. High around 66. Northwest winds 15 to 25. Friday night, clear skies, mild. Will settle near 54. Looking at the weekend, plenty of sunshine, breezy, highs in the mid-70s Saturday. Mostly sunny, isolated thunderstorm Sunday, highs in the lower 80s. And our extended outlook, sunny and warm Monday and Tuesday, high in the upper 70s. Isolated thunderstorms Wednesday, high in the mid-80s. Sunny Thursday, highs in the mid-80s. For StarRadioGroup.com, I'm meteorologist James Cuppington. This weather update, a service of, now, 94.3.
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1: On Interstate 95, at mile marker 46.8, in the county of Prince George, a broken-down vehicle is blocking traffic. The south right shoulder is closed. On Interstate 64, at mile marker 251.9, in the city of Newport News, near Atkinson Boulevard, a broken-down vehicle is blocking traffic. The west right shoulder is closed. On Interstate 64, at mile marker 287.5, in the city of Virginia Beach, near Indian River Road, a broken-down vehicle is blocking traffic. The west right shoulder is closed. On Interstate 264, at mile marker 16.5, in the city of Virginia Beach, near Independence Boulevard, a broken-down vehicle is blocking traffic. The east left shoulder is closed. On US 17 in the county of Essex, in the vicinity of Layton's Landing Road, turnout, Route 637 east and west, an accident is causing delays. The north right lane and right shoulder are closed. On Interstate 664 in the city of Suffolk, at Monitor Merrimack Memorial Bridge Tunnel North, an accident is causing delays. All north lanes are closed. On US 58 in the city of Portsmouth, at Midtown Tunnel East, motorists can expect potential delays due to a disabled vehicle. All east lanes are closed. 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

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Skies clear out. Cooler will fall around 52. Northwest winds 10 to 20 miles per day. 5.57 a.m. sunrise for every Friday. Skies be mostly sunny, breezy and mild. High around 66. Northwest winds 15 to 25. For tonight, clear skies, mild. Will settle near 54. Looking at the weekend, plenty of sunshine, breezy, highs in the mid-70s Saturday. Mostly sunny, isolated thunderstorm Sunday, highs in the lower 80s. And our extended outlook, sunny and warm Monday and Tuesday, high in the upper 70s. Isolated thunderstorms Wednesday, high in the mid-80s. Sunny Thursday, highs in the mid-80s. For StarRadioGroup.com, I'm meteorologist James Cuppington. This weather update, a service of, 94.3

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4: Radio. I'm Jim Roop. President Trump and Chinese President Xi Jinping are meeting again after their first meeting went well yesterday. The two leaders were together. As Xi said, the world would be better served if the two countries were partners rather than rivals. China's summary of the first meeting noted Xi warned Trump about interfering in Taiwan. The U.S. summary made no mention of Taiwan. Senators will go without pay if there's a future government shutdown. That's after the body unanimously approved the resolution today that withholds their pay while a government shutdown's underway. It'll take effect after the midterms. The World Cup's expected to have a huge economic impact on the U.S. Trump administration officials say they expect the tournament to create a $30 billion windfall for the U.S. White House Task Force for the World Cup says it's not just the 11 cities hosting the matches, but the 48 communities holding base camps for teams where they stay. Jim Roop, NBC News Radio.
5: Are they really as high-tech as they seem? I put some of the bots to the test.
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